0: Here is your weekend weather from the Saskatoon Media Group newsroom. The Environment Canada forecast for Saskatoon and area tonight, partly cloudy, wind southeast at 30, gusting to 50 with a low of 17. Monday, a mix of sun and cloud, wind southeast at 30 and a high of 25. Tuesday, cloudy with a high of 20. And Wednesday, cloudy with a 60% chance of showers and a high of 15. The Prince Albert region tonight, partly cloudy with a 30% chance of showers, a risk of a thunderstorm, clearing, local smoke, wind southeast at 30, gusting to 50, becoming light near midnight and a low of 18. Monday, a mix of sun and cloud, local smoke, wind becoming southeast at 30 and a high of 29. Tuesday, cloudy with a 60% chance of showers and a high of 21. And Wednesday, cloudy with a 60% chance of showers and a high of 14. I'm Kurt Sanderson, and that's your weather.
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7: Here is your weekend weather from the Saskatoon Media Group newsroom. The Environment Canada forecast for Saskatoon and area tonight: partly cloudy, wind southeast at 30, gusting to 50 with a low of 17. Monday, a mix of sun and cloud, wind southeast at 30 and a high of 25. Tuesday, cloudy with a high of 20. And Wednesday, cloudy with a 60% chance of showers and a high of 15. The Prince Albert region tonight, partly cloudy with a 30% chance of showers, a risk of a thunderstorm, clearing, local smoke, wind southeast at 30, gusting to 50, becoming light near midnight and a low of 18. Monday, a mix of sun and cloud, local smoke, wind becoming southeast at 30 and a high of 29. Tuesday, cloudy with a 60% chance of showers and a high of 21. And Wednesday, cloudy with a 60% chance of showers and a high of 14. I'm Kurt Sanderson, and that's your weather.
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12: Here is your weekend weather from the Saskatoon Media Group Newsroom. The Environment Canada forecast for Saskatoon and area tonight, partly cloudy, wind southeast at 30, gusting to 50 with a low of 17. Monday, a mix of sun and cloud, wind southeast at 30 and a high of 25. Tuesday, cloudy with a high of 20. And Wednesday, cloudy with a 60% chance of showers and a high of 15. The Prince Albert region tonight, partly cloudy with a 30% chance of showers, a risk of a thunderstorm, clearing. Local smoke, wind southeast at 30, gusting to 50, becoming light near midnight and a low of 18. Monday, a mix of sun and cloud. Local smoke, wind becoming southeast at 30 and a high of 29. Tuesday, cloudy with a 60% chance of showers and a high of 21. And Wednesday, cloudy with a 60% chance of showers and a high of 14. I'm Kurt Sanderson, and that's your weather.
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0: Here is your weekend weather from the Saskatoon Media Group newsroom. The Environment Canada forecast for Saskatoon and area tonight, partly cloudy, wind southeast at 30, gusting to 50 with a low of 17. Monday, a mix of sun and cloud, wind southeast at 30 and a high of 25. Tuesday, cloudy with a high of 20. And Wednesday, cloudy with a 60% chance of showers and a high of 15. The Prince Albert region tonight, partly cloudy with a 30% chance of showers, a risk of a thunderstorm, clearing, local smoke, wind southeast at 30, gusting to 50, becoming light near midnight and a low of 18. Monday, a mix of sun and cloud, local smoke, wind becoming southeast at 30 and a high of 29. Tuesday, cloudy with a 60% chance of showers and a high of 21. And Wednesday, cloudy with a 60% chance of showers and a high of 14. I'm Kurt Sanderson, and that's your weather.
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0: Kingsman Quartet, Close to the Master, here on The Gospel Show on CJWW. In for Jason Lee this evening, my name is Jackson Emery. Great to have you along. He was very busy over the last week in Assiniboia with the Spring Fever Lotto, so we're giving him some time off, and that's where I come in to help Jason out. But a great evening ahead of great music. We'll talk about the upcoming Field of Stars with Egg in Motion just around the corner. Still time to get in on the Bamford Bash, a chance to go on down the Nashville, hang out with Ben Brooks and see Gord Bamford's debut at the Grand Ole Opry as well. Alan Jackson made a rare appearance and performed over the last weekend for Memorial Day. We'll visit that coming up, and we'll hear from Alan Jackson as well on The Gospel Show.
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What a friend we have in Jesus. There's Alan Jackson on the Gospel Show here on CJWW. And over the Memorial Day weekend down south, he gave a rare and emotional Memorial Day performance at the annual National Memorial Day concert. He sang his post 9/11 anthem, "Where Were You When the World Stopped Turning?" And he's actually going to be performing his final concert this June down in Nashville. Here's a little snippet of Alan Jackson's unforgettable performance. You can watch the full performance online. Just a-

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6: Here is your weekend weather from the Saskatoon Media Group newsroom. The Environment Canada forecast for Saskatoon and area tonight, partly cloudy, wind southeast at 30, gusting to 50 with a low of 17. Monday, a mix of sun and cloud, wind southeast at 30 and a high of 25. Tuesday, cloudy with a high of 20. And Wednesday, cloudy with a 60% chance of showers and a high of 15. The Prince Albert region tonight, partly cloudy with a 30% chance of showers, a risk of a thunderstorm, clearing, local smoke, wind southeast at 30, gusting to 50, becoming light near midnight and a low of 18. Monday, a mix of sun and cloud, local smoke, wind becoming southeast at 30 and a high of 29. Tuesday, cloudy with a 60% chance of showers and a high of 21. And Wednesday, cloudy with a 60% chance of showers and a high of 14. I'm Kurt Sanderson, and that's your weather.
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0: Melvin Jones. It is the Gospel Show on CJWW. We are a proud partner of STARS and thrilled to be supporting the 9th annual Field of STARS event at Prairieland during Ag in Motion Tuesday, July 21st. Be sure to mark the dates down on your calendar. If you've never been, well, it is an unforgettable evening featuring a mouth-watering, delicious barbecue rib dinner, high-energy live and silent auction, some fun games, and an incredible live performance. 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

0: Mickey Gilley, I saw the light. It is the Gospel Show on CJWW. 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
6: Here is your weekend weather from the Saskatoon Media Group Newsroom. The Environment Canada forecast for Saskatoon and area tonight: partly cloudy, wind southeast at 30, gusting to 50 with a low of 17. Monday, a mix of sun and cloud, wind southeast at 30 and a high of 25. Tuesday, cloudy with a high of 20, and Wednesday, cloudy with a 60% chance of showers and a high of 15. The Prince Albert region tonight, partly cloudy with a 30% chance of showers, a risk of a thunderstorm, clearing, local smoke, wind southeast at 30, gusting to 50, becoming light near midnight and a low of 18. Monday, a mix of sun and cloud, local smoke, wind becoming southeast at 30 and a high of 29. Tuesday, cloudy with a 60% chance of showers and a high of 21. And Wednesday, cloudy with a 60% chance of showers and a high of 14. I'm Kurt Sanderson, and that's your weather.
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0: Here is your weekend weather from the Saskatoon Media Group newsroom. The Environment Canada forecast for Saskatoon and area tonight: partly cloudy, wind southeast at 30, gusting to 50 with a low of 17. Monday, a mix of sun and cloud, wind southeast at 30 and a high of 25. Tuesday, cloudy with a high of 20. And Wednesday, cloudy with a 60% chance of showers and a high of 15. The Prince Albert region tonight, partly cloudy with a 30% chance of showers, a risk of a thunderstorm, clearing, local smoke, wind southeast at 30, gusting to 50, becoming light near midnight and a low of 18. Monday, a mix of sun and cloud, local smoke, wind becoming southeast at 30 and a high of 29. Tuesday, cloudy with a 60% chance of showers and a high of 21. And Wednesday, cloudy with a 60% chance of showers and a high of 14. I'm Kurt Sanderson, and that's your weather.
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0: of a storm. It is the Gospel Show on CJWW. I'm your host this evening, Jackson Emery. Great to have you along. We hear a lot about AI in today's world. Some of it good, some of it not so much. But this one, although it's confirmed that it doesn't quite work or any scientific studies behind it, there is an AI translator that turns your pet's sounds into human speech. It sounds interesting. We're going to visit that story coming up as well. The seeding song of the day returns tomorrow. Still time to get in and listen for that song and some daily prizes and an official entry up for grabs at the end of the week to our CJWW Flamin Saskatchewan Summer Hauler. If you want to be a baller, you got to win the Summer Hauler.
1: CJWW and Flamin are hitting the road with the 50th anniversary edition of the Saskatchewan Summer Hauler. This insulated aluminum trailer is the biggest giveaway in CJWW history.

0: Catch us on the road, scan the QR code, and take a selfie with the trailer for your chance to win. Here's hoping you're one of the 60 lucky people that will be in for the final draw with the trailer and everything inside worth over $40,000. Because remember, if you want to be a baller, you've got to win the Summer Hauler.
1: 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Feels good, doesn't it?
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0: Amazing Love on the Gospel Show here on CJWW. Seating Song of the Day makes its return tomorrow morning, 7:20. Ben Brooks and the Moo Crew. Listen in. He will tell you what the song is that you'll have to listen to. You might hear it with Ben in the morning. You might hear it with Jason Lee in the afternoon. 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
4: Here is your weekend weather from the Saskatoon Media Group newsroom. The Environment Canada forecast for Saskatoon and area tonight: partly cloudy, wind southeast at 30, gusting to 50 with a low of 17. Monday, a mix of sun and cloud, wind southeast at 30 and a high of 25. Tuesday, cloudy with a high of 20. And Wednesday, cloudy with a 60% chance of showers and a high of 15. The Prince Albert region tonight, partly cloudy with a 30% chance of showers, a risk of a thunderstorm, clearing, local smoke, wind southeast at 30, gusting to 50, becoming light near midnight and a low of 18. Monday, a mix of sun and cloud, local smoke, wind becoming southeast at 30 and a high of 29. Tuesday, cloudy with a 60% chance of showers and a high of 21. And Wednesday, cloudy with a 60% chance of showers and a high of 14. I'm Kurt Sanderson, and that's your weather.
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celebrating the sounds of inspiration. 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

0: You can be an answer. It's the Gospel Show on CJWW. And yes, talking about AI and a lot of mixed feelings when it comes to AI. There's some good uses for it, some not so good. But this one might be one of the ones that, if it actually works, might be a good use of AI. There is a company in China that launched a new wearable device for pets that claims to translate animal emotions into human speech with close to 95% accuracy. Now, this gadget hangs from your pet's collar, and it uses AI to study things like vocal patterns, behavior, and body language to figure out what your pet is trying to say. This translator costs about $118, and apparently more than 10,000 people have already pre-ordered one. But before you start expecting full conversations with your golden retriever, you might want to wait. The company hasn't released any scientific studies proving the device actually works, so it could be a bust or might be one of the greatest inventions ever made.
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0: While resting one evening by the side of the road, I saw an old farmer in a field that he had just hoed. His face was all brown and wrinkled by the sun and the wind. And he was talking to the Lord just like you'd be talking to a friend. "Well, sir," he said in a voice that was calm and quiet, "them corn tassels need sacking and we got no string to tie them. And it hasn't rained in so long that the fields are getting mighty dusty, and it's been so unbearably hot, why, even the kids are getting fussy. And that grass down in the pasture, Lord, it should be knee-high, so if we could just have a little shower, it might keep that old cow from going dry. Ah, but listen to me talking. Why, you think I wasn't grateful? And if you didn't know me so well, Lord, why, you'd think I was just downright hateful. You think I forgot about that new calf you sent, the money in the mail that took care of the rent? And Ma's cold is better, and Johnny's home from the Navy, and that good Sunday dinner of chicken, dumplings, and gravy. And that new preacher you sent us, Lord, he sure is a fine young man, and he's just converting them sinners to be thing. Well, I guess I'll just mosey on home now, Lord. I won't take up any more of your time, 'cause I imagine there's plenty folks that's waiting to ring your line. Evening to you, Lord, and watch over us tonight. And don't you worry about us none, 'cause everything's gonna be all right."
1: Farmer and the Lord, there's Tommy Hunter on the Gospel Show. Lots of concerts to look forward to this summer. One of them being Zach Topp making his first ever appearance in Saskatoon. 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
11: Here is your weekend weather from the Saskatoon Media Group newsroom. The Environment Canada forecast for Saskatoon and area tonight. Partly cloudy, wind southeast at 30, gusting to 50 with a low of 17. Monday, a mix of sun and cloud. Wind southeast at 30 and a high of 25. Tuesday, cloudy with a high of 20. And Wednesday, cloudy with a 60% chance of showers and a high of 15. The Prince Albert region tonight, partly cloudy with a 30% chance of showers, a risk of a thunderstorm, clearing, local smoke, wind southeast at 30, gusting to 50, becoming light near midnight and a low of 18. Monday, a mix of sun and cloud, local smoke, wind becoming southeast at 30 and a high of 29. Tuesday, cloudy with a 60% chance of showers and a high of 21. And Wednesday, cloudy with a 60% chance of showers and a high of 14. I'm Kurt Sanderson, and that's your weather.
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0: Here is your weekend weather from the Saskatoon Media Group newsroom. The Environment Canada forecast for Saskatoon and area tonight, partly cloudy, wind southeast at 30, gusting to 50 with a low of 17. Monday, a mix of sun and cloud, wind southeast at 30 and a high of 25. Tuesday, cloudy with a high of 20. And Wednesday, cloudy with a 60% chance of showers and a high of 15. The Prince Albert region tonight, partly cloudy with a 30% chance of showers, a risk of a thunderstorm, clearing, local smoke, wind southeast at 30, gusting to 50, becoming light near midnight and a low of 18. Monday, a mix of sun and cloud, local smoke, wind becoming southeast at 30 and a high of 29. Tuesday, cloudy with a 60% chance of showers and a high of 21. And Wednesday, cloudy with a 60% chance of showers and a high of 14. I'm Kurt Sanderson, and that's your weather.
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0: Three Nails and a Cross with the King George Strait on the Gospel Show on CJWW. My name is Jackson Emery. Great to have you along as we enter the final hour of the Gospel Show, the Saskatoon X just around the corner. They already announced who will be on the grandstand. We're going to talk about that coming up as we begin the countdown, the days to the 8 best days of summer. And some more information on our CJWW Flamin Saskatchewan Summer Hauler before we call it a night. More music on the way from Ken Grambo and Diamond Rio.
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0: It is I, that's Ken Gramble on the Gospel Show, and the Saskatoon X just around the corner already announced are all of the performances that will be taking place live on the SaskTel Grandstand, our three shows that we are thrilled to present. Monday, August 3rd, Josh Ross live on the Grandstand, and then on Wednesday, August 5th, Jade Eagleson will be live on the Grandstand as always. 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
7: Here is your weekend weather from the Saskatoon Media Group Newsroom. The Environment Canada forecast for Saskatoon and area tonight, partly cloudy, wind southeast at 30, gusting to 50 with a low of 17. Monday, a mix of sun and cloud, wind southeast at 30 and a high of 25. Tuesday, cloudy with a high of 20. And Wednesday, cloudy with a 60% chance of showers and a high of 15. The Prince Albert region tonight, partly cloudy with a 30% chance of showers, a risk of a thunderstorm, clearing, local smoke, wind southeast at 30, gusting to 50, becoming light near midnight and a low of 18. Monday, a mix of sun and cloud, local smoke, wind becoming southeast at 30 and a high of 29. Tuesday, cloudy with a 60% chance of showers and a high of 21. And Wednesday, cloudy with a 60% chance of showers and a high of 14. I'm Kurt Sanderson, and that's your weather.
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0: New Hope. It's the Gospel Show on CJWW, and if you haven't heard already, well, the 50th anniversary edition of our CJWW Flamin' Saskatchewan Summer Hauler is back, bigger, louder, and better than ever. A total prize haul of over $40,000. Be sure to make sure you get your name into the draw for a chance to win an official entry. We're giving out 60 of them as per usual. If you don't have an official entry, you don't have a chance to win the hauler come September when we make that draw. One out of 60. That is the odds. Be sure to keep an eye open on our social media pages and listen for where the summer hauler might be next for you to stop by. Scan our QR code for a chance to first step, win an official entry, and then, fingers crossed, come September, it is your name drawn that will win the trailer and all of the prizes inside the 50th anniversary edition of the Flamin' Saskatchewan Summer Hauler.
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0: It is the Gospel Show on Country 600 CJWW, as that is going to wrap it up for my time here this evening. Jason Lee will be back in studio tomorrow afternoon. Ben Brooks and the Moo Crew bright and early. And then next weekend with the dance party and the Gospel Show, Jason Lee will be back hosting both of those programs. But until next time, have a great rest of your Sunday. Stay cool, enjoy the warm temperatures, and have a great rest of your week. First day of June already tomorrow, May. Once again, we say it with January, February, March, and on, just how fast the months have flown by. May, no different. June 1st tomorrow. Have a great rest of your Sunday and enjoy the first day of June tomorrow.
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10: Here is your weekend weather from the Saskatoon Media Group Newsroom. The Environment Canada forecast for Saskatoon and area tonight. Partly cloudy, wind southeast at 30, gusting to 50 with a low of 17. Monday, a mix of sun and cloud. Wind southeast at 30 and a high of 25. Tuesday, cloudy with a high of 20. And Wednesday, cloudy with a 60% chance of showers and a high of 15. The Prince Albert region tonight, partly cloudy with a 30% chance of showers, a risk of a thunderstorm, clearing, local smoke, wind southeast at 30, gusting to 50, becoming light near midnight and a low of 18. Monday, a mix of sun and cloud, local smoke, wind becoming southeast at 30 and a high of 29. Tuesday, cloudy with a 60% chance of showers and a high of 21. And Wednesday, cloudy with a 60% chance of showers and a high of 14. I'm Kurt Sanderson, and that's your weather.
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0: Here is your weekend weather from the Saskatoon Media Group newsroom. The Environment Canada forecast for Saskatoon and area tonight: partly cloudy, wind southeast at 30, gusting to 50 with a low of 17. Monday, a mix of sun and cloud, wind southeast at 30 and a high of 25. Tuesday, cloudy with a high of 20. And Wednesday, cloudy with a 60% chance of showers and a high of 15. The Prince Albert region tonight, partly cloudy with a 30% chance of showers, a risk of a thunderstorm, clearing, local smoke, wind southeast at 30, gusting to 50, becoming light near midnight and a low of 18. Monday, a mix of sun and cloud, local smoke, wind becoming southeast at 30 and a high of 29. Tuesday, cloudy with a 60% chance of showers and a high of 21. And Wednesday, cloudy with a 60% chance of showers and a high of 14. I'm Kurt Sanderson, and that's your weather.
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7: Here is your weekend weather from the Saskatoon Media Group Newsroom. The Environment Canada forecast for Saskatoon and area tonight, partly cloudy, wind southeast at 30, gusting to 50 with a low of 17. Monday, a mix of sun and cloud, wind southeast at 30 and a high of 25. Tuesday, cloudy with a high of 20. And Wednesday, cloudy with a 60% chance of showers and a high of 15. The Prince Albert region tonight, partly cloudy with a 30% chance of showers, a risk of a thunderstorm, clearing, local smoke, wind southeast at 30, gusting to 50, becoming light near midnight and a low of 18. Monday, a mix of sun and cloud, local smoke, wind becoming southeast at 30 and a high of 29. Tuesday, cloudy with a 60% chance of showers and a high of 21. And Wednesday, cloudy with a 60% chance of showers and a high of 14. I'm Kurt Sanderson, and that's your weather.
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2: Here is your weekend weather from the Saskatoon Media Group Newsroom. The Environment Canada forecast for Saskatoon and area tonight. Partly cloudy, wind southeast at 30, gusting to 50 with a low of 17. Monday, a mix of sun and cloud. Wind southeast at 30 and a high of 25. Tuesday, cloudy with a high of 20. And Wednesday, cloudy with a 60% chance of showers and a high of 15. The Prince Albert region tonight, partly cloudy with a 30% chance of showers, a risk of a thunderstorm, clearing, local smoke, wind southeast at 30, gusting to 50, becoming light near midnight and a low of 18. Monday, a mix of sun and cloud, local smoke, wind becoming southeast at 30 and a high of 29. Tuesday, cloudy with a 60% chance of showers and a high of 21. And Wednesday, cloudy with a 60% chance of showers and a high of 14. I'm Kurt Sanderson, and that's your weather.
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0: Here is your weekend weather from the Saskatoon Media Group newsroom. The Environment Canada forecast for Saskatoon and area tonight, partly cloudy, wind southeast at 30, gusting to 50 with a low of 17. Monday, a mix of sun and cloud, wind southeast at 30 and a high of 25. Tuesday, cloudy with a high of 20. And Wednesday, cloudy with a 60% chance of showers and a high of 15. The Prince Albert region tonight, partly cloudy with a 30% chance of showers, a risk of a thunderstorm, clearing, local smoke, wind southeast at 30, gusting to 50, becoming light near midnight and a low of 18. Monday, a mix of sun and cloud, local smoke, wind becoming southeast at 30 and a high of 29. Tuesday, cloudy with a 60% chance of showers and a high of 21. And Wednesday, cloudy with a 60% chance of showers and a high of 14. I'm Kurt Sanderson, and that's your weather.
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2: Hey there. It's Derek Chesney here with the Saskatoon Crime Stoppers. This week on Crime Stoppers Unmasked, we're needing your assistance to identify a suspect in an armed robbery that took place in the 1500 block of Idlewild Drive North on October 25th, 2025, around suppertime. Video surveillance shows the suspect enter the restaurant through the main doors. He was wearing a gray Puma bunny hug with dark lettering. His hood was up and his face was covered by a black mask. Staff was thrown off as the suspect was posing as a delivery driver and was carrying a red Skip the Dishes bag. After the suspect pointed a gun at staff and demanded money, he jumped over the counter and ripped the cash drawer out of the register before fleeing the scene. Do you have information about this suspect or information about any other crime? If so, please give us a call at 1-800-222-8477 or you can leave a tip online at SaskatoonCrimeStoppers.com. You can also check out our Facebook, Instagram, and our homepage for more photos of the suspect and other active crimes within the city. We pay cash rewards of up to $2,000 for information that leads to an arrest. We don't want your name. We just want your assistance. Saskatoon Crime Stoppers. Do your part to stop crime in our community.
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9: Here is your weekend weather from the Saskatoon Media Group newsroom. The Environment Canada forecast for Saskatoon and area tonight, partly cloudy, wind southeast at 30, gusting to 50 with a low of 17. Monday, a mix of sun and cloud, wind southeast at 30 and a high of 25. Tuesday, cloudy with a high of 20. And Wednesday, cloudy with a 60% chance of showers and a high of 15. The Prince Albert region tonight, partly cloudy with a 30% chance of showers, a risk of a thunderstorm, clearing, local smoke, wind southeast at 30, gusting to 50, becoming light near midnight and a low of 18. Monday, a mix of sun and cloud, local smoke, wind becoming southeast at 30 and a high of 29. Tuesday, cloudy with a 60% chance of showers and a high of 21. And Wednesday, cloudy with a 60% chance of showers and a high of 14. I'm Kurt Sanderson, and that's your weather.
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0: keeping you company the best way we know how. 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
5: Here is your weekend weather from the Saskatoon Media Group Newsroom. The Environment Canada forecast for Saskatoon and area tonight: partly cloudy, wind southeast at 30, gusting to 50 with a low of 17. Monday, a mix of sun and cloud, wind southeast at 30 and a high of 25. Tuesday, cloudy with a high of 20. And Wednesday, cloudy with a 60% chance of showers and a high of 15. The Prince Albert region tonight, partly cloudy with a 30% chance of showers, a risk of a thunderstorm, clearing, local smoke, wind southeast at 30, gusting to 50, becoming light near midnight and a low of 18. Monday, a mix of sun and cloud, local smoke, wind becoming southeast at 30 and a high of 29. Tuesday, cloudy with a 60% chance of showers and a high of 21. And Wednesday, cloudy with a 60% chance of showers and a high of 14. I'm Kurt Sanderson, and that's your weather.
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4: Hey there, it's Derek Chesney here with the Saskatoon Crime Stoppers. This week on Crime Stoppers Unmasked, we're needing your assistance to identify a suspect in an armed robbery that took place in the 1500 block of Idlewild Drive North on October 25th, 2025, around supper time. Video surveillance shows the suspect enter the restaurant through the main doors. He was wearing a gray Puma bunny hug with dark lettering. His hood was up and his face was covered by a black mask. Staff was thrown off as the suspect was posing as a delivery driver and was carrying a red Skip the Dishes bag. After the suspect pointed a gun at staff and demanded money, he jumped over the counter and ripped the cash drawer out of the register before fleeing the scene. Do you have information about this suspect or information about any other crime? If so, please give us a call at 1-800-222-8477, or you can leave a tip online at SaskatoonCrimeStoppers.com. You can also check out our Facebook, Instagram, and our homepage for more photos of the suspect and other active crimes within the city. We pay cash rewards of up to $2,000 for information that leads to an arrest. We don't want your name. We just want your assistance. Saskatoon Crime Stoppers. Do your part to stop crime in our community.
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0: 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All Night Country continues after this on Country 600, CJWW. CJWW is Saskatchewan's most listened to radio station, and nobody knows our highways and byways like you. 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
2: Hey there, it's Derek Chesney here with the Saskatoon Crime Stoppers. This week on Crime Stoppers Unmasked, we're needing your assistance to identify a suspect in an armed robbery that took place in the 1500 block of Idlewild Drive North on October 25th, 2025, around supper time. Video surveillance shows the suspect enter the restaurant through the main doors. He was wearing a gray Puma bunny hug with dark lettering. His hood was up and his face was covered by a black mask. Staff was thrown off as the suspect was posing as a delivery driver and was carrying a red Skip the Dishes bag. After the suspect pointed a gun at staff and demanded money, he jumped over the counter and ripped the cash drawer out of the register before fleeing the scene. Do you have information about this suspect or information about any other crime? 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You can also check out our Facebook, Instagram, and our homepage for more photos of the suspect and other active crimes within the city. 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Saskatoon Crime Stoppers. 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

lean towards the speakers. Smell that? It's that legendary new song scent. Playing tomorrow's legends today. CJWW.

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4: This is your Environment Canada weather forecast for Saskatoon and area. Today, a mix of sun and cloud, 60% chance of showers this afternoon with the risk of a thunderstorm. Wind southeast at 30, high 25. Tonight, partly cloudy, 60% chance of showers, risk of a thunderstorm continues, so does the wind, low 13. Tuesday, increase in cloud, slight chance of showers, high 22. At night, cloudy periods with 40% chance of showers, low 13. And Wednesday, cloudy, 60% chance of showers, high 18. For the Prince Albert region, there is currently a heat warning issued by Environment Canada. Daytime highs are expected near 30 again today. Temperatures will be moderate by tomorrow. Otherwise, a mix of sun and cloud, 60% chance of showers this afternoon, and risk of a thunderstorm, local smoke, wind becoming southeast at 30, high 29. Tonight, partly cloudy, 60% chance of showers, and risk of a thunderstorm continues, so does that smoke. Wind southeast at 20 and low 14. Tuesday, a mix of sun and cloud, becoming cloudy near noon with a slight chance of showers, local smoke, high 21, and at night showers, low 13. Wednesday, showers again, high of 16.
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0: Introducing the new Crush It Hard Iced Tea from the makers of Provincial Vodka. Crush It tastes like
1: victory. Saskatoon Hoppers split their two-game set yesterday, and the Blue Jays lost to Baltimore yesterday 9-5. Toronto opens a new series with Atlanta tomorrow night. Some football news. The Saskatchewan Roughriders released 19 players over the weekend, including running back Mario Anderson Jr. According to reports, former Husky receiver Daniel Weeb will be on the team's practice roster. In hockey, the Kitchener Rangers won the Memorial Cup yesterday. They beat Everett 6-2. Meanwhile, at the World Hockey Championships, Canada lost the bronze medal game to Norway 3-2 in overtime yesterday. Finland beat the Swiss 1-0 in the gold medal game. The Stanley Cup final between Carolina and Vegas begins tomorrow. In basketball, the Saskatoon Mamba beat Scarborough yesterday 90-88 for their first win of the season. The NBA Finals, they begin on Wednesday, by the way. Canadian tennis player Félix Auger-Aliassime has his fourth-round match at the French Open this morning against Chile's Alejandro Tabilo. Félix is the fourth-ranked player at Roland Garros. In soccer, Team Canada plays Uzbekistan in an exhibition tune-up for the World Cup later today. Some bad news for Canada, though. 22-year-old budding star Marcelo Flores tore his ACL over the weekend while playing for his club team. He's out for the World Cup. Canada opens the tournament on June 12th. I'm Clayton Croker, and that's sports.
2: Getting Saskatchewan's day going. It's the Moo Crew with Ben Brooks on CJWW.

Brooks and Dunn and Brand New Man here on Country 600 CJWW. What's happening? It's Ben Brooks joining you this morning. It's going to be a bit of a rainy week this week. Got a good chance of showers and storms today. We're getting up to a high of 25 degrees. Tonight, still that 60% chance of showers and storms. It's a low of 13. It'll be a 30% chance of showers tomorrow and 22 for the day. And then another good chance of showers here on Wednesday in 18 degrees. And Prince Albert actually still under a heat warning.

0: Morning today, as it gets up to 29 degrees, still with a good chance of showers and storms, and looks like full-blown rain expected on Tuesday night and into Wednesday. So, you know what? Bring on the rain, though. If we can get some rain up in that Shelbrook area right now, or I saw there was quite a bit of evacuations, even the hospital being evacuated over the weekend, my goodness. So, let's bring some rain into the province. Today is World Milk Day, and coming up in just a few minutes, we're going to have a chat with Bree Eberle. She is the marketing manager over at Sask Milk, and we're going to talk about all things milk in just a moment here on CJWW.
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0: It's Luke Combs, Sleepless in a Hotel Room on Country 600 CJWW. Let's head to the phone.
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0: Well, we are so pleased to have on the phone with us today, Bree Eberle. She is the marketing manager with Sask Milk. And coming up here on June the 1st, it is World Milk Day. And Sask Milk is doing something to celebrate, aren't you guys, Bree?
2: We totally are. We're so excited about it. It's a big day for us. So we're encouraging everybody, obviously, to consume milk all year round, but especially on World Milk Day, it totally makes sense. To celebrate World Milk Day, we're actually hosting a barbecue at our Sask Milk office. It's in Regina, but anybody is welcome to come. And then hopefully next year we'll do something in Saskatoon. But we encourage everybody to consume dairy, of course, not just milk on World Milk Day, but that's our plan.
0: Right on. Well, let's walk you through the gauntlet here, Brie. Let's go through your favorite ice cream flavor.
2: Oh, okay. It fluctuates. It depends on the day. Right now, I really like Oreo or cookies and cream, like that kind of ice cream. Very good. If I had to choose, I also am kind of a boring person because I also like the classic vanilla.
0: Can't beat it. How about your favorite cheese?
2: Oh, Brie cheese.
0: Brie cheese does it for you? I like it. I like it. And 1% or 2% milk?
2: 2%. However, my absolute favorite is actually chocolate milk. It's the old-fashioned chocolate milk. It's so good.
0: Oh, you can't beat it. Well, we got World Milk Day coming up on June the 1st. And, a great day to celebrate all things milk. But every day is a great day to celebrate milk. And, Bree, what do we look for in the grocery store if we want to be supporting Saskatchewan dairy farmers?
2: Oh, you look for the little blue cow.
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15: WW
0: And that forecast with a good chance of showers and storms today. We're getting up to 25 degrees. Good chance of showers and storms again tonight and a low of 13. There's a slight chance of showers tomorrow and 22. And into Wednesday, it's a good chance of showers and 18. For Prince Albert, good chance of showers and storms. It's a high of 29 today. Good chance of showers and storms again tonight and 14. Slight chance of showers and 21 tomorrow. And full-blown rain on Wednesday and 16. We do have a heat warning in effect for Prince Albert today. The hot spot in the province is here in Saskatoon, so we'll get to that in a moment. But Swift Current is the coldest at 10. Battlefords are cloudy and 17. Prince Albert cloudy and 15. And Saskatoon mostly cloudy an east wind at 22 and sitting at 19 degrees.

Rodeo. We play the songs that made them stars. Legendary country. CJWW.

0: CJWW Newsroom, bringing you Saskatchewan's news first. Here's what's happening.
1: Good morning. It's 18 degrees at 6:30. I'm Kira Miller. The Saskatchewan Public Safety Agency says the Lobstick Fire has reached 19,000 hectares in size, but has not grown since Sunday at 10:30. Crews continue suppression efforts on the fire that is slightly bigger than the size of Regina. The hamlet of Holbein, which is 11 kilometers northeast of the fire's northeast boundary, is surrounded by irrigation lines feeding perimeter sprinkler heads. A fire guard was also constructed on the southwest corner of the community. The blaze has also triggered an evacuation order for the arm of Shelbrooke, which has affected about 130 people so far. There are currently 10 active wildfires in the province, two of which are not contained. Every province saw a drop in gas prices this past week, according to GasBuddy.com. In Saskatoon, prices fell 9.7 cents per liter, averaging $167.50 as of Sunday. This compares with the national average that has fallen 9.7 cents per liter also in the last week to $171.64. Patrick DeHaan, head of petroleum analysis at GasBuddy, says this is some of the most widespread relief seen in weeks. He adds that, quote, much of that decline was driven by falling oil prices and easing concerns over global oil supplies, as optimism surrounding a potential U.S.-Iran agreement grew. However, he adds that the coast is not clear, as oil prices edged higher Sunday evening following some uncertainty surrounding a potential deal and renewed Israeli attacks. The Saskatoon Fire Department was called to the Park Ridge neighborhood last night for the report of a structure fire. Crews arrived in the 600 block of Kinloch Crescent around 9:13 p.m. Firefighters say they saw smoke and fire coming from a basement window. No one was inside the house, and the fire has since been completely extinguished. Then, this morning at 3:59, crews were called to the 400 block of Avenue S North. Upon arrival, firefighters spotted smoke coming from the main floor window. All occupants had evacuated safely. A fire investigator is now on both scenes to determine cause, origin, and damage estimate. And it's a catchy name for a new cancer fundraising event in Saskatoon. Kicking Pancreas is held around the country, but will make its debut in our city for this first time on Saturday. Pancreatic cancer is the third leading cause of cancer deaths in Canada. Angela Coons was diagnosed with pancreatic cancer in 2022. Surgery and chemo removed the tumor, but the cancer reappeared in her liver about 18 months later. Angela passed away last year. This is her husband, Gene Serblowski.
2: The worst thing a person can ever do, as I found out, is looking up the survival rates on when you find out about pancreatic cancer. The survival rate is not great. Even with treatment, the survival rate isn't great.
1: Kicking Pancreas is a 5K walk or run with many people wearing purple. It's an event to raise money for patient support and research. It goes Saturday evening at Rotary Park, and there's a link in this story online with all of the information regarding registration. I'm Kira Miller, CJWW News.
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1: This is your Environment Canada weather forecast for Saskatoon and area. Today, a mix of sun and cloud, 60% chance of showers this afternoon with the risk of a thunderstorm. Wind southeast at 30, high 25. Tonight, partly cloudy, 60% chance of showers, risk of a thunderstorm continues, so does the wind, low 13. Tuesday, increasing cloud, slight chance of showers, high 22. At night, cloudy periods with 40% chance of showers, low 13. And Wednesday, cloudy, 60% chance of showers, high 18. For the Prince Albert region, there is currently a heat warning issued by Environment Canada. Daytime highs are expected near 30 again today. Temperatures will be moderate by tomorrow. Otherwise, a mix of sun and cloud, 60% chance of showers this afternoon and risk of a thunderstorm, local smoke, wind becoming southeast at 30, high 29. Tonight, partly cloudy, 60% chance of showers and risk of a thunderstorm continues, so does that smoke. Wind southeast at 20 and low 14. Tuesday, a mix of sun and cloud, becoming cloudy near noon with a slight chance of showers, local smoke, high 21. And at night, showers, low 13. Wednesday, showers again, high of 16. Here are your temperatures for around the province this morning. In Spiritwood, 14, 15 in Rosetown. Outlook, 16, Kindersley, 13. Wynyard, Watrous, both 17. Regina's at 11 and 17 in Humboldt. LaRonge, 14, Meadow Lake, 16. 19 in Melfort and 18 in Nipawin. Hudson Bay, 16. Yorkton, 17. Swift Current, 11. So is Moose Jaw, 12 in Lloydminster. In North Battleford, the wind is northeast 13, cloudy, 18 degrees. In Prince Albert, the wind is northeast 10, mostly cloudy, plus 16. And in Saskatoon, the wind is east at 15, mostly cloudy, and 18 degrees. Croker's up next with sports.
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7: Good morning, I'm Clayton Croker with CJWW Sports. Saskatoon Berries right fielder Ethan Murdoch had more hits than the entire Weyburn lineup yesterday. The Swift Current product went 5-for-5 at the plate, while the Beavers only managed 3 hits on the day. But Weyburn still won the game 9-8. Saskatoon committed 4 errors on the day, walked 8 batters, hit 4 more. Murdoch was still glass half full thinking after the game, though.
8: It's taking the good with the bad. It's going to be days where we feel great and we play great, and there's going to be days where we feel bad and we play bad, and then there's going to be days in the middle. And, you know, today was kind of one of those, and you're going to lose some of those, unfortunately. It's just the nature of the game.
7: The Berries are now 3-1 after the first weekend of the season. They visit Regina tomorrow night. Sticking with baseball, Saskatoon Senior League action, the Marysburg Royals and Saskatoon Hoppers split their 2-game set yesterday in Marysburg, and the Toronto Blue Jays, they lost to Baltimore yesterday 9-5. In hockey, Canada lost the bronze medal game yesterday at the World Hockey Championships to Norway, 3-2 in overtime. Finland beat the Swiss 1-0 in the gold medal game, by the way. And the Kitchener Rangers, they won the Memorial Cup. They beat Everett last night 6-2. In basketball, the Saskatoon Mamba won their first game of the season yesterday. They beat Scarborough 90-88. In case you missed it on Saturday, the San Antonio Spurs beat OKC in Game 7 of the Western Conference Final. They now play the New York Knicks in the NBA Final. In tennis, Canadian Félix Auger-Aliassime is playing in the fourth round at the French Open this morning. He's taking on Chile's Alejandro Tabilo. In soccer, Team Canada plays Uzbekistan in an exhibition tune-up for the World Cup later today. The team found out yesterday that Marcelo Flores tore his ACL while playing for his club team. He's out for the tournament. Canada opens the World Cup on June 12th. And the Saskatchewan Roughriders got their Grey Cup rings yesterday. Check out their social media pages if you want to take a look. The team also released 19 players on Saturday. It looks like former Husky receiver Daniel Weeb made the team's practice roster. I'm Clayton Croker, and that's sports.
0: It's the Moo Crew with Ben Brooks.
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1: It's not just the cows waking up. We're here to tip your morning in the right direction. It's the Moo Crew on CJWW.
0: All right, Sarah, good morning.
2: Good morning.
0: It's looking like it might be a bit of a rainy week this week.
2: I kind of like it, though.
0: Be okay.
2: Yeah.
0: As a ginger, I'm totally fine with hanging out under the clouds for
2: right?
0: a while. What have we got in our Country Music Insider today?
2: Luke Grimes says his Yellowstone co-star Ryan Bingham helped him when he was kind of considering pursuing music. So here he is talking about why people are unsure about actors playing music and what Bingham had to say to him.
3: Music, the goal is to tell the truth about yourself. Acting, the goal is to play pretend as someone else mm-hmm. and hide behind a character. If someone's already been honest, we give them the leeway to go play pretend.
4: Mm-hmm.
3: And if someone's only played pretend, we have a hard time taking them seriously as someone being honest. I mean, another good example is Ryan Bingham, right, in our show Yellowstone.
4: Mm-hmm. Yeah.
3: And I remember he was very kind to me when I was going through this, and I was sort of telling him, I was like, should I even do this? This is going to mess everything up. And he's like, he just said something really simple that was super helpful. He's like, hey, man, if you got good songs. And I was like, that's it. Hold on to that. Just keep that close because that's it. He's right.
0: Wow. There you go. And, you know, kind of, I guess, good advice right there.
2: Yeah.
0: So
2: as Luke Grimes is kind of beginning his musical career, Alan Jackson's career is kind of going to be coming to an end here
0: in a couple, sadly.
2: At least his big solo shows.
0: Yeah.
2: But yeah, his big final show is going down on the 27th of this month down in Nashville. And I mean, it's already pretty stacked. Last week, adding a heavy hitter, George Strait.
0: Yeah.
2: To the lineup. And so now some are wondering if maybe they'll do Murder on Music Row together.
0: Oh, they should.
2: Which would be huge.
0: Yep.
2: Alan's other guests include Eric Church, Luke Combs, Riley Green, Lainey Wilson, and Carrie Underwood.
0: Please stream this.
2: No word yet if that's going to be a thing.
0: I need it.
2: You know there's going to be some huge, like, surprise
0: I will
2: guests
0: pay,
2: with this
0: I
2: one.
0: I will pay whatever that streaming thing
2: right,
0: is.
2: Just
0: that,
2: for the month? Yeah.
0: I need it, yep.
2: Morgan Wallen had a frustrating moment during a show in Denver Friday night when technical issues left him unable to hear the piano during one of his songs.
0: Oh, no.
2: And so Morgan finished the song with the crowd singing along, then shoved the piano over after the final note. And then Saturday night, he was thankfully kind of joking about it, telling the fans before the song, let's see if the piano works tonight. And Tim McGraw is back with two new songs. One is called Song for America, in honor of America turning 250 this year, and then a Pawn Shop Guitar, which I love as a name for a song.
0: Yeah.
2: Which actually doubles as the title of his tour, which will be kicking off here in July. But Tim says that he's been digging into songwriting more over the past few months since he's recovering from knee surgery.
0: Hmm. Sounds like you got some inspiration from Bryan Adams, too.
2: Maybe.
0: Right? Summer 69, yeah. Pawn Shop, Guitar. Five and Dime. There you go. It's our Country Music Insider today.
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0: That do it for the money. It's Charlie Major on Country 600 CJWW, and it's time for some Moo Crew comedy for you this morning. We got Shen Wang talking about moist towelettes today.
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2: To this day, I still have some frugal habits from my childhood that I can't quite shake. Like, it's still hard for me to use a whole paper towel. You know what I mean? I want to rip it in two. I give the other half to my boo. If I'm at a restaurant, they hand out a wet towelette. Usually, I don't use it right away. I'm like, hey, let me put that in my pocket. I want to save it for later. It's too special for now. It's wet. It's individually wrapped. 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When you choose to deploy it, you got one shot. 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I got condensation on my ice water. I just go like that. I'm good. I can't waste a whole towelette on this. 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You continue to wait. 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Now you're trying to clean your barbecue fingers with what's basically a used dryer sheet.
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0: from the CJWW Newsroom, bringing you Saskatchewan's news first. Here's what's happening.
1: Good morning. It's 18 degrees at 7 o'clock. I'm Kira Miller. Coming up, the Lobstick Fire burning southwest of Prince Albert is roughly the size of the city of Regina. In sports, the Saskatoon Berries got squished by the Beavers yesterday, but they have a day off today before playing in Regina tomorrow night. And in agribiz, some farmers are seeding chickpeas after the crop insurance deadline. If you see news where you're at, call us at 244-1925. The Lobstick Fire burning southwest of Prince Albert has reached 19,000 hectares in size, according to the Saskatchewan Public Safety Agency, but it hasn't grown much since Sunday morning. Crews continue suppression efforts on the fire, which is now slightly bigger than the size of Regina. Type 1 and Type 2 firefighters, supported by heavy equipment, water tankers, local fire departments, and aircraft, are working on both flanks of the fire. The hamlet of Holbein, which is 11 kilometers northeast of the fire's boundary, is surrounded by irrigation lines feeding perimeter sprinkler heads. A fire guard was also constructed on the southwest corner of the community. The blaze has also triggered an evacuation order for the RM of Shelbrook, which has affected about 130 people so far. There are currently 10 active wildfires burning in the province, two of which are not contained. Provincial automobile insurance rates will be rising starting today. The NDP transportation critic Darcy Warrington says it's just another added cost for provincial motorists.
2: It's been planned for months to start increasing your car insurance by about 8% as of Monday.
1: Warrington says the province ignored 9 bills introduced in the last legislative session that would have made life more affordable. Every province saw a drop in gas prices this last week, according to GasBuddy.com. In Saskatoon, prices fell 9.7 cents per liter, averaging $167.50 as of Sunday. Patrick DeHaan, head of petroleum analysis at GasBuddy, says this is some of the most widespread relief seen in weeks. However, he adds the coast is not clear, as oil prices edged higher yesterday evening, following some uncertainty around a potential deal between the U.S. and Iran and renewed Israeli attacks. The Saskatoon Fire Department was called to the Park Ridge neighborhood last night for the report of a structure fire. Crews arrived in the 600 block of Kinloch Crescent around 9:13 p.m. Firefighters say they saw smoke and fire coming from a basement window upon arrival. No one was in the house, and the fire has since been completely extinguished. Then this morning at 3:59, crews were called to the 400 block of Avenue S North. Upon arrival, they spotted smoke coming from a main floor window. All occupants had evacuated safely. A fire extinguisher is now on both scenes to determine cause, origin, and damage estimate. A local artist is chasing her dream of putting her very own art show together, complete with 13 original pieces that depict aspects of her upbringing and the life that followed it. Vicky Chapman Major created Roots and Wings alongside her mother, who has since passed on. Both she and her mother grew up in Nipawin, and anyone from the area will appreciate the references to some local landmarks in her work.
3: I think the most significant one for me is the Cherry Ridge painting. It has multi-generational family, friends, community all mixed in through this painting in a collage format, and I'm sure that everybody that came from the Cherry Ridge district will recognize some of the faces and places that I've highlighted there.
1: She adds that there is a theme of dandelions throughout her work, as she admires and identifies with their adaptability and tenacious nature. Sales proceeds are going towards supporting the Nipawin Art Gallery and Nipawin Royal Purple High School Scholarship Program. The display is up in the Nipawin Art Gallery until June 29th. And the hard work of thousands of University of Saskatchewan students has finally paid off as convocation takes place this week. This spring, 3,976 students will receive 4,200 degrees, certificates, and diplomas. First on the list, the College of Education students will convocate today at 2 p.m. A schedule of other colleges is available with this story online. I'm Kira Miller, CJWW News.
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1: This is your Environment Canada weather forecast for Saskatoon and area. Today, a mix of sun and cloud, 60% chance of showers this afternoon with the risk of a thunderstorm. Wind southeast at 30, high 25. Tonight, partly cloudy, 60% chance of showers, risk of a thunderstorm continues, so does the wind, low 13. Tuesday, increase in cloud, slight chance of showers, high 22. At night, cloudy periods with 40% chance of showers, low 13, and Wednesday cloudy, 60% chance of showers, high 18.

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1: victory. 17 degrees in Yorkton, swift current 11, so is Moose Jaw, and 13 in Lloydminster. In North Battleford, the wind is northeast 13, cloudy 18 degrees. In Prince Albert, the wind is northeast 10, mostly cloudy 16 degrees. And in Saskatoon, the wind is east at 15, mostly cloudy and 18 degrees.
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6: Good morning, I'm Neil Billinger with CJWW's AgriBiz. Last week's hot weather allowed farmers in northeast and east central regions of the province to make good seeding progress. However, there are still low spots that will be too wet to grow a crop. Jeremy Welter is the vice president of the Agricultural Producers Association of Saskatchewan. He farms at Corrobert in west central Saskatchewan, but talks with producers in the wetter regions of the northeast.
7: I've talked to people that said, you know, their GPS has kind of been a waste and really underutilized this year because they spend more time turning around potholes than actually seeding in straight lines. Buddy, just beside of PA towards the east a little bit, figures he's on track to lose between 10 and 15% of his acres. You know, he said he's one of the lucky ones. There's definitely going to be areas that won't get seeded. It's going to impact the amount of grain that is going to be available for sale. That type of thing creates challenges for the farmers in those areas.
6: Kevin Hirsch is the chief agricultural editor of SaskAgToday.com.
8: I don't think it's going to be the level of unseeded acreage that we saw, say, back in, I believe it was about 2016, when there was literally millions of acres of Saskatchewan farmland that went unseeded, whole farms that never were able to get an acre into the ground. But I think that the situation will be better, but I think there will also be some areas that were just too darn wet and covered with water and flooded, or just too muddy by seeding deadline time, that there will be some unseeded acreage claims. But I don't think at this point it's going to be the huge issue that we might have imagined a couple of weeks ago.
6: Speaking of crop insurance deadlines, Hirsch mentions chickpeas, which require a long growing season.
8: That seeding deadline was May 21st. According to the Sask Ministry of Agriculture crop report that came out this week, only 55% of the province's chickpeas had been seeded, and that was as of last Tuesday, way after the May 21st deadline. Now, a couple of things. Some people say that the crop reporters don't do a good job of understanding what's happening with chickpeas versus regular field peas, so that it's possible that that estimate is wrong. But if the estimate is anywhere near right, there's a whole lot of chickpeas to be seeded after the deadline, which could end up avoiding their crop insurance coverage.
6: Kevin Hirsch is the chief agricultural editor at SaskAgToday.com. And that's your AgriBiz. I'm Neil Billinger.
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1: Good morning. I'm Clayton Croker with CJWW Sports. For five innings yesterday afternoon, the Saskatoon Berries appeared to be on their way to a 4-0 start to the 2026 season, but a disastrous sixth inning led to the Berries squandering a 6-1 lead. The visiting Weyburn Beavers rallied for a 9-8 victory as the two teams finished four straight games against one another to open the season. Berries head coach Joe Carnahan on the sloppy end to this one.
2: I mean, the last four innings we had six walks, four hit by pitches. I mean, you can barely win a game if you do that through nine innings, let alone the last four innings of a game, and just wasn't good enough.
1: Saskatoon is off today before visiting Regina tomorrow. In Saskatoon Senior Baseball League action, the Marysburg Royals and Saskatoon Hoppers split their two-game set yesterday, and the Blue Jays lost to Baltimore yesterday 9-5. Toronto opens a new series with Atlanta tomorrow night. Some football news. The Saskatchewan Roughriders released 19 players over the weekend, including running back Mario Anderson Jr. According to reports, former Husky receiver Daniel Weeb will be on the team's practice roster. In hockey, the Kitchener Rangers won the Memorial Cup yesterday. They beat Everett 6-2. Meanwhile, at the World Hockey Championships, Canada lost the bronze medal game to Norway 3-2 in overtime yesterday. Finland beat the Swiss 1-0 in the gold medal game. The Stanley Cup final between Carolina and Vegas begins tomorrow. In basketball, the Saskatoon Mamba beat Scarborough yesterday 90-88 for their first win of the season. The NBA Finals, they begin on Wednesday, by the way. Canadian tennis player Félix Auger-Aliassime has his fourth-round match at the French Open this morning against Chile's Alejandro Tabilo. Félix is the fourth-ranked player at Roland Garros. In soccer, Team Canada plays Uzbekistan in an exhibition tune-up for the World Cup later today. Some bad news for Canada, though. 22-year-old budding star Marcelo Flores tore his ACL over the weekend while playing for his club team. He's out for the World Cup. Canada opens the tournament on June 12th. I'm Clayton Croker, and that's sports.
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0: Born to Fly, it's Sarah Evans on Country 600 CJWW. What's going on? It is Ben Brooks with you this morning. Promises to be a cloudy and rainy kind of week this week, as we've got a high of 25 degrees today, but that comes with a good chance of showers and storms. Prince Albert's all the way up to 29 with that good chance of showers and storms as well. All right, well, it is time to reveal to you what the seeding song of the day is today. When you hear this song, you are going to have 6 minutes to text in the title and the artist for a chance to win a $50 gift card courtesy of Surecom Industries over to any co-op location across Western Canada. And also, we're going to put you into the draw for the CJWW Flamin Saskatchewan Summer Hauler, and one lucky listener is going to go into the 60 names that could be drawn at the end of September for that hauler. And the summer hauler worth over $40,000 with all the incredible prizes inside of that aluminum, fully insulated trailer, complete with underglow, lights inside, and more. So, if you want to have a chance at winning today, this is your seeding song of the day. It comes to us from Ronnie Millsap.
1: There's a stranger in my house. Somebody here that I can't see.
0: Ronnie Millsap and Stranger in My House. When you hear that song, you will have 6 minutes to text in and a bonus entry if you can send us in a shot of you out there on the tractor in the field today. Ronnie Millsap, Stranger in My House. It's your seeding song of the day. From CJWW.
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0: Well, it is great debate time this morning, Sarah, and Today, World Milk Day.
2: Nice.
0: Yeah, shout out to Saskatchewan's dairy farmers and, of course, the cows that make it all happen as
2: do
0: well.
2: Do all the hard
0: too.
2: Work, yeah.
0: So it is time to figure out what we have in our debate here this morning.
2: Okay.
0: 1% or 2%
2: Ooh.
0: Milk is the battle.
2: Ooh, I love 3%, and I know that's not an option, so I got to go 2.
0: Well, you could throw that in there.
2: We're a 2% house.
0: 2% yeah. Household, that's where we're at as well.
2: Every so often, maybe a little creamer at the restaurant, but No, we're a 2% house.
0: Yeah, 2% household for us as well, too, unless it's chocolate milk. I don't know. They do chocolate milk in 1%.
2: I think it's 1%. Yeah. You can get old-fashioned chocolate milk, which is a little thicker.
0: That sounds amazing.
2: It's so good. Shout out Save-On Foods has really good old-fashioned chocolate milk.
0: Yeah. Let's go Save-On. But yeah, you tell me, 1% or 2%. What is it, Saskatchewan? 306-938-0600. And make sure you look for that little blue cow on the label if you're going to the grocery store today.
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0: WW Well, Krista is going for 2% milk. We have Arlie Olson saying 2%. Jennifer LaFon says 1% milk. Wilfred says prefers homogenized, but they have 2% in their house. And Liz is going with 2% lactose free all the way. Hey, keep chiming in. Tell me which milk you prefer on this World Milk Day today. We got a good chance of showers and storms. We're up to a high of 25. It's a good chance of showers and storms tonight, a low of 13. Slight chance of showers and 22 tomorrow. And on Wednesday, good chance of showers and 18. For Prince Albert, a heat warning in effect today, up to 29 degrees for a high with a good chance of showers and storms. Good chance of showers and storms again tonight, low 14. Slight chance of showers tomorrow and 21. Into Wednesday, full-on rain and 16. Hotspot is Nipwin at 22, and the coldest is Swift Current at 11. Battlefords are cloudy and 18. Prince Albert, mostly cloudy and 18. And in Saskatoon, mostly cloudy. An east wind at 21 and sitting at 18 degrees.

0: from the CJWW Newsroom, bringing you Saskatchewan's news first. Here's what's happening.
1: Good morning. It's 18 degrees at 7:30. I'm Kira Miller. A fire larger than the city of Regina is burning southwest of Prince Albert. The Lobstick Fire is one of 10 wildfires burning in Saskatchewan right now, two of which are not contained. Type 1 and Type 2 firefighters, supported by heavy equipment, water tenders, local fire departments, and aircraft, are working on both flanks of the fire. The hamlet of Holbein, which is 11 kilometers northeast of the fire's northeast boundary, is surrounded by irrigation lines feeding perimeter sprinkler heads. A fire guard was also constructed on the southwest corner of the community. The blaze has triggered an evacuation order for the RM of Shelbrook as well, which has affected about 130 people so far. Car insurance rates are set to increase today. NDP transportation critic Darcy Warrington says higher car insurance rates and higher gas prices are a bad combination.
2: Folks in this province use about 1,800 liters of fuel annually, the highest usage in all of the provinces of Canada. We are a driving province. Still, Scott Moe doesn't seem to care. He's piling this SGI rate hike on anyone.
1: Worthington says the province should scrap the upcoming increase in car registration costs. A man was fined $809 on Saturday after speeding down Valley Road because he was late for golf. At 6:30 p.m., Corman Park Police Service clocked the vehicle traveling at 51 kilometers per hour over the posted speed limit. A traffic stop was conducted and the driver was found to have a small amount of alcohol in his system. He was also traveling with both opened and unopened containers of alcohol. On top of the hefty ticket, his alcohol was seized and destroyed. The vehicle was impounded for 30 days, and the driver's license was suspended for a week. And the bond between a mother, a daughter, and the place they both grew up will be on display this month in Nipawin. Vicky Chapman Major says she and her mother decided to embark on creating an art show about 3 years ago. 13 paintings later, Roots and Wings is going live at the Nipawin Art Gallery today. Chapman Major says Roots and Wings plays tribute to her hometown while also appreciating where her life has taken her. She adds that between when the idea was born and now, her mom sadly passed away. However, her spirit lives on in the artwork.
3: Oh, my mom. She is so proud of me. The more homebound she became, the more daily conversations became, you know, part of how she spent part of her day. And she really was proud and happy that I was able to do this and that she was able to help me.
1: Sales proceeds are going towards supporting the Nipawin Art Gallery and Nipawin Royal Purple High School Scholarship Program. The display is up until June 29th. I'm Kira Miller, CJWW News.
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1: This is your Environment Canada weather forecast for Saskatoon and area. Today, a mix of sun and cloud, 60% chance of showers this afternoon with the risk of a thunderstorm. Wind southeast at 30, high 25. Tonight, partly cloudy, 60% chance of showers, risk of a thunderstorm continues, so does the wind, low 13. Tuesday, increase in cloud, slight chance of showers, high 22. At night, cloudy periods with 40% chance of showers, low 13. And Wednesday, cloudy, 60% chance of showers, high 18. For the Prince Albert region, there is currently a heat warning issued by Environment Canada. Daytime highs are expected near 30 again today. Temperatures will be moderate by tomorrow. Otherwise, a mix of sun and cloud, 60% chance of showers this afternoon, and risk of a thunderstorm, local smoke, wind becoming southeast at 30, high 29. Tonight, partly cloudy, 60% chance of showers, and risk of a thunderstorm continues, so does that smoke, wind southeast at 20 and low 14. Tuesday, a mix of sun and cloud, becoming cloudy near noon, with a slight chance of showers, local smoke, high 21, and at night showers, low 13. Wednesday, showers again, high of 16. Here are your temperatures for around the province this morning. In Spiritwood, 16, so is Outlook. 17 in Rosetown, Kindersley, 15, and Wynyard, 18. Watrous, 17, Regina, 12, and 19 in Humboldt. LaRonge, 15, Meadow Lake, 17, 19 in Melfort, and 22 in Nipawin. Hudson Bay, Yorkton, both 18, 11 in Swift Current and Moose Jaw, and Lidminster, 13. In North Battleford, the wind is northeast 15, cloudy, 18 degrees. In Prince Albert, the wind is northeast 9, mostly cloudy, plus 18. And in Saskatoon, the wind is east 21, mostly cloudy, and 18 degrees as well. Croker's up next with sports.
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11: Good morning. I'm Clayton Croker with CJWW Sports. Saskatoon Berries right fielder Ethan Murdoch had more hits than the entire Weyburn lineup yesterday. The Swift Current product went 5-for-5 at the plate, while the Beavers only managed 3 hits on the day. But Weyburn still won the game 9-8. Saskatoon committed 4 errors on the day, walked 8 batters, hit 4 more. Murdoch was still glass half full thinking after the game, though.
12: It's taking the good with the bad. It's going to be days where we feel great and we play great, and there's going to be days where we feel bad and we play bad, and then there's going to be days in the middle. And, you know, today was kind of one of those, and you're going to lose some of those, unfortunately. It's just the nature of the game.
11: The Berries are now 3-1 after the first weekend of the season. They visit Regina tomorrow night. Sticking with baseball, Saskatoon Senior League action, the Marysburg Royals and Saskatoon Hoppers split their 2-game set yesterday in Marysburg, and the Toronto Blue Jays, they lost to Baltimore yesterday 9-5. In hockey, Canada lost the bronze medal game yesterday at the World Hockey Championships to Norway, 3-2 in overtime. Finland beat the Swiss 1-0 in the gold medal game, by the way. And the Kitchener Rangers, they won the Memorial Cup. They beat Everett last night 6-2. In basketball, the Saskatoon Mamba won their first game of the season yesterday. They beat Scarborough 90-88. In case you missed it on Saturday, the San Antonio Spurs beat OKC in Game 7 of the Western Conference Final. They now play the New York Knicks in the NBA Final. In tennis, Canadian Félix Auger-Aliassime is playing in the fourth round at the French Open this morning. He's taking on Chile's Alejandro Tabilo. In soccer, Team Canada plays Uzbekistan in an exhibition tune-up for the World Cup later today. The team found out yesterday that Marcelo Flores tore his ACL while playing for his club team. He's out for the tournament. Canada opens the World Cup on June 12th. And the Saskatchewan Roughriders got their Grey Cup rings yesterday. Check out their social media pages if you want to take a look. The team also released 19 players on Saturday. It looks like former Husky receiver Daniel Weeb made the team's practice roster. I'm Clayton Croker, and that's sports.
0: Getting Saskatchewan's day going. It's the Moo Crew with Ben Brooks on CJWW.

0: Is that a tear? It's Tracy Lawrence on Country 600 CJWW, and the 2026 Here Comes Summer Radio Auction is live right now at CJWWRadio.com. Now, this is the largest auction we've ever had, with 687 items all being bid on right up until Monday, June the 8th. So you've got a week to poke around and see something that you like. And I'm sure you will find something you like there, with all kinds of furniture for you to take a peek at. We've got some golfing packages. We've got bikes. We've got hotel stays, food. Need some gift certificates? 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So check this all out, CJWWRadio.com, the Here Comes Summer online radio auction.
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0: That's the James Barker Band and Meet Your Mama. Country 600 CJWW. Moments away from Boots and Salutes this morning. You can get on the phones at 306-938-0600. 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
1: Coming up, Saskatoon Fire Department tends to two weekend house fires, Lobstick Fire steady at 19,000 hectares in size, and a cancer fundraising event with a unique name comes to Saskatoon. I'll have these stories and more coming up at 8. Ben will have the internet news poll question.
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0: All right, here we go with Boots and Salutes this morning, starting it off with the internet news poll question. Do you plan on subscribing to the DAZN streaming service to watch Rough Rider games in 2027? 97% are saying no to that. Also, our thoughts going out to those that lost their homes over the weekend. There was a number of homes that were destroyed in the Hampton part of Saskatoon, and also there was two homes that went completely up in flames in Warman, and of course any property that may have been lost with the Lobstick fire as well. We are thinking of you today, and it seems like fire season is starting up here in Saskatchewan. Hey, good morning, Boots and Salutes.
5: Yeah, on those fires, they build those houses so close together. It's unbelievable. And who knows what material they use in them. And now we have a shop that it's at least 100 feet away from everything, and they expect us to put fire doors on it. And they're expensive. It doesn't make sense.
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6: Good morning. I'd like to give a big salute to Carney. He showed how intelligent he was to all his voters. He took them from elbows up against Trump to being MAGA all in one sentence. It's really nice to see they switched over to reality. Have a nice day.
0: Hey, good morning, Boots and Salutes.
7: Good morning, Ben. I've got a huge boot for Carney for dragging this country into a recession. Seems he did exactly what Theresa May and Liz Strauss said he would. And before all you elbows up come on and start using your Trump card, remember, we're the only ones in the G7 that are in a recession, and we all have the same tariffs. In fact, Carney said we have the best deal with Trump on tariffs. So it has nothing to do with that. And all the economists are pointing out that maybe Mr. Carney should have made a deal with the U.S. a lot earlier, and there wouldn't have been the uncertainty, and things would have been different. So elbows up.
0: Hey, good morning, Boots and Salutes.
8: I like to mute my diarrhea. Thank you.
0: Phone lines are open at 306-938-0600, toll-free 1-800-667-3727. The Saskatchewan Rough Riders releasing 19 players over the weekend. According to reports, though, former Husky receiver Daniel Weeb is going to be on the team's practice roster, which is pretty awesome. And the Stanley Cup final between Carolina and Vegas begins tomorrow. Who do you think has a shot at winning the cup? Hey, good morning, Boots and Salutes.
9: Good morning. I got two boots. I want to boot that guy's diarrhea as well. He's got the plumber on speed dial, I bet. But I also want to boot A&W because they no longer carry the root beer float. They have the best root beer in the market. We just went through the hottest week of the year so far. A guy spends all day in the cedar. By golly, I want to, when we do a parts run, I might want a root beer float. They had it down to a science. The ice cream was a puck. It was the shape of a puck. They just threw it in their root beer, and it was done. It was done. Now, they don't even offer that. So big boot to A&W and that guy's diarrhea. Take care.
0: Hey, good morning, Boots and Salutes.
10: Hey, good morning. Put a plug in it. Blah, blah, blah.
9: The year so far.
0: Boots and Salutes, good morning.
10: Yeah, Trudeau, he brought this country into recession, and Carney is helping him out as well. He's right behind Trudeau.
0: Hey, good morning, Boots and Salutes. Boots and Salutes, good morning.
11: Good morning. I just wanted to say I don't understand these political people that keep harping on Carney. He's probably the best leader in the world. I'm not even a liberal or so, but he's a really intelligent man. And we did not start the thing with the United States. Like, we got bullied. We were pushed around. We were supposed to give in. And here are these people saying that he's doing something wrong by being classy, standing up to him, and acting in a principled manner. I don't understand that. Because I think Canada is going to be in really good shape, but they'll find any reason to criticize him. There's no reality in what they're saying. I also wanted to say I miss a little guy from Shelbrook that used to be so positive and give everybody a salute, like, because there seems to be only the haters and the naysayers and the politicians on the show now.
0: Thanks for your input. Hi there, Boots and Salutes.
12: Yes, good morning. All those people that are getting in the way of the people trying to fight the forest fires, they should be fined $1,000 automatically just to get a picture on their Facebook. I don't think so.
0: Hi, good morning, Boots and Salutes.
13: Good morning. I'd like to give another salute to Carney. Out of 20 countries, we're the only one that's in a recession, and it's going to take a lot longer than the summer to get over, because once summer's over, there's more taxes coming on fuel and everything else. But he's smart. He's really smart. Have a good day.
0: Hey, Boots and Salutes.
14: Good morning. I'd like to give a big salute to Les Jack. That's it. Thank you.
0: Hey, Boots and Salutes.
14: I'd like to give a big salute to Les Jack.
0: Hello.
15: I'd like to give a salute to Tim Hortons for bringing back the grilled cheese and bacon. Thank you. Have a good one.
0: Hey, Boots and Salutes.
16: Good morning. How are you?
0: Good, and you?
16: Good. I'd like to salute your channel, salute all the firefighters and the farmers, and salute the Vegas and the Hurricanes and all the rest.
0: Hey, good morning, Boots and Salutes.
17: Good morning. I would like to inform, if people don't know, that Steve Elliott used to be on CJWW in the early 80s and 90s and passed away. His real name was Don Stewart. So I'd like to say sympathy to his family and all the other co-workers at...
0: Yeah, no, definitely. I hadn't heard that. Thank you so much for the input this morning.
17: Yeah, good. Thank you. Bye-bye.
0: Thank you. Hey, good morning, Boots and Salutes.
18: Yes, good morning. I got one salute and two boots this morning. I have a great big salute for all the firefighters and the pilots and the helicopter pilots that saved the community of Shelbrook this weekend from a devastating fire. In regards to the boots, I would like to boot Scott Moe for golfing in British Columbia while the chaos continued. I still ask the question, after 3 days starting the fire on Tuesday across the river, why SARM could not put that out before it jumped the river? We had this problem in Candle Lake last year, and it devastated that part of the communities. Today, we have at least the bureaucrats doing the right thing, in the sense that the environment minister should have a boot as well for not doing what they should have done in the first place. Thank you very much.
0: Thanks for the input this morning. Yeah, wildfire is starting up in the province once again, and I would say a lot of us are very critical with what happened with the wildfire situation last year. So here's hoping we got a better scenario this summer. I know there is some local smoke that is up in Prince Albert today, but there is a good chance of showers and some storms, and I'm hoping that the Shelbrook region of the province sees some of this rain that is forecasted this week. That is going to do it for Boots and Salutes today, always brought to you by our friends at Northern Factory Workwear.
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1: Good morning. It's 18 degrees at 8 o'clock. I'm Kira Miller. Coming up, the Saskatchewan Public Safety Agency says the Lobstick Fire has reached 19,000 hectares in size. In sports, the Berries squandered a 6-1 lead yesterday afternoon, falling 9-8 to the Weyburn Beavers. If you see news happening where you're at, call us at 244-1925. About 130 people from the RM of Shelbrook have been relocated after an evacuation order prompted by the Lobstick Fire. The Saskatchewan Public Safety Agency says the fire has reached 19,000 hectares in size. Crews continue suppression efforts on the fire that is slightly bigger than the size of Regina now. The town of Shelbrook does not have an evacuation order in place at this time. However, 53 patients and residents of Parkland Integrated Health Care Center in the town were evacuated as a precautionary measure. Also, the hamlet of Holbein, which is 11 kilometers north of the fire's northeast boundary, is surrounded by irrigation lines feeding perimeter sprinkler heads. A fire guard was also constructed on the southwest corner of the community. There are currently 10 active wildfires in the province, two of which are not contained, according to the SPSA. Gas prices fell in every province last week following falling oil prices and easing concerns over global oil supplies, according to GasBuddy.com. In Saskatoon, gas prices fell 9.7 cents per liter, averaging $167.50 as of yesterday. This compares with the national average that also fell 9.7 cents per liter to $171.64. Patrick DeHaan, head of petroleum analysis at GasBuddy, says this is some of the most widespread relief seen in weeks. He adds that, quote, much of that decline was driven by optimism surrounding a potential U.S.-Iran agreement. However, the coast is not clear, as oil prices edged higher yesterday evening following some uncertainty surrounding a potential deal and renewed Israeli attacks. The Saskatoon Fire Department was busy this weekend. They were called to the Park Ridge neighborhood last night for the report of a structure fire. Crews arrived in the 600 block of Kinloch Crescent around 9:13 p.m. Firefighters say they saw smoke and fire coming from a basement window upon arrival. No one was inside, and the fire has since been completely extinguished. Then this morning at 3:59, crews were called to the 400 block of Avenue S North. Upon arrival, crews spotted smoke coming from main floor windows. All occupants had evacuated safely. Now, a fire investigator is on both scenes to determine cause, origin, and damage estimate. The Public Health Agency of Canada has introduced temporary border measures under the Quarantine Act to reduce the risk of Ebola disease being introduced and spread in the country. The measures are in effect until August 29th and apply to travelers, including Canadian citizens and permanent residents, who have been in the Democratic Republic of the Congo, Uganda, and South Sudan within the previous 21 days. Those travelers will be assessed on arrival and must have a suitable 21-day quarantine plan in place, or they will be directed to an approved location, such as a hotel, where they can be monitored. Health officials say the measures are precautionary, noting the risk to people in Canada remains low. The hard work of thousands of University of Saskatchewan students has finally paid off as convocation takes place this week. This spring, 3,976 students will receive over 4,000 degrees, certificates, and diplomas. First on the list, the College of Education students will convocate today at 2 p.m. A schedule of other colleges is available with this story online. And a man whose wife died of cancer last year will be one of the participants in a new event in Saskatoon on Saturday. Kicking Pancreas is a 5K fun run or walk where people wear purple to show their support for those directly and indirectly impacted by pancreatic cancer. Angela Kuntz passed away last year, and her husband, Gene Zerblowski, will be at Rotary Park on Saturday evening.
3: 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That's why these events are good, because it just gets everybody together.
1: 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Pancreatic cancer is the third leading cause of cancer deaths in the country. 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And today's internet news poll question: football lovers, do you plan on subscribing to the DAZN streaming service to watch Rough Rider games in 2027? 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I'm Kira Miller, CJWW News. Here is your CJWW Business Report. Canada's main stock index gained ground on Friday while U.S. markets continued to push into record territory as the U.S. and Iran were reportedly working toward a deal to extend a ceasefire. This morning, the TSX Composite Index is currently trading down at 34,655, the S&P 500 Index trading up at 7,577. In New York,

0: Introducing the new Crush It Hard Iced Tea from the makers of Provincial Vodka. Crush It tastes like
1: victory. Cloudy, 60% chance of showers, high 18. For the Prince Albert region, there is currently a heat warning issued by Environment Canada. Daytime highs are expected near 30 again today. Temperatures will be moderate by tomorrow. Otherwise, a mix of sun and cloud, 60% chance of showers this afternoon, and risk of a thunderstorm, local smoke, wind becoming southeast at 30, high 29. Tonight, partly cloudy, 60% chance of showers and risk of a thunderstorm continues, so does that smoke, wind southeast at 20 and low 14. Tuesday, a mix of sun and cloud, becoming cloudy near noon with a slight chance of showers, local smoke, high 21, and at night showers, low 13. Wednesday, showers again, high of 16. Here are your temperatures for around the province this morning. In Spiritwood and Outlook, 16, 17 in Rosetown, 15 in Kindersley, Wynyard 18, 17 in Watrous, Regina 12, and 19 in Humboldt, LaRonge 15, 17 in Meadow Lake, Melfort 19 and 22 in Nipawin, Hudson Bay Yorkton both 18, 11 in Swift Current Moose Jaw, and Lloydminster 13. In North Battleford, the wind is northeast 15, cloudy 18 degrees. 18 degrees as well in Prince Albert, northeast wind at 9, mostly cloudy. And in Saskatoon, the wind is east 21, mostly cloudy, 18 degrees. Croker's up next with sports.
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8: Good morning, I'm Clayton Croker with CJWW Sports. For five innings yesterday afternoon, the Saskatoon Berries appeared to be on their way to a 4-0 start to the 2026 season, but a disastrous sixth inning led to the Berries squandering a 6-1 lead. The visiting Weyburn Beavers rallied for a 9-8 victory as the two teams finished four straight games against one another to open the season. Berries head coach Joe Carnahan on the sloppy end to this one.
9: I mean, the last four innings we had six walks, four hit by pitches. I mean, you can barely win a game if you do that through nine innings, let alone the last four innings of a game, and just wasn't good enough.
8: Saskatoon is off today before visiting Regina tomorrow. In Saskatoon Senior Baseball League action, the Marysburg Royals and Saskatoon Hoppers split their two-game set yesterday, and the Blue Jays lost to Baltimore yesterday 9-5. Toronto opens a new series with Atlanta tomorrow night. Some football news. The Saskatchewan Roughriders released 19 players over the weekend, including running back Mario Anderson Jr. According to reports, former Husky receiver Daniel Weeb will be on the team's practice roster. In hockey, the Kitchener Rangers won the Memorial Cup yesterday. They beat Everett 6-2. Meanwhile, at the World Hockey Championships, Canada lost the bronze medal game to Norway 3-2 in overtime yesterday. Finland beat the Swiss 1-0 in the gold medal game. The Stanley Cup final between Carolina and Vegas begins tomorrow. In basketball, the Saskatoon Mamba beat Scarborough yesterday 90-88 for their first win of the season. The NBA Finals, they begin on Wednesday, by the way. Canadian tennis player Félix Auger-Aliassime has his fourth-round match at the French Open this morning against Chile's Alejandro Tabilo. Félix is the fourth-ranked player at Roland Garros. In soccer, Team Canada plays Uzbekistan in an exhibition tune-up for the World Cup later today. Some bad news for Canada, though. 22-year-old budding star Marcelo Flores tore his ACL over the weekend while playing for his club team. He's out for the World Cup. Canada opens the tournament on June 12th. I'm Clayton Croker, and that's sports.
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0: Danny Chesney, man, she's got it all with Country 600 CJWW. Another mostly cloudy day today with a good chance of showers and storms later on. 25 degrees in Saskatoon for a high and 29 degrees up in PA today.
1: We've herded up all the legendary country you love with a few laughs along the way. It's the Moo Crew on CJWW.
0: Sarah.
2: Good morning.
0: It's a new month.
2: It is.
0: June 1st
2: what the
0: today.
2: Heck?
0: We're in June, everybody. What? Now it really feels like it's summer, and it's time to go over some of the things that we could celebrate on this June the 1st. It is Dinosaur Day today. Day to celebrate the giant creatures that ruled the Earth millions of years ago. Whether you're fascinated by the T-Rex, Triceratops, or the latest fossil discoveries, it's a great excuse to embrace your inner paleontologist. Your favorite dinosaur, Sarah?
2: Ankylosaur. Or the Triceratops.
0: That's, yeah.
2: Yeah.
0: T-Rex for me.
2: Oh, heck yeah. King of the Dinosaurs.
0: Or the Raptor.
2: Let's go. Yeah.
0: Both awesome.
2: Yeah. It's Flip-A-Coin Day today, whether it's heads or tails. Today recognizes the simple coin flip that settled countless debates, decisions, and friendly arguments during the history.
0: Yeah. Heimlich Maneuver Day today, raising awareness about the life-saving choking rescue that was developed by Henry Heimlich. That's how it got its name. And it's a reminder that learning basic first aid skills can make a real difference in an emergency.
2: Yeah. Super important. It's International Children's Day, celebrated around the world. Today focuses on the well-being, rights, and happiness of children. Many communities mark the occasion with family activities, special events, and programs designed just for kids.
0: Yeah, it is Olive Day today. Olives have been a symbol of peace, health, and Mediterranean culture for thousands of years, so today is a chance to appreciate the versatile fruit. Yes, it's a fruit. Whether you put them on pizza, in salads, or pressed into olive oil.
2: And part of our great debate this morning, it's World Milk Day today.
0: It sure is.
2: Created by the Food and Agricultural Organization, World Milk Day highlights the importance of milk and dairy products in diets around the globe. It's also a chance to recognize the hard work of dairy farmers who help keep milk on our tables every day.
0: All right, so favorite ice cream, Sarah?
2: Ooh, I'm a plain old chocolate, vanilla or strawberry. Neapolitan.
0: Neapolitan gets it done for you. Okay. Maple walnut for me.
2: Ooh, that's a good one.
0: It's my number one. And then your favorite cheese.
2: Ooh, I like a good feta.
0: Mm-hmm. Ooh, good
2: feta.
0: Good pull.
2: Super good. Or a gouda.
0: Yeah.
2: All the uhs.
0: All the uhs that get it done in there. Actually, feta's goat. Mm. Is it not? Right? Goat cheese. I think it is. Feta
2: Maybe?
0: Comes from the goat.
2: Well, then I'll go with Gouda.
0: Gouda?
2: Yeah.
0: It's just that Gouda?
2: It is.
0: I'm a good, medium, even old cheddar.
2: Ooh,
0: sometimes.
2: Old cheddar.
0: Gets it done. Yeah. Anyway, there you go.
2: We could talk about cheese all day.
0: We could. Happy World Milk Day. And those are just some of the things that you could celebrate on this June the 1st.
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0: Ella Langley and Be Her on Country 600 CJWW. World Milk Day today, and we've got a ton of people chiming in on how they enjoy their milk at home, 1% or 2%. We have Shell, who says used to drink 2%, but about 10 years ago switched to 1%. Big change for her, but now she loves it. Russell says he likes the Vico chocolate milk. Also, if you put strawberry and brown cow syrup mixed together. That sounds like it'd be kind of interesting. A little chocolate strawberry concoction there. Stan out in Parkside says 2% all the way. Stacy's going with 2%. Liz says 2% lactose free all the way. And Jennifer going with 1% milk. Yeah, keep chiming in. And regardless of if you like 1%, 2% or something in between, enjoy that glass of milk today on this World Milk Day. Shout out to our friends at Sask Milk, and always be looking for the little blue cow on the label when you head to the grocery store. That way you know you're supporting Saskatchewan's dairy farmers.
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0: from the CJWW Newsroom, bringing you Saskatchewan's news first. Here's what's happening.
1: Good morning. It's 19 degrees at 8:30. I'm Kira Miller. The Public Health Agency of Canada has introduced temporary border measures under the Quarantine Act to reduce the risk of Ebola disease being introduced and spread in Canada. The measures are in effect until August 29th and apply to travelers who've been in the Democratic Republic of the Congo, Uganda, or South Sudan within the previous 21 days. Those travelers will be assessed on arrival and must have a suitable 21-day quarantine plan in place, or they'll be directed to an approved location, such as a hotel, where they can be monitored. Health officials say the measures are precautionary, noting the risk to people in Canada remains low, but anyone who develops symptoms will receive immediate medical assessment and be isolated as needed. More than $500,000 over the next 4 years is being invested in Prince Albert's vulnerable youth population. The government of Saskatchewan is allocating the funding to the YWCA to provide safe shelter and support for youth who may be involved with the justice system or who are facing complex challenges like addictions, mental health concerns, and homelessness. Services offered include housing, counseling, and mental health supports, substance use recovery services, life skills and personal development, and connections to education and employment. The release adds that in 2024-25, 77% of YWCA Prince Albert clients reported an increased sense of well-being after participating in culturally appropriate programming. Those from in and around Nipawin will appreciate a new art display coming to the community's art gallery today. Roots and Wings is a collection of paintings by Vicky Chapman Major, an artist who was born and raised in Nipawin. She and her mother had been planning the art show for some time when her mom, unfortunately, passed away, leaving the execution of the project to her daughter.
2: This art show is not about me. It's about my community and paying my respects to my community and my mom that lived there all of her life, and the really important things that she taught me about kindness and charity and paying it forward.
1: Chapman Major says Roots and Wings pays tribute to her hometown while also appreciating where her life has taken her. Sales proceeds are going towards supporting the Nipawin Art Gallery and Nipawin Royal Purple High School Scholarship Program. The display is up until June 29th at the Nipawin Art Gallery. And a cancer fundraising event with a unique name will be happening for the first time in Saskatoon this Saturday. Kicking Pancreas is a 5K walk or run, with the proceeds going to patient support and research on pancreatic cancer. Angela Kuntz died last year after being diagnosed in 2022. She attended this event in Halifax during a brief remission period in 2024 before passing away last year. Her husband, Gene Zerblowski, says it's a very positive event.
3: And it was good for her to go, because she got to meet a lot of people that she talked to. They have a Zoom meeting every Monday from people all over Canada and the U.S. And it was a way for her to actually physically meet a lot of people that she knew through the support group and everything else like that.
1: Participants are encouraged to fundraise and rally friends and family. Zerblowski says it has a similar feel to the Relay for Life events that were held in Saskatoon for quite a few years. Links to all of the registration information are in our story online. I'm Kira Miller, CJWW News.
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1: This is your Environment Canada weather forecast for Saskatoon and area. Today, a mix of sun and cloud, 60% chance of showers this afternoon with the risk of a thunderstorm. Wind southeast at 30, high 25. Tonight, partly cloudy, 60% chance of showers, risk of a thunderstorm continues, so does the wind, low 13. Tuesday, increasing cloud, slight chance of showers, high 22. At night, cloudy periods with 40% chance of showers, low 13. And Wednesday, cloudy, 60% chance of showers, high 18. For the Prince Albert region, there is currently a heat warning issued by Environment Canada. Daytime highs are expected near 30 again today. Temperatures will be moderate by tomorrow. Otherwise, a mix of sun and cloud, 60% chance of showers this afternoon and risk of a thunderstorm, local smoke, wind becoming southeast at 30, high 29. Tonight, partly cloudy, 60% chance of showers and risk of a thunderstorm continues, so does that smoke. Wind southeast at 20 and low 14. Tuesday, a mix of sun and cloud, becoming cloudy near noon with a slight chance of showers, local smoke, high 21. And at night, showers, low 13. Wednesday, showers again, high of 16. Here are your temperatures for around the province this morning. In Spiritwood, 18, 17 in Rosetown and Kindersley. Outlook, 16, 18 in Wynyard and Watrous. Regina, 12 and 20 in Humboldt. LaRonge, 19, 16 in Meadow Lake. Melfort, 22, Nipawin, 24. Hudson Bay 21 and 18 in Yorkton, Swift Current 11, Moose Jaw 12 and 13 in Lloydminster. In North Battleford, the wind is east 17, mostly cloudy, 19 degrees. In Prince Albert, the wind is east 12, mostly cloudy, 21. And in Saskatoon, the wind is southeast 18, mostly cloudy, and 19 degrees. Croker's up next with sports.
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8: Good morning, I'm Clayton Croker with CJWW Sports. Saskatoon Berries right fielder Ethan Murdoch had more hits than the entire Weyburn lineup yesterday. The Swift Current product went 5-for-5 at the plates, while the Beavers only managed 3 hits on the day. But Weyburn still won the game 9-8. Saskatoon committed 4 errors on the day, walked 8 batters, hit 4 more. Murdoch was still glass half full thinking after the game, though.
9: It's taking the good with the bad. It's going to be days where we feel great and we play great, and there's going to be days where we feel bad and we play bad, and then there's going to be days in the middle. And, you know, today was kind of one of those, and they're going to lose some of those, unfortunately. It's just the nature of the game.
8: The Berries are now 3-1 after the first weekend of the season. They visit Regina tomorrow night. Sticking with baseball, Saskatoon Senior League action, the Marysburg Royals and Saskatoon Hoppers split their 2-game set yesterday in Marysburg, and the Toronto Blue Jays, they lost to Baltimore yesterday 9-5. In hockey, Canada lost the bronze medal game yesterday at the World Hockey Championships to Norway, 3-2 in overtime. Finland beat the Swiss 1-0 in the gold medal game, by the way. And the Kitchener Rangers, they won the Memorial Cup. They beat Everett last night 6-2. In basketball, the Saskatoon Mamba won their first game of the season yesterday. They beat Scarborough 90-88. In case you missed it on Saturday, the San Antonio Spurs beat OKC in Game 7 of the Western Conference Final. They now play the New York Knicks in the NBA Final. In tennis, Canadian Félix Auger-Aliassime is playing in the fourth round at the French Open this morning. He's taking on Chile's Alejandro Tabilo. In soccer, Team Canada plays Uzbekistan in an exhibition tune-up for the World Cup later today. The team found out yesterday that Marcelo Flores tore his ACL while playing for his club team. He's out for the tournament. Canada opens the World Cup on June 12th. And the Saskatchewan Roughriders got their Grey Cup rings yesterday. Check out their social media pages if you want to take a look. The team also released 19 players on Saturday. It looks like former Husky receiver Daniel Weeb made the team's practice roster. I'm Clayton Croker, and that's sports.
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0: It's George Strait, Easy Come, Easy Go on Country 600 CJWW. It's 8:42. It's time for birthdays and anniversaries this morning. You got a birthday or an anniversary wish, and I haven't heard from you yet? Give me a call or a text, 306-938-0600. Here's a few birthdays that came in already.
1: I'd like to wish Audrey Boutin, our sister in Martinsville, happy birthday, and it's coming from her sisters.
2: We'd like to wish our granddaughter, Brooke Digdon, a happy birthday today. She's 25. This is from Grandma and Grandpa.
3: I'd like to say a big happy birthday to my niece, Bonnie Bain in Melford, please.
4: Good morning. I would like to wish Mel Shell a happy 80th birthday today. Mel, have a great day. Coming from Francis.
0: Hi, go ahead. Birthday or anniversary?
5: Birthday greetings to the 8 people celebrating June birthdays at Villa Royale. And I'll read out the names. Vicky, today, on the 1st. Brenda, on the 2nd. Steve Wasilowicz, on the 3rd. Ann Kasawi, on the 14th. Teresa, on the 15th. Susan Carr, on the 16th. Bruce, on the 18th. And Bertha, on the 26th. Cake and ice cream, on the 19th. Happy birthday to all the June people.
0: You betcha. Hi, birthday or anniversary.
6: Yes. We would like to wish our nephew, Graham Smith of Saskatoon, formerly of North Battleford, a very happy birthday today.
0: Thank you for the call. We have Alvin Reimer from Rosthern. Happy retirement day today from the Rosthern Co-op bulk delivery. That is from your old friend, Jenny, giving you that message this morning. And we have Fran Krause. A very happy birthday to you. Coming from Dawn and Mary, some celebrities that are celebrating. We've got Tom Holland, best known for playing Spider-Man in the Marvel Cinematic Universe. We have Alanis Morissette, yes, the legendary Canadian singer, songwriter. She is 52 today. And we have Morgan Freeman. Oh, my. He's turning 89 today. Actor and narrator, of course, in The Shawshank Redemption, Million Dollar Baby, and countless other films as well. And looks like that is going to do it for the birthdays and anniversaries today. But if it is you celebrating your special day, certainly hope you enjoy it from all your friends here at CJW. Birthdays and anniversaries are brought to you by Shellbrook DQ Grill and Chill. 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
2: All right, well, we have Debbie, who is going in today for throat surgery at RUH and wanted to hear this song. Hopefully it brings some good vibes to you. It's the Everly Brothers, All I Have to Do is Dream. CJWW.

0: There we go. Hopefully that brings some good vibes your way, Debbie. As I said, she's heading into throat surgery here today, and we're wishing her nothing but the best. Time now for our Hollywood Minute this morning, all brought to you by our friends at Heinrichs Jewelry.
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0: All right, Sarah, what's going on in the world of Hollywood?
2: Tom Hanks is warning us to bring tissues for Toy Story 5.
0: Aww.
2: And I don't like where this is going.
0: Yeah.
2: At the film's UK launch, he teased that the movie includes one of the most heartbreaking scenes in the franchise. He did not elaborate, but there have been some heartbreaking moments.
0: Yeah.
2: And again, I am terrified to
0: see
2: where this goes.
0: Oh, no.
2: It's graduation season, which means it's also celebrity commencement speech season.
0: Mm.
2: Conan O'Brien gave a commencement speech at Harvard's graduation, and he urged the kids to carry their victories lightly so that virtues like kindness, originality, courage, humor, and humanity have a chance to emerge.
0: Mm.
2: I kind of like that sentiment.
0: Yeah.
2: With graduation season, it's also wedding season, and Billy Idol thinks it's funny that people get married to his song White Wedding, even though it's actually an anti-marriage kind of song.
0: Mm-hmm.
2: But he said, whatever they're used for, I'm glad they're enjoying the music and I've had a great time. Last year, Nick Cage finally got around to legally changing his name to Nicolas Cage.
0: Oh.
2: Apparently, his last name is Coppola. But he's been going by Cage his entire career because he said he doesn't want to be considered a clown cousin to the Coppola family because his dad, August Coppola, is the older brother of director Francis Ford Coppola.
0: Okay.
2: So he wanted to make it out on his own in Hollywood. So, again, many years ago, changing his name to Nicolas Cage and finally just got around to legally changing it.
0: Mm.
2: I don't know if you could imagine having a life-threatening emergency and then maybe one of your favorite actors comes to your rescue. But I love a good list. And someone put together a list of celebrities who have saved lives. Steve Buscemi, who used to be a firefighter in New York in the 80s, helped with the 9/11 aftermath, helping to rescue survivors from the rubble. Apparently, during the filming of Cocktail, Tom Cruise saw Elizabeth Shue darting towards a helicopter's tail rotor, and he lunged and tackled her before she was
0: Yeah, I got hurt.
2: Leonardo DiCaprio in 2019 saw a man go overboard and ended up jumping in and saving the guy.
0: Wow.
2: Clint Eastwood, it's Heimlich Maneuver Day today.
0: Yeah.
2: Apparently back in 2014, he performed the Heimlich Maneuver on a golf tournament course who was choking on some cheese. It's World Milk Day, too.
0: Wow.
2: Clint was 83 at the time. And then back in 2000, Harrison Ford flew his helicopter to save a couple of stranded hikers in Wyoming. And then a year later, he saved a 13-year-old boy who was lost.
0: Crazy.
2: That would just be nuts. Also, Indiana Jones is saving me? Okay.
0: Does he play the music in the background as he's saving you?
2: Yeah.
0: There you go. That is just a few of the things going on in the world of Hollywood, brought to you by Heinrichs Jewelry.
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0: Joined on the line by Terry from McBids.ca. Terry, tell me about a big June sale you've got coming up here.
5: Well, good day, yes. On June 18th, we have a spectacular collection of yard and recreational units up for auction. 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So that's, you're going to want to pay attention to those. 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
0: There you go. 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

0: from the CJWW Newsroom, bringing you Saskatchewan's news first. Here's what's happening.
1: Good morning. It's 19 degrees at 9 o'clock. I'm Kira Miller. The Saskatchewan Public Safety Agency says the Lobstick Fire has reached 19,000 hectares in size, but has not grown since Sunday at 10:30. Crews continue suppression efforts on the fire that is slightly bigger than the size of Regina. The hamlet of Holbein, which is 11 kilometers northeast of the fire's northeast boundary, is surrounded by irrigation lines feeding perimeter sprinkler heads. A fire guard was also constructed on the southwest corner of the community. The blaze has also triggered an evacuation order for the arm of Shelbrook, which has affected about 130 people so far. There are currently 10 active wildfires in the province, two of which are not contained. Every province saw a drop in gas prices this past week, according to GasBuddy.com. In Saskatoon, prices fell 9.7 cents per liter, averaging $167.50 as of Sunday. This compares with the national average that has fallen 9.7 cents per liter also in the last week to $171.64. Patrick DeHaan, head of petroleum analysis at GasBuddy, says this is some of the most widespread relief seen in weeks. He adds that, quote, much of that decline was driven by falling oil prices and easing concerns over global oil supplies, as optimism surrounding a potential U.S.-Iran agreement grew. However, he adds that the coast is not clear, as oil prices edged higher Sunday evening following some uncertainty surrounding a potential deal and renewed Israeli attacks. The Saskatoon Fire Department was called to the Park Ridge neighborhood last night for the report of a structure fire. Crews arrived in the 600 block of Kinloch Crescent around 9:13 p.m. Firefighters say they saw smoke and fire coming from a basement window. No one was inside the house, and the fire has since been completely extinguished. Then, this morning at 3:59, crews were called to the 400 block of Avenue S North. Upon arrival, firefighters spotted smoke coming from the main floor window. All occupants had evacuated safely. A fire investigator is now on both scenes to determine cause, origin, and damage estimate. And it's a catchy name for a new cancer fundraising event in Saskatoon. Kicking Pancreas is held around the country, but will make its debut in our city for this first time on Saturday. Pancreatic cancer is the third leading cause of cancer deaths in Canada. Angela Coons was diagnosed with pancreatic cancer in 2022. Surgery and chemo removed the tumor, but the cancer reappeared in her liver about 18 months later. Angela passed away last year. This is her husband, Gene Serblowski.
2: The worst thing a person can ever do, as I found out, is looking up the survival rates on when you find out about pancreatic cancer. The survival rate is not great. Even with treatment, the survival rate isn't great.
1: Kicking Pancreas is a 5K walk or run with many people wearing purple. It's an event to raise money for patient support and research. It goes Saturday evening at Rotary Park, and there's a link in this story online with all of the information regarding registration. I'm Kira Miller, CJWW News.
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1: This is your Environment Canada weather forecast for Saskatoon and area. Today, a mix of sun and cloud, 60% chance of showers this afternoon with the risk of a thunderstorm. Wind southeast at 30, high 25. Tonight, partly cloudy, 60% chance of showers, risk of a thunderstorm continues, so does the wind, low 13. Tuesday, increasing cloud, slight chance of showers, high 22. At night, cloudy periods with 40% chance of showers, low 13. And Wednesday, cloudy, 60% chance of showers, high 18. For the Prince Albert region, there is currently a heat warning issued by Environment Canada. Daytime highs are expected near 30 again today. Temperatures will be moderate by tomorrow. Otherwise, a mix of sun and cloud, 60% chance of showers this afternoon, and risk of a thunderstorm, local smoke, wind becoming southeast at 30, high 29. Tonight, partly cloudy, 60% chance of showers, and risk of a thunderstorm continues, so does that smoke. Wind southeast at 20 and low 14. Tuesday, a mix of sun and cloud, becoming cloudy near noon with a slight chance of showers, local smoke, high 21. And at night, showers, low 13. Wednesday, showers again, high of 16. Here are your temperatures for around the province this morning. In Spiritwood, 18, 17 in Rosetown and Kindersley. Outlook, 16 and 18 in Wynyard and Watrous. Regina, 12, 20 in Humboldt. LaRonge, 19 and 16 in Meadow Lake. Melfort, 22. Nipawin, 24. 21 in Hudson Bay, Yorkton 19, Swift Current 11, 12 in Moose Jaw, Lloydminster 13. In North Battleford, the wind is east 17, mostly cloudy 19 degrees. In Prince Albert, the wind is east 12, mostly cloudy 21. And in Saskatoon, the wind is southeast 18, mostly cloudy and 19 degrees.
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Here's the Poverty Plainsman and all figured out on Country 600 CJWW. It's our Moo Crew Trivia Hour today. Hope we catch you in a good spot on this Monday. And if you want to go to the Scott Woods Band, this is the Flippin' Fiddler. It's going to be performing at the Calvary United Church in Prince Albert. Coming up next Monday, so a week from today. And if you want to go to that show, by the way, this is Names at the Door. You don't have to come pick up the tickets here at the station. You can just head on to the show that Monday night coming up here. So if you want to play along today and maybe you're in the Prince Albert area, don't want to stop into Saskatoon, this is your shot.

0: And this is your question. Statistically, the safest form of travel, that's miles traveled versus the number of deaths, is this. This is the safest form of travel. What is it? 306-938-0600, toll free, 1-800-667-3727. This is the safest form of travel. What could that be? Keep guessing.
1: Nothing beats legendary country on a road trip. And if you see something on the road, tell us at 306-938-0600. 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

0: Dean Brody and a man without a woman on CJWW. Moo Crew Trivia Hour. We are playing for two tickets to the Scott Woods Show coming to Cavalry United Church in Prince Albert on June the 8th. And the question I had for you, statistically speaking, this is the safest form of travel with miles traveled versus the number of deaths. What could that be? Hey, CJWW, what's your guess?
1: Airplane.
0: Not the answer I was looking for. Nope.
1: Oh, all right.
0: Yeah, actually, so many people are saying airplane. I'm seeing it everywhere. Air travel. Flying. No, that is actually not it today. I know everybody says that, but statistically speaking, that is not quite right. It's also not walking, which is what we had a few guesses for as well. So, let's give you another hint here today. You will almost always find this form of travel inside of a building. So you always almost find this form of travel inside of a building. It's the safest form of travel with miles traveled versus the number of deaths. What could it be? Text or phone in 306-938-0600.
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0: That forecast, Saskatoon, slight chance of showers and storms. It's a high of 25 degrees today. Slight chance of showers and storms tonight and a low of 13. It's a slight chance of showers tomorrow and 22. And into Wednesday, a good chance of showers and 18. Prince Albert, there's a heat warning in effect today. Good chance of showers and storms. It's up to 29. Good chance of showers and storms again tonight and a low of 14. Slight chance of showers tomorrow and 21. Full-blown rain on Wednesday and a high of 16. Hotspot, that's Nipawin at 27. The coldest, Swift Current at 11. Battleford's mainly sunny and 20. Prince Albert, mostly cloudy, 23. And Saskatoon, mostly cloudy. An east-northeast wind at 21 and sitting at 19 degrees.

0: 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I just love listening to you guys.
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0: It's Patty Loveless with Chains on Country 600 CJWW. Our Moo Crew Trivia Hour continues this morning. Playing for two tickets to the Scott Woods Band coming to the Calvary United Church in Prince Albert. That is going to be on June the 8th. This is the safest form of travel, statistically speaking. It's not on an airplane. And you generally would take this mode of transportation indoors. Hey, CJWW, what's your guess?
1: Those moving sidewalks at the airport.
0: Not that, no. CJWW, what's your guess?
2: Will it be a shuttle?
0: It is not a shuttle. Nope. Hey, CJWW, what's your guess?
1: Roller coaster.
0: Not a roller coaster. No, probably definitely not that one.
1: All right, thanks.
0: Yeah, so let's give you another hint here this morning. Now, typically you will see a bunch of buttons on one of these. Typically a bunch of buttons on this form of transportation that you will see inside of a building. And statistically, it is the safest form of travel for miles traveled versus the number of deaths. 306-938-0600. What could it be? We're back with the answer and a winner coming up in just a bit.
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4: 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Saskatoon Fire Department tends to two weekend house fires, Lobstick Fire, steady at 19,000 hectares in size, and a cancer fundraising event with a unique name comes to Saskatoon.
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6: 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I just wanted to say I don't understand these political people that keep harping on Carney. 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

0: There goes Cody Johnson with The Fall on Country 600 CJWW, and we've got a winner.
1: Getting Saskatchewan's day going. It's the Moo Crew with Ben Brooks on CJWW.
2: Hello.
0: Hey, is this David?
2: Yes, it is.
0: Hey, Ben Brooks giving you a shout here from CJWW. How's your day going?
2: My day's going fabulous, thanks.
0: Well, good.
2: Even better now.
0: Well, I want to try and make it a little bit better for you here. I got two tickets to give you to the Scott Woods Band coming up in Prince Albert on June the 8th. Do you think you can make that work, David?
2: I think I can make that work, yeah.
0: Well, let's make it happen. You got the trivia question right, so let's tell everybody in the province what it was. Statistically, the safest form of travel, which is miles traveled versus the number of deaths, was this. What is that safest form of travel?
2: An elevator.
0: Yeah, surprisingly.
2: Yeah, no doubt about that.
0: I know a lot of people were saying airplane, and you always hear that that is the safest form of travel, but elevator, you know, that just kind of shuts down, never really causes any deaths or anything like that. So that is technically the safest one, David.
2: Well, there you go. Thanks a lot.
0: The more you know. So you are off to that show coming up here on June the 8th. If you can give me your best cow moo, David, what have you got?
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Thomas Rhett, and it goes like this on CJWW, and we'll still have some more chances for you to win here this morning. The seeding song of the day is Ronnie Millsap and Stranger in My House. When you hear that song, you'll have 6 minutes to text it in, and we're going to be giving away not only a $50 co-op gift card courtesy of Surecom Industries, but we are also going to be handing out another official entry into the CJWW Flamin Saskatchewan Summer Hauler coming up on Friday here. So be listening in for that. And I've got tickets to a Jake Vaudelin show coming up. He's going to be down in Langenberg on June the 3rd. And if you want to go to that, we're going to send him by email. I'm going to give you a chance to win those tickets coming up here before noon. So hang on tight to Country 600 CJWW. Here's Sammy Kershaw.

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0: from the CJWW Newsroom, bringing you Saskatchewan's news first. Here's what's happening.
1: Good morning. It's 19 degrees at 10 o'clock. I'm Kira Miller. A fire larger than the city of Regina is burning southwest of Prince Albert. The Lobstick Fire is one of 10 wildfires burning in Saskatchewan right now, two of which are not contained. Type 1 and Type 2 firefighters, supported by heavy equipment, water tenders, local fire departments, and aircraft, are working on both flanks of the fire. The hamlet of Holbein, which is 11 kilometers northeast of the fire's northeast boundary, is surrounded by irrigation lines, feeding perimeter sprinkler heads. A fire guard was also constructed on the southwest corner of the community. The blaze has triggered an evacuation order for the RM of Shelbrook as well, which has affected about 130 people so far. Car insurance rates are set to increase today. NDP transportation critic Darcy Warrington says higher car insurance rates and higher gas prices are a bad combination.
2: Folks in this province use about 1,800 liters of fuel annually, the highest usage in all of the provinces of Canada. We are a driving province. Still, ScotMo doesn't seem to care. He's piling this SGI rate hike on anyone.
1: Worthington says the province should scrap the upcoming increase in car registration costs. A man was fined $809 on Saturday after speeding down Valley Road because he was late for golf. At 6:30 p.m., Corman Park Police Service clocked the vehicle traveling at 51 kilometers per hour over the posted speed limit. A traffic stop was conducted and the driver was found to have a small amount of alcohol in his system. He was also traveling with both opened and unopened containers of alcohol. On top of the hefty ticket, his alcohol was seized and destroyed, the vehicle was impounded for 30 days, and the driver's license was suspended for a week. And the bond between a mother, a daughter, and the place they both grew up will be on display this month in Nipawin. Vicky Chapman Major says she and her mother decided to embark on creating an art show about 3 years ago. 13 paintings later, Roots and Wings is going live at the Nipawin Art Gallery today. Chapman Major says Roots and Wings plays tribute to her hometown while also appreciating where her life has taken her. She adds that between when the idea was born and now, her mom sadly passed away. However, her spirit lives on in the artwork.
3: Oh, my mom. She is so proud of me. The more homebound she became, the more daily conversations became, you know, part of how she spent part of her day. And she really was proud and happy that I was able to do this and that she was able to help me.
1: Sales proceeds are going towards supporting the Nipawin Art Gallery and Nipawin Royal Purple High School Scholarship Program. The display is up until June 29th. I'm Kira Miller, CJWW News.
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1: This is your Environment Canada weather forecast for Saskatoon and area. Today, a mix of sun and cloud, 60% chance of showers this afternoon with the risk of a thunderstorm. Wind southeast at 30, high 25. Tonight, partly cloudy, 60% chance of showers, risk of a thunderstorm continues, so does the wind, low 13. Tuesday, increasing cloud, slight chance of showers, high 22. At night, cloudy periods with 40% chance of showers, low 13. And Wednesday, cloudy, 60% chance of showers, high 18. For the Prince Albert region, there is currently a heat warning issued by Environment Canada. Daytime highs are expected near 30 again today. Temperatures will be moderate by tomorrow. Otherwise, a mix of sun and cloud, 60% chance of showers this afternoon and risk of a thunderstorm, local smoke, wind becoming southeast at 30, high 29. Tonight, partly cloudy, 60% chance of showers and risk of a thunderstorm continues, so does that smoke, wind southeast at 20 and low 14. Tuesday, a mix of sun and cloud, becoming cloudy near noon with a slight chance of showers, local smoke, high 21, and at night showers, low 13. Wednesday, showers again, high of 16. Here are your temperatures for around the province this morning. In Spiritwood, 19, Rosetown and Kindersley, 17, 15 in Outlook, Wynyard, 19, and 17 in Watrous. Regina's at 13, 21 in Humboldt, LaRonge, 22, and Meadow Lake, 15. Melfort, 23, 27 in Nipawin, Hudson Bay, 23, and 18 in Yorkton. Swift Current, 11, 12 in Moose Jaw, Lloydminster, 13. In North Battleford, the wind is east 21, mainly sunny, 20 degrees. In Prince Albert, the wind is southeast 22, mostly cloudy, 23. And in Saskatoon, the wind is northeast at 21, mostly cloudy, 19 degrees.
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0: to Love We Make. Luke Combs on Country 600 CJWW. You're with Ben Brooks today, firing up the Good Time Hour. Brought to you by all our friends at City Center Bingo. And coming up, the Children's Festival of Saskatchewan is going to be taking place June the 4th to the 7th over at the Kinsman Park here in Saskatoon. Promises to be such a fun event for the entire family. And we're going to have the executive director of the festival joining us in just a few short moments. So hang on tight for that. Plus tunes from Jess Boskaluk and Riley Green coming up.
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0: Riley Green and Change My Mind on CJWW, and we've got a knock at the door.
1: Getting Saskatchewan's day going. 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
0: Well, we're getting pretty excited for this. Coming up June the 4th to the 7th over at Kinsman Park in Saskatoon, it is going to be the Children's Festival of Saskatchewan. And we are so pleased to have Kayla Rourke joining us here today. She's the executive director of this big festival. And yeah, tell us all about it. If somebody's never been to the Children's Festival, I got two daughters of my own. So what can we look forward to have coming up here?
2: Awesome. Yeah, well, please come on out. It's going to be a really, really good time. We've got 4 days of fun happening in Kinsman Park. So we got Thursday, Friday, Saturday, Sunday, and all sorts of things that you can do. We really want to make sure that there's something for every single child that comes onto the festival site. So there are like a ton of performances in our different stages. We got roving performers just around the site, as well as like activities, as far as literally jumping off the walls to making and creating art to learning how to do circus arts. We've got our dance land space. We've got Discovery Land, which has a whole bunch of community partners as well in there, like teaching and learning and just exploring all sorts of things. So it's, there's absolutely something for every kid on the site, and we love that. So.
0: Yeah, and kids at heart too, right?
2: Oh my God, absolutely.
0: We're going to have some fun down there as parents, I think, as well.
2: Oh, always.
0: You mentioned performers. Who do you guys have coming out this year?
2: Yeah, so there are our six sort of main stage performers. We've got Sharon and Randy, which is actually Sharon from Sharon, Lewis, and Bram coming.
0: Yeah, okay.
2: So that's a big hit for the parents. Being able to share that with their children is going to be really, really special.
0: Yeah.
2: So we're excited about that one. We've got Roop Loops coming, he's like a digital loop artist who works with specifically in children's music. And so that's going to be really, really cool. There's Kimberly Craig doing Kimberly's Pocket Circus on stage. We've got Kim Gucci coming. She's going to be performing on stage. It's going to be amazing. The Merry Marching Band coming from Quebec. They're a hilarious like clown musical group.
0: Sure.
2: And then we've got Move coming from Ottawa. And so they're going to be doing some hip hop and breaking dancing, and they're going to be doing a workshop as well. So
0: that is awesome. And there's going to be, you said some face painting, food there
2: yes,
0: as well
2: yeah.
0: too?
2: Yeah, face painting is coming back this year, which is a huge, it's been very, very looked forward to for the last few years, and we're happy to be bringing it back. So this is really exciting. We'll have face painting. They will have food trucks on the grounds. We'll have, like our hedge maze will also be back this year. So a lot of really exciting things, for people who might remember from a number of years ago. We're actually bringing back the Earth Ball as well.
0: Okay.
2: So this is a gigantic I want to say it's over 6 feet, but it might just be 6 feet. And then my problem is I'm just a little short, but, it's a 6 foot tall, gigantic, like model of the globe that, the biggest attraction for it is rolling over kids. So they just love it. They love it. But we've got some cooperative games coming back, all sorts of things. It's going to be a ton of fun.
0: That's awesome. So where can we find some more information about this? Maybe grab our tickets. I'm assuming we can also get our entry at the door as well. Hey?
2: Absolutely. Yeah. Entry at the door, but, we got a few days left to buy early and save, so you can save a little bit online at childrensfestsk.ca/tickets. All the information for the festival is on the website as well, so anybody can go in there, they can check it out, they can we can find the site map. The digital program will be going up right away too, so people can read on that. All sorts of amazing goodies there, but yes, absolutely, tickets are available at the door.
0: Yeah, well, it sounds like it's going to be a lot of fun. We're wishing you guys good weather
2: Thank you.
0: As well too. It's
2: fingers crossed.
0: Yeah, June 4th to the 7th, the Children's Festival of Saskatchewan coming up at Kinsman Park here
2: amazing.
0: In Saskatoon. Kayla, anything else you want to add this morning?
2: I think my last thing is just that like we are coming up to 40 years pretty soon here, so we're really celebrating just how close we are and to this big milestone, how excited we are to have been in the province this long, and just like we don't have anything else quite like this in the province. We've got other family festivals, but we're really the only international like children's focused children's festival. There are other ones in Manitoba and in Vancouver, in Edmonton, but we're really happy to be where we are, and yeah, just want everybody to come on out and have a great time.
0: It's going to be so much fun. That is, again, June 4th to 7th, Kinsman Park in Saskatoon for the Children's Festival of Saskatchewan.
2: Thanks,
0: Kayla,
2: so
0: thanks for coming in.
2: Thank you so much for having me.
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0: That forecast today has a good chance of showers and storms. We're up to a high of 25. Good chance of showers and storms again tonight at a low of 13. Slight chance of showers tomorrow and a high of 22. And into Wednesday, it's a good chance of showers and 18. For Prince Albert, we got a heat warning today. Good chance of showers and storms. It's a high of 29. A good chance of showers and storms again tonight and 14. Slight chance of showers, 21 tomorrow. Into Wednesday, rain all day and 16. Your hotspot will take us up to Nipawin. Shout out to everybody up there for the Nipawin Pike Festival right now. I hear Rod Kidder is out on the lake this morning too, and Steve Shannon up there, plus our sports guy from 98 Cool, Gregor, as well. So shout out to you guys. Hope it's a good day on the water. 27 up there, and Swift Current is the coldest at 11. Battlefords are mainly sunny and 20. Prince Albert, mostly cloudy and 23. Saskatoon, mostly cloudy. East-northeast wind at 21 and sitting at 19 degrees.

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0: It's Tate Trevers and waiting on his headlights with Country 600 CJWW. All right, well, she is, of course, great Saskatchewan homegrown talent right there. And speaking of great Saskatchewan talent, we've got your opportunity to go to a Jake Vaudeland and the Sturgeon River Boys show. Not only does he have a Juno and a CCMA under his name, multiple SCMA award nominations, but more importantly, just an entertaining show that I think you're absolutely going to love. And if you want to go to this one in Langenberg, this is coming up on June the 3rd. So all the way down in Langenberg, Saskatchewan, if you want to go, text in your email address right now to 306-938-0600. If you can make it happen, I will select one lucky listener to go. We're going to be sending you these tickets by email. So just text in your email address, and we might be hooking you up with some tickets to Jake Vaudeland and the Sturgeon River Boys. He's going to be touring all through Saskatchewan this month, and we can't wait for it.
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2: 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Saskatoon Fire Department tends to two weekend house fires, Lobstick Fire, steady at 19,000 hectares in size, and a cancer fundraising event with a unique name comes to Saskatoon.
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0: Father Joe Miller and Sometimes I Do on Country 600 CJWW. And before that, we heard from Ronnie Millsap and Stranger in My House. I don't know, there's something going on with that song today. I can't quite put my finger on what it was all about, but I don't know, there's something important with that song. But anyway, another thing that's very important happening right now, the Here Comes Summer online radio auction. It is happening over at cjwwradio.com. This is our biggest auction ever. Normally, we're hovering around 400 to maybe 500 items. This time around, we're talking 687 items. Yeah, you heard me correctly. 687 items. What do you need? You need a new air conditioner? We can help you out. Our friends at Berg's Plumbing and Heating, they got one here, retail value $6,495 a bid right now, sitting at just over $1,000. Surecom, they're doing a whole bunch of rubber paving vouchers, or if you want to do it yourself, they got some rubber nugget mulch available there as well. Bids on this, retail value is around $1,000 for the mulch, $2,000 they've got for the rubber paving voucher. 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There is all kinds of hotel stays for you. You need some food, we can help you out there. You know, power generators, we can hook you up, furniture and more. 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The auction items start closing down next Monday at 11 a.m.
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2: Hey there, it's Derek Chesney here with the Saskatoon Crime Stoppers. This week on Crime Stoppers Unmasked, we're needing your assistance to identify a suspect in an armed robbery that took place in the 1500 block of Idlewild Drive North on October 25th, 2025, around supper time. Video surveillance shows the suspect enter the restaurant through the main doors. He was wearing a gray Puma bunny hug with dark lettering. His hood was up and his face was covered by a black mask. Staff was thrown off as the suspect was posing as a delivery driver and was carrying a red Skip the Dishes bag. After the suspect pointed a gun at staff and demanded money, he jumped over the counter and ripped the cash drawer out of the register before fleeing the scene. Do you have information about this suspect or information about any other crime? If so, please give us a call at 1-800-222-8477, or you can leave a tip online at SaskatoonCrimeStoppers.com. You can also check out our Facebook, Instagram, and our homepage for more photos of the suspect and other active crimes within the city. We pay cash rewards of up to $2,000 for information that leads to an arrest. We don't want your name. We just want your assistance. Saskatoon Crime Stoppers. Do your part to stop crime in our community.
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2: Hello?
0: Hey, this is Ben Brooks giving you a call. Who am I talking to?
2: Braden.
0: Braden, I got some great photos of you out there in the field, and you were listening in for that seeding song of the day today, weren't you?
2: You betcha.
0: Well, I got some good news for you, man. We're going to hook you up with a $50 co-op gift card today, courtesy of SureCom Industries.
2: Awesome. Thank you.
0: Yeah, whereabouts are you, man?
2: Out by St. Front, Saskatchewan.
0: Okay, and what are we putting into the ground today?
2: Canola.
0: Oh, right on. Making sure you that betcha. I can get my canola oil in to cook up all my delicious dishes, my friend. I thank That's you right. for doing that.
2: Yeah, no problem.
0: Well, I'll tell you what, buddy. Yeah, you're a big winner with us, and don't worry. We'll still put your name in for Friday's draw for the CJWW Flamin Saskatchewan Summer Hauler, so we could be giving you a call then, too, and you could be one step closer to winning that trailer and all the stuff inside this Friday. But today, you are our winner. $50 over to co-op if you can give me your best cow moo. What do you got, buddy?
2: Moo!
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4: Good morning. It's 19 degrees at 11 o'clock. I'm Kira Miller. The Public Health Agency of Canada has introduced temporary border measures under the Quarantine Act to reduce the risk of Ebola disease being introduced and spread in Canada. The measures are in effect until August 29th and apply to travelers who've been in the Democratic Republic of the Congo, Uganda, or South Sudan within the previous 21 days. Those travelers will be assessed on arrival and must have a suitable 21-day quarantine plan in place, or they'll be directed to an approved location, such as a hotel, where they can be monitored. Health officials say the measures are precautionary, noting the risk to people in Canada remains low, but anyone who develops symptoms will receive immediate medical assessment and be isolated as needed. More than $500,000 over the next 4 years is being invested in Prince Albert's vulnerable youth population. The government of Saskatchewan is allocating the funding to the YWCA to provide safe shelter and support for youth who may be involved with the justice system or who are facing complex challenges like addictions, mental health concerns, and homelessness. Services offered include housing, counseling, and mental health supports, substance use recovery services, life skills and personal development, and connections to education and employment. The release adds that in 2024-25, 77% of YWCA Prince Albert clients reported an increased sense of well-being after participating in culturally appropriate programming. Those from in and around Nipawin will appreciate a new art display coming to the community's art gallery today. Roots and Wings is a collection of paintings by Vicky Chapman Major, an artist who was born and raised in Nipawin. She and her mother had been planning the art show for some time when her mom, unfortunately, passed away, leaving the execution of the project to her daughter.
5: This art show is not about me. It's about my community and paying my respects to my community and my mom that lived there all of her life, and the really important things that she taught me about kindness and charity and paying it forward.
4: Chapman Major says Roots and Wings pays tribute to her hometown while also appreciating where her life has taken her. Sales proceeds are going towards supporting the Nipawin Art Gallery and Nipawin Royal Purple High School Scholarship Program. The display is up until June 29th at the Nipawin Art Gallery. And a cancer fundraising event with a unique name will be happening for the first time in Saskatoon this Saturday. Kicking Pancreas is a 5K walk or run, with the proceeds going to patient support and research on pancreatic cancer. Angela Kuntz died last year after being diagnosed in 2022. She attended this event in Halifax during a brief remission period in 2024 before passing away last year. Her husband, Gene Zerblowski, says it's a very positive event.
6: And it was good for her to go, because she got to meet a lot of people that she talked to. They have a Zoom meeting every Monday from people all over Canada and the U.S. And it was a way for her to actually physically meet a lot of people that she knew through the support group and everything else like that.
4: Participants are encouraged to fundraise and rally friends and family. Zerblowski says it has a similar feel to the Relay for Life events that were held in Saskatoon for quite a few years. Links to all of the registration information are in our story online. I'm Kira Miller, CJWW News.
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4: This is your Environment Canada weather forecast for Saskatoon and area. Today, a mix of sun and cloud, 60% chance of showers this afternoon with the risk of a thunderstorm. Wind southeast at 30, high 25. Tonight, partly cloudy, 60% chance of showers, risk of a thunderstorm continues, so does the wind, low 13. Tuesday, increase in cloud, slight chance of showers, high 22. At night, cloudy periods with 40% chance of showers, low 13. And Wednesday, cloudy, 60% chance of showers, high 18. For the Prince Albert region, there is currently a heat warning issued by Environment Canada. Daytime highs are expected near 30 again today. Temperatures will be moderate by tomorrow. Otherwise, a mix of sun and cloud, 60% chance of showers this afternoon and risk of a thunderstorm, local smoke, wind becoming southeast at 30, high 29. Tonight, partly cloudy, 60% chance of showers and risk of a thunderstorm continues, so does that smoke, wind southeast at 20 and low 14. Tuesday, a mix of sun and cloud, becoming cloudy near noon with a slight chance of showers, local smoke, high 21, and at night showers, low 13. Wednesday, showers again, high of 16. Here are your temperatures for around the province this morning. In Spiritwood, 21, 16 in Rosetown. Outlook, 17, so is Watrous, and 18 in Kindersley. Wynyard, 19, 15 in Regina. Humboldt, 20, and 23 in LaRonge. Meadow Lake, 15. Melford's at 24. Nipawin, 28, and 25 in Hudson Bay. Yorkton, 19. Swift Current, 11. 15 in Moose Jaw. Lloydminster, 13. In North Battleford, the wind is east, gusting 35 today, partly cloudy, 20 degrees. In Prince Albert, the wind is east, gusting 39, mostly cloudy, 26. And in Saskatoon, the wind is northeast at 18, mostly cloudy, 19 degrees.
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0: Here are this morning's futures prices for Monday, June 1st. July canola up $16.10, $777 a ton. November canola up $14.70 at $787.40. January canola $14.20 higher, $794.90 a ton. In Chicago, July soybean down $3, $11.83 a bushel. July soybean oil up 179 points, 79.51 cents. July soybean meal down $4 at $325.80 a ton. July corn down 4 3/4, $4.43 a bushel. July Chicago wheat up half a cent, $6.11. And July oats down 6 3/4, $3.52 a bushel. And those are this morning's futures prices, courtesy of RJ O'Brien Canada in Winnipeg.
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0: Matt Johnner's Stop, Drop, and Roll here on Country 600 CJWW. You've got Ben Brooks joining you this morning. Tunes on the way from Clint Black and Shania Twain in there for you as well. And we're getting really excited because the Field of Stars event is coming through Prairie Land. It'll be on July the 21st this year. Not only can you look forward to that barbecue rib dinner and a whole bunch of silent and live auction items, but there is going to be a special musical guest down there revolving around country music. Who's it going to be? You're going to find out in just a few short moments here on CJWW with the Director of Development from Stars in Tammy Beauregard. Hey, I'm Ben Brooks, and it's time for your 411. 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

0: Shania Twain, you're still the one on Country 600 CJWW. And let's find out some more info about Field of Stars.
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0: Well, it's a pretty exciting morning. I know one of the most anticipated events of the year is the Field of Stars event that happens over at Prairie Land. Of course, the wonderful work that Stars Air Ambulance does, not just the helicopters in the sky, but also all the training, all the wonderful stuff that your paramedics and pilots do each and every single day. We can't thank you enough for the work that Stars does. But yeah, Tammy Beauregard, the Director of Development, is joining us here today, and we've got a major announcement this morning talking about Field of Stars. Tammy, why don't you tell us who the big main entertainment is this year?
2: Yeah, another great, very exciting July 21st Field of Stars event presenting Michelle Wright.
0: Yeah. We're talking Canadian country royalty right there. Going to be performing at the Field of Stars night. Are you guys excited to have Michelle?
2: Oh, we are. Michelle Wright is going to be doing an acoustic set with us. So very intimate, great for networking. We want to have, you know, over 1,300 people come on down, help us support and celebrate the agriculture community.
0: So let's talk about Field of Stars. If someone hasn't been to it before, maybe this is the first time they're hearing about it. What is the evening all about?
2: Oh, it's about fun. It's literally about fun and networking and celebrating the agriculture industry and making some money and donating to Stars so that we can be there for the next patients in need. All the fundraising does go to our critical care mission, goes into the back of the helicopter, goes into our innovation, our education, and like I say, for us to be there for the next patients in need.
0: And there's going to be a great dinner that night and some great silent auction items as well, hey?
2: Absolutely. There's going to be the rib dinner. Once again, six different kinds of ribs, I'm sure. And then we're going to be having some live auction, some silent auction, and a number of different games. There'll be a little bit of golf simulating. And if you're lucky, you might even see a mechanical bull.
0: Ooh, I like it. I like it. Okay, so where can we get tickets for this? And what can we do to help you guys out with the evening?
2: Yeah, you can go to fieldofstars2026.ca. And yeah, you can purchase your tickets there. One ticket is $225 and a table of eight is $2,000.
0: Okay, and this is one of these events where, you know, it's kind of open up the pocketbooks, help out. We know what Stars does in this province. And, you know, you talked about agriculture. Anything can happen out there on the farm. And, you know, Stars is the number one phone call that we're thinking about making when we see somebody that is going through a critical illness or a life-threatening situation. So, again, Tammy, thank you for all the work that you guys do. And we can't wait for this. Field of Stars on July the 21st. Anything else you want to add today, Tammy?
2: Thank you very much, Ben. We're just really appreciative to have everybody involved and come on down to support us. Thank you.
0: It's going to be so much fun. Field of Stars, July the 21st at Prairie Land.
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0: Well, a good chance of showers and storms in Saskatoon today. We're getting up to a high of 25 degrees. Good chance of showers and storms again tonight at a low of 13. It's a slight chance of showers tomorrow and 22. And rolling into Wednesday, it's a good chance of showers in 18. For Prince Albert, good chance of showers and storms today. It's a high of 29. Good chance of showers and storms again tonight and a low of 14. Slight chance of showers tomorrow and a high of 21. And on Wednesday, rain all day and a high of 16 degrees. Keep in mind, heat warning in effect for Prince Albert today.

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1: I'm Kira Miller in the Saskatoon Media Group newsroom with your news now. Saskatoon Fire Department tends to two weekend house fires, Lobstick Fire, steady at 19,000 hectares in size, and a cancer fundraising event with a unique name comes to Saskatoon.
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0: Nicholson, he's going to be a part of the Saskatoon X this summer. He is performing on the Wednesday night. That is going to be on Wednesday, August the 5th. And it's all free with your general admission to the Saskatoon exhibition. However, you can purchase some FanZone Plus and Best Seat Premium tickets on our website, cjwwradio.com. We can't wait for it. It's going to be a good lineup. Jade Eagleson on that Wednesday, the Monday night. Josh Ross, the X just around the corner.
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2: 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I just wanted to say I don't understand these political people that keep harping on Carney. 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

0: It's Mickey Gilley and Stand By Me on Country 600 CJWW. That's all the time I got for you today. We do have Jason Lee taking over the rest of your Monday today. If you got a little bit of time over your lunch break, though, got a couple of things you need to check out. First off, we put up another video for a walk down memory lane brought to you by Ori Cattle. 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It all starts closing down next Monday, so you got plenty of time to poke around and take a look for new furniture. 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Maybe you're looking for some hotel stays, some food, a massage chair. You name it, it's on there. 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

0: the CJWW Newsroom, bringing you Saskatchewan's news first. Here's what's happening.
1: Good afternoon. It's 20 degrees at 12 o'clock. I'm Kira Miller. Coming up, crews continue to battle two uncontained wildfires as the number of evacuees surpasses 1,000. And in sports, Canada plays Uzbekistan tonight in a friendly match in Edmonton as the run-up to soccer's World Cup intensifies. If you see news happening where you're at, call us at 244-1925. Saskatchewan Public Safety Agency crews continue to tirelessly battle two main uncontained fires in the province. The Kayford Fire has forced more than 1,000 people to evacuate the communities of Red Earth Cree Nation and Shoal Lake. Those residents are now in Regina, Saskatoon, Prince Albert, and Moose Jaw. Also, the Lobstick Fire southwest of Prince Albert has evacuated about 130 people from the RM of Shelbrook. Premier Moe says he saw the efforts of local fire departments and the SPSA firsthand this weekend during his trip to Prince Albert and Shelbrook. Crews are currently building up fire protection on the eastern flank of that fire should the wind shift into Prince Albert. Mo added that with a little bit of favorable weather and much effort, confidence is higher than it was heading into the weekend. A 3.75% hike to SGI car insurance rates took effect this morning. SGI says the main drivers of this need for a rate hike include inflation and advanced technology in newer vehicles that caused a sharp rise in the cost of repairs. The Crown Corporation adds that a 3.75% hike translates to an average annual increase of about $38. An additional 3.75% hike will be charged in June of 2027. However, the rate review panel is still in discussions regarding this hike. It's been going through the process, and a report is expected to go to the minister responsible on June 18th. New legislation coming into effect today will target drug producers and traffickers. The province's Response to Illicit Drugs Act comes into force today. A release from the government says the act, quote, establishes new legal tools that allow government and individuals harmed by illicit drug activity to recover costs from those involved. The act also creates a civil cause of action to allow individuals or government to bring a claim against anyone who has caused harm through drug activities. The legislation does not apply to simple possession offenses. Every province saw a drop in gas prices this last week, according to Gas Buddy. In Saskatoon, gas prices fell 9.7 cents per liter, averaging $167.50 as of yesterday. Patrick DeHaan, head of petroleum analysis at Gas Buddy, says this is some of the most widespread relief seen in weeks. He adds that, quote, much of that decline was driven by falling oil prices and easing concerns over global oil supplies as optimism surrounding a potential U.S.-Iran agreement grew. However, he adds the coast is not clear as oil prices edged higher Sunday evening following some uncertainty surrounding a potential deal and renewed Israeli attacks. Canadians are expressing a growing hesitation towards expanding eligibility for medical assistance in dying or MAID. According to the Angus Reid Institute, 77% of people continue to support the original MAID criteria announced after legalization in 2016. However, when it comes to opening up the service beyond those whose death is reasonably foreseeable, that support drops. New criteria, introduced in 2021, dropped the necessity of reasonably foreseeable death. A recent poll suggests that 39% of Canadians are opposed to allowing MAID for mental illness alone, and a further 19% aren't sure. Based on Statistics Canada data, there have been 76,475 MAID provisions in Canada since 2016. Cameco and Orano will be growing their shares in the Cigar Lake mine following an agreement with TEPCO Resources. The deal will see Cameco's share increase by 2.87% to 57.4%, while Orano's share will rise by 2.13% to 42.58%. It cost Cameco about $115.75 million to acquire this additional share prior to any closing adjustments. The transaction is expected to close in the third quarter of this year. Cigar Lake is a uranium mine in northern Saskatchewan. And a cancer fundraising event with a unique name will be happening for the first time in Saskatoon on Saturday. Kicking Pancreas is a 5K walk or run, with the proceeds going to patient support and research on pancreatic cancer. Angela Kuntz died last year after being diagnosed in 2022. She attended this event in Halifax during a brief remission period in 2024 before passing away last year. Her husband, Gene Zerblowski, says it is a very positive event.
2: And it was good for her to go, because she got to meet a lot of people that she talked to. They have a Zoom meeting every Monday from people all over Canada and the U.S., and it was a way for her to actually physically meet a lot of people that she knew through the support group and everything else like that.
1: Participants are encouraged to fundraise and rally friends and family. He says it has a similar feel to the Relay for Life events that were held in Saskatoon for quite a few years. Links to all of the registration information are in our story online. And today's internet news poll question, In light of recent house fires, do you double-check that your electronics and appliances are unplugged before leaving the house? To vote, go have your say at cjwwradio.com. Previously, we asked, do you plan on subscribing to the DAZN streaming service to watch Rough Rider football games in 2027? 97% of you said no, and 3% of you said yes. I'm Kira Miller, CJWW News. Here is your CJWW Business Report. Canada's main stock index was down more than 100 points in late morning trading, and the price of oil climbed higher as the ceasefire between Iran and the U.S. was strained by the latest fighting. Currently, the TSX Composite Index is trading down at 34,780, the S&P 500 Index trading up at 7,598. In New York, the Dow Jones Industrial Average is trading down at 50,884, while the NASDAQ Composite Index is trading up at 27,078. West Texas Intermediate Oil trading up as well at $91.83 U.S. per barrel, and the Canadian dollar is trading down at 72.31 cents U.S.
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1: This is your Environment Canada weather forecast for Saskatoon and area. Today, mainly cloudy, 60% chance of showers, risk of a thunderstorm. Wind southeast at 30, high 25. Tonight, partly cloudy, same chance of showers and risk of thunderstorm. Wind southeast at 30, low 13. Tuesday, increasing cloud, slight chance of showers, high 22. And at night, cloudy periods, 40% chance of showers, low 13. For the Prince Albert region, today a mix of sun and cloud with a 60% chance of showers and risk of a thunderstorm. Local smoke, wind southeast at 30, high 29. Tonight partly cloudy, 60% chance of showers, risk of a thunderstorm. Smoke continues, wind southeast at 20, low 14. Tuesday a mix of sun and cloud, becoming cloudy near noon with a slight chance of showers. Local smoke, high 21. And at night showers, low 13. Wednesday showers again, high of 16. Here are your temperatures for around the province this afternoon. In Spiritwood, 22, 19 in Rosetown, 20.

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3: Good afternoon, I'm Les Lyons, Rick with CJWW Sports. With the start of the 2026 World Cup of Men's Soccer less than 2 weeks away, Canada's national team will look to sharpen their form with two friendlies this week, beginning with a clash against Uzbekistan tonight in Edmonton. Star Alphonso Davies was set to arrive in his hometown last night, but won't be in the lineup against Uzbekistan due to a hamstring injury suffered with Bayern Munich. Davies' status for the opening match against Bosnia and Herzegovina on June 12th is still up in the air. Head coach Jesse Marsh said most players will play 45 minutes tonight, with changes expected to happen at halftime. Rain is expected to continue through today in Edmonton. Canada will also play Ireland in a friendly on Friday in Montreal. Speaking of Canadians, the lone remaining Canuck in singles play at the French Open is on to the men's quarterfinals. Félix Auger-Aliassime advanced this morning with a straight sets 6-3, 7-5, 6-1 victory over Alejandro Tabillo in the round of 16 at Roland Garros. To hockey, the Stanley Cup final starts tomorrow night in Carolina, with 19 players having registered a point for the Hurricanes during their nearly perfect playoff run. Vegas has gotten at least 1 point from 22 players on their way to the Stanley Cup final. Carolina has 12 different goal scorers. The Golden Knights have 15. Both teams are deep in a matchup so close on paper that the Canes are a very slight favorite. They've won 12 of 13 games through three rounds and have home ice advantage, while Vegas is 12-4 in the postseason. Closer to home, where the Saskatoon Blades announced the signing of American defenseman Liam Brooks to a WHL scholarship and development contract this morning. Brooks is a product of Duluth, Minnesota, who was selected 170th overall by the Bridge City Bunch in the 2025 WHL Prospects Draft. Signing of the 6'1" defender closely follows last Monday's signing of 2011-born forward Tegan Durniski, the Blue and Gold's first selection in the 2026 Prospects Draft at 15th overall in the first round. To baseball, the Blue Jays aren't among the 18 teams in action on Monday's slate of Major League games. Toronto taking their 29-31 record into Atlanta to begin a three-game interleague series tomorrow. Kevin Gausman, the scheduled starting pitcher for the Jays. Closer to home, one of the early bright spots in the Saskatoon Berries 3-1 start into the 2026 WCBL season has been the hitting of veteran right fielder Ethan Murdoch. Despite the 9-8 loss to Weyburn yesterday at Cairns Field, the Swift Current product went 5-for-5 at the plate, including a 400-foot-plus home run to left center field. Murdoch told me his mental focus has allowed him to get off to a strong start.
4: Those things are happening to me right now. I'm taking a pitch that I don't like, or I'm missing a pitch I don't like, and I think I'm doing a good job of moving on. I think that's kind of what's going well for me right now. I'm just playing in the moment, for sure.
3: Murdoch is 13-for-18, a 7.22 average in the first four games, including two homers and six RBI. He and the rest of the Berries head to Regina tomorrow to play the defending league champion Red Sox. On Thursday, Saskatoon is back home against Moose Jaw. That's CJWW Sports. I'm Les Lazarick. My parting shot is next.
5: Just going over to Bob's to look at his new sod from Tough Turf.
6: 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Maybe you could think about lying our sod instead of admiring the neighbors.
5: One step ahead of you. 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
3: Here's my Monday musings. It's another one of these, if I've said it once, I've said it countless times. The IIHF World Men's Hockey Championship is a third-rate competition that shouldn't be taken seriously by Canadians, even though we send a team of NHL players already eliminated from the Stanley Cup playoffs. This is a European event that those countries take uber-seriously, thanks to the fact that all their national professional leagues are finished already, and it's always a big deal when one of them beats the Canadian team at this event. I wouldn't be surprised if Norway holds a celebration parade through downtown Oslo for winning the bronze medal yesterday over Canada. But I'll assure you of this, the real world champion right now is the United States, because they won the Olympic tournament and Canada's right behind for having won the Four Nations face-off. Those are best on best, real world championships, minus Russia, and we may have the Ruskies back as competition within the next few years. So take your IIHF World Championship and tone down its importance a lot.

0: Make it 12 years and counting since the last time a Western Hockey League team won a Memorial Cup. Last night's 6-2 Kitchener victory over Everett was the sixth time an Ontario League team has won the title since the Edmonton Oil Kings were victorious in 2014. Again, as I said last week, the Ontario League makes sure they load up their best two, maybe three teams with top-end players every year at the trade deadline with the goal of winning the Memorial Cup. How else do you explain forward Sam O'Reilly and defenseman Jared Woolley being dealt to Kitchener by a very competitive London Knights team this year, allowing the two to play on three straight OHL champions and back-to-back Memorial Cup title teams? There's no rule against it, but you'd never see WHL teams advocating to do that. And by the way, all is right in the NHL, as far as I'm concerned. The Canadian team Stanley Cup drought is at 33 years, and what I consider to be an acceptable Canadian team Stanley Cup drought is now at 37 years since the Calgary Flames were victorious in 1989. Having said that, I need better out of my Winnipeg Jets, as well as Toronto, Vancouver, and Calgary next season. Tomorrow, the Fearless Predictor will be along with his pick between Carolina and Vegas to win the Stanley Cup this season. That's my parting shot. I'm Les Lazarek, and it turned out nice again.
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4: Good afternoon, I'm Neil Billinger with CJWW's AgriBiz. Conditions have improved today in the Lobstick wildfire, which has impacted both sides of the North Saskatchewan River south of Shelbrook, as well as in the McDowell and Duck Lake regions. The Saskatchewan Public Safety Agency held a news conference less than an hour ago. This is Brian Chartrand with the SPSA.
5: We're still in high conditions, but fortunately, we did receive some precipitation over the fire over the weekend, which assisted with our suppression efforts. So that did give us a good operational period yesterday to establish lines, get dozer lines in, and bolster our response. And we've experienced very minimal growth to the fire yesterday. So our containment lines are holding. And again, we with the cooler temps and the current forecast of precip coming in the coming days, it's looking favorable for us, but again, it all depends on whether or not that precipitation actually does occur. There's many times where we think it's going to come and it doesn't, so we don't hope on that. So we still have various contingency backup plans and support lines if we continue to be challenged. But again, as Premier Scott Moe mentioned already, we're sitting much better than a few days ago. When this thing was up and running, we have our incident management team in place, which are very highly experienced and trained personnel that are engaging with that fire. They're being briefed right now. So as of today, the incident management team will be on that fire and assessing and continuing with that incident until it is extinguished. So.
4: In total, 130 people were evacuated from 70 households in the RM of Shelbrook on Friday evening. No houses were destroyed by fire, but there has been damage to fences and some cattle had to be evacuated. Premier Scott Moe is from Shelbrook and returned to his home community on Friday evening when the fire situation was very serious.
6: As we went into the weekend, I found my way back home on a Friday night. The local emergency operations had already been stood up. There was a number of SPSA officials in the RM office, the RM Reeve, an administrator, town administrator, the RCMP, fire chiefs were coming in and out. When I arrived, virtually every individual in the evacuated area, save for one, had been contacted They found that last individual's phone number very quickly after I had arrived Friday evening, and they had been in contact with then everyone that was in the evacuation zone, and had plans in place already Friday evening on how they were going to, you know, supply or enhance their local efforts with those of the SPSA to protect those properties prior to leaving. And I saw that, you know, happen in real time. So there was a lot of, you know, concern, I think, as the fire started to roll through the forest south of Shelbrook because of the proximity of about these 70 homes. And I think equally there was a lot of concern as to, you know, where that fire might go in the days ahead. Saturday was, you know, largely a turning point as the weather was not in our favor Saturday. However, with the efforts of, you know, driving the head of that fire into the lake, the efforts that all of the fire personnel and individuals had on the west flank of the fire, where a large number of the residential properties and farmyards were, it really, you know, started to shift as we found our way through Sunday and now into Monday. Although we're not done and the fire isn't out, and we need to be prepared for you know, anything to happen, I think that concern is starting to give way to, it was a pretty strong effort, not flawless, but a pretty strong effort by all of those involved. And I just again would say, you know, in addition to the provincial efforts from the SPSA, the local effort and the people coming together, whether they be volunteers, volunteer fire departments from Shelbrook and neighboring communities, those that are essentially serving in volunteer capacity at, you know, the local RM in the town, people just were there to contribute, there to support their friends and family, the business community, as individuals. It was really something quite incredible, we can be very appreciative of where we live in this world. And we see that time and time again across the province when we're in the face of danger. We saw it last summer. We're seeing it again, unfortunately, already this summer, and I'm sure we'll see it numerous times throughout the summer.
4: That's Premier Scott Moe talking about all the work that's been done to keep the Lobstick fire in check, not only south of Shelbrook, but on the other side of the North Saskatchewan River as well.
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4: Last week's hot weather allowed farmers in northeast and east central regions of the province to make good seeding progress. However, there are still low spots that will be too wet to grow a crop. Jeremy Welter is the vice president of the Agricultural Producers Association of Saskatchewan. He farms at Corrobert in west central Saskatchewan, but talks with producers in the wetter regions of the northeast.
9: I've talked to people that said, you know, their GPS has kind of been a waste and really underutilized this year because they spend more time turning around potholes than actually seeding in straight lines. Buddy, just beside of PA towards the east a little bit, figures he's on track to lose between 10 and 15% of his acres. You know, he said he's one of the lucky ones. There's definitely going to be areas that won't get seeded. It's going to impact the amount of grain that is going to be available for sale. That type of thing creates challenges for the farmers in those areas.
4: Kevin Hirsch is the chief agricultural editor of SaskAgToday.com.
10: I don't think it's going to be the level of unseeded acreage that we saw, say, back in, I believe it was about 2016, when there was literally millions of acres of Saskatchewan farmland that went unseeded, whole farms that never were able to get an acre into the ground. But I think that the situation will be better, but I think there will also be some areas that were just too darn wet and covered with water and flooded, or just too muddy by seeding deadline time, that there will be some unseeded acreage claims. But I don't think at this point it's going to be the huge issue that we might have imagined a couple of weeks ago.
4: Speaking of crop insurance deadlines, Hirsch mentions chickpeas, which require a long growing season.
10: That seeding deadline was May 21st. According to the SAS Ministry of Agriculture crop report that came out this week, only 55% of the province's chickpeas had been seeded, and that was as of last Tuesday, way after the May 21st deadline. Now, a couple of things. Some people say that the crop reporters don't do a good job of understanding what's happening with chickpeas versus regular field peas, so that it's possible that that estimate is wrong. But if the estimate is anywhere near right, there's a whole lot of chickpeas to be seeded after the deadline, which could end up voiding their crop insurance coverage.
4: Kevin Hirsch is the chief agricultural editor at saskagtoday.com.
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4: This is the futures market report for Monday, June 1st. July canola up $15.40, $776.30 a ton. New crop November canola up $13.40 at $786.10. January canola $12.50 higher, $793.20 a ton. July Minneapolis wheat down 10 3/4, $6.53 a bushel. July Kansas City wheat down 3 1/4 at $6.46 1/2. July Chicago wheat down 3, $6.02 1/4. July corn down 5 1/2 cents, $4.41 1/4 per bushel. July soybean down 3 3/4, $11.75 a bushel. Now here's the rest of the news from Chicago.
13: I'm Dan Bossi on Monday, June 1st. Chicago Board of Trade grain prices are steady to slightly higher this morning. The Strait of Hormuz is still not open. That was expected to open late Friday or on the weekend, but that just didn't happen, and so negotiations are ongoing. There's also been military exchanges, if you will, between the United States and Iran, and that has got the crude oil market up about $3 a barrel. And grain prices are following along. Now, very critical is opening that strait due to fertilizer supplies down in South America. Brazil imports about 75 or 76% of its fertilizer from overseas. And so getting that strait open will be very key, at least for Southern Hemisphere crops, if it's going to happen in the next few weeks. Other news is basically lackluster, though. We are expecting crop condition reports from the United States Department of Agriculture today in terms of good to excellent for corn and soybeans, the first of the season. Many traders looking for about 68 to 71% in both. Until next time, I'm Dan Bossi.
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4: This is the rural weather forecast for the Saskatoon and Waka areas. Mainly cloudy this afternoon. 60% chance of showers, risk of a thunderstorm. Southeast wind 30, high of 25. Partly cloudy tonight. 60% chance of early evening showers, risk of a thunderstorm. Light wind on a low of 13. Increasing cloud tomorrow morning. Slight chance of a midday or afternoon shower, 22. Cloudy, 60% chance of showers Wednesday, 18. Outlook and watchers, mix of sun and cloud this afternoon, 60% chance of showers, risk of a thunderstorm, southeast wind 30 and a high of 23. Partly cloudy tonight, moderate wind, low 11. Mix of sun and cloud tomorrow, southeast wind 20, high of 19. Cloudy, 60% chance of showers Wednesday, 18. Kindersley, Rosetown, Bigger, mainly cloudy, 60% chance of afternoon and evening showers, risk of a thunderstorm, east wind 30, high 21, low going down to 11. Cloudy, slight chance of afternoon showers tomorrow, 16 degrees. Mix of sun and cloud, slight chance of a shower on Wednesday, 19. North Battleford and Unity, mainly cloudy. 60% chance of showers and a risk of a thunderstorm this afternoon and into the evening. High 23, low 13. Mix of sun and cloud tomorrow, slight chance of showers, high of 18 degrees. Cloudy, 60% chance of showers on Wednesday, also 18. For Spiritwood, Shelbrook, and Prince Albert, mix of sun and cloud this afternoon, local smoke, 60% chance of showers, risk of a thunderstorm, southeast wind 30, high of 29. Partly cloudy with local smoke tonight, 60% chance of an evening shower, risk of a thunderstorm, southeast wind 20 in the evening, then light wind overnight, low 13. Mix of sun and cloud tomorrow morning, local smoke continues, cloudy in the afternoon, slight chance of showers, east wind 30, high of 21. And then there's some positive news for those dealing with the Lobstick wildfire. The forecast is calling for showers tomorrow night and more showers on Wednesday, with a high only reaching 16 degrees. Melfort, Tisdale, Nipawin, mix of sun and cloud this afternoon, local smoke, slight chance of a shower, risk of a thunderstorm, east wind 30, high of 30. Partly cloudy this evening with local smoke, slight chance of a shower, risk of a thunderstorm, then clearing overnight, low 14. Increasing cloud with local smoke tomorrow, 60% chance of evening showers, 22. Showers on Wednesday, 15 degrees. Humbleton Wynyard, mix of sun and cloud today, slight chance of a shower, risk of a thunderstorm, southeast wind 20 to 40 and a high of 25. Partly cloudy tonight, low 13. Cloudy, slight chance of showers tomorrow afternoon, high of 20. Periods of rain tomorrow night, followed by a 60% chance of showers on Wednesday and a high of 17. And that's your rural weather forecast.
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0: Country 600 CJWW Prime Cuts Your 90s at Noon. There's one from Reba McEntire, a song she released back on March 30th, 1999. Reba made that song the fourth and final single from her If You See Him album. The song reached its peak at number 7 in July of 99. It's called One Honest Heart. I'm Jason Lee. Hope you had a great weekend. We're going to look at those winners from the Assiniboia Spring Fever Lotto a little bit later on in the show. Hopefully you got a call and we're one of the big winners. We'll check on that later, but we got your 90s country rolling through your lunch hour. This next Prime Cut is a song that Colin Ray spent 2 weeks at number one with on the Billboard Country Singles Chart in July of 1998. The song is called I Can Still Feel You. It's next on CJWW.
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0: Country 600 CJWW. There's a prime cut from 1992 from the legendary Canadian George Fox. That was the fourth and final single that he would release from his Spice of Life album, a song that peaked at number 21 on the Canadian country charts, and the title track to the record, Spice of Life. Along with Jason Lee, we're going to spice things up after 1 o'clock when the legendary country court resumes. Murray McLaughlin, the Farmer's Song, is going to be back again, chasing its fourth straight win against another challenger. You need 7 to get into the Country Court Wall of Fame, so 3 down, a few more to go for the Farmer's Song. We'll see what happens next hour. We're going to need your vote, so hang tight. Coming up next on Prime Cuts, your 90s at noon. A song that Tracy Byrd rises to the number one position with on the Billboard Country Singles Chart. He did it on September 25th, 1993, with a song called Holdin' Heaven. It's next on CJWW.
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0: Country 600 CJWW, a number one song for T-Bird, Tracy Byrd in 1993. It's called Holdin' Heaven. Prime Cuts continues with more 90s country after a look at your forecast. Next.
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0: Coming up before 1, we're going to 91 with Travis Tritt and Marty Stewart. Right now, a look at your forecast for the Saskatoon area. Mainly cloudy today. 60% chance of showers, risk of a thunderstorm, high of 25. Partly cloudy tonight. 60% chance of an early evening shower, possible thunderstorm, and a low 13. Increasing cloud early tomorrow morning with a slight chance of showers through the day with a high of 22. For the Prince Albert region, a mix of sun and cloud today. 60% chance of showers, risk of a thunderstorm, and smoky, high 29. Partly cloudy tonight, 60% chance of an evening shower, possible thunderstorm, and smoky, low 14. Mix of sun and cloud tomorrow morning, becoming cloudy near noon, with a slight chance of an afternoon shower, smoky again tomorrow, high of 21. For weather where you are anytime, go to CJWWradio.com. In North Battleford, it's cloudy in 22 this hour. Prince Albert, mostly cloudy in 27. Saskatoon, mostly cloudy, gusting northeast wind at 36 kilometers per hour, 21 degrees. On Prime Cuts, your 90s at noon from 97. Michelle Wright, the answer is yes.
2: 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Jason Lee from the CJWW Sask Milk Studio.

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0: from the CJWW Newsroom, bringing you Saskatchewan's news first. Here's what's happening.
1: Good afternoon. It's 21 degrees at 1 o'clock. I'm Kira Miller. After a bit of favorable weather and much effort, confidence regarding the two uncontained wildfires is higher than it was heading into the weekend. That's from Saskatchewan Public Safety Agency Crews and Premier Scott Moe. Crews continue to tirelessly battle the two main uncontained fires in the province, the Kayford Fire and the Lobstick Fire. The Kayford Fire has forced more than 1,000 people to evacuate the communities of Red Earth Cree Nation and Shoal Lake. Meanwhile, the Lobstick Fire, southwest of Prince Albert, has evacuated about 130 people from the arm of Shelbrooke. Crews are currently building up fire protection on the eastern flank of that fire should the wind shift, forcing the fire into Prince Albert. Saskatchewan's Trade and Export Minister is leading a trade mission to China this week. A release from the province says the mission is an effort to bolster trade and promote Saskatchewan's strategic interests in agriculture. Kading says his priority is to strengthen relationships with companies that have resumed purchasing Saskatchewan's canola, peas, and beef products following tariff reductions achieved during Premier Scott Moe's January mission to China. The delegation will also meet with private companies, business leaders, post-secondary institutions, and government officials from China. The mission will run until June 6th. A man was fined $809 on Saturday after speeding down Valley Road because he was late for golf. At 6:30 p.m., Corman Park Police Service clocked the vehicle traveling at 51 kilometers per hour over the posted speed limit. A traffic stop was conducted, and the driver was found to have a small amount of alcohol in his system. He was also traveling with both open and unopened containers of alcohol. On top of a hefty ticket, his alcohol was seized and destroyed. The vehicle was then impounded for 30 days, and his license was suspended for a week. And it's a catchy name for a new cancer fundraising event in Saskatoon. Kicking Pancreas is held around the country, but it will make its debut in our city for the first time on Saturday. Pancreatic cancer is the third leading cause of cancer deaths in Canada. Angela Kuntz was diagnosed with pancreatic cancer in 2022. Surgery and chemo removed the tumor, but the cancer reappeared in her liver about 18 months later. Angela passed away last year. This is her husband, Gene Serblowski.
2: The worst thing a person can ever do, as I found out, is looking up the survival rates on when you find out about pancreatic cancer. The survival rate is not great. Even with treatment, the survival rate isn't great.
1: Kicking Pancreas is a 5K walk or run with many people wearing purple. 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It goes this Saturday evening in Rotary Park, and all information is in our story online. I'm Kira Miller, CJWW News.
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1: This is your Environment Canada weather forecast for Saskatoon and area. Today, mainly cloudy, 60% chance of showers, risk of a thunderstorm. Wind southeast at 30, high 25. Tonight, partly cloudy, same chance of showers and risk of thunderstorm. Wind southeast at 30, low 13. Tuesday, increasing clouds, slight chance of showers, high 22. And at night, cloudy periods, 40% chance of showers, low 13. For the Prince Albert region, today a mix of sun and cloud with a 60% chance of showers and risk of a thunderstorm. Local smoke, wind southeast at 30, high 29. Tonight partly cloudy, 60% chance of showers, risk of a thunderstorm. Smoke continues, wind southeast at 20, low 14. Tuesday a mix of sun and cloud, becoming cloudy near noon with a slight chance of showers. Local smoke, high 21. And at night showers, low 13. Wednesday showers again, high of 16. Here are your temperatures for around the province this afternoon. In Spiritwood, 23, 21 in Rosetown. Outlook, Kindersley, both 18, 19 in Wynyard. Watrous, 16, so is Regina. Humboldt, 19, 27 in LaRonge. Meadow Lake, 16. Melfort, 26, and 30 in Nipawin. Hudson Bay, 27. Yorkton, 20. 14 in Swift Current. Moose Jaw, 15. Lloydminster, 13. In North Battleford, the wind is east, gusting 28, cloudy, 22. In Prince Albert, the wind is southeast, gusting 53, mostly cloudy, 27. And in Saskatoon, the wind is northeast, gusting 36, mostly cloudy, 21 degrees.
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0: It's the only jury duty that you don't want to miss. This is your chance to join the CJWW jury and decide how legendary is our legendary country. Your votes decide whether our legendary country is guilty of being the best and forever immortalized on the Wall of Fame. 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
5: 7 minutes after one, Monday afternoon. I'm Jason Lee. Hey, thanks for sharing your day with us. Thanks for hanging out. Country Court is back at the ranch after the last 4 days down in Assiniboia, where we had a great time there at Nelson GM. And again, we're going to talk more about our biggest winners of that lottery coming up later. But right now, we got a Country Court to deal with. As you shoot for seven wins, every single song that hits the Country Court tries for seven consecutive victories to get into the Country Court Wall of Fame. The returning champion, Murray McLaughlin, brings the Farmer's Song into the court today, looking for its fourth win.

0: Challenger today is from Jason Aldean. It's called Amarillo Sky.
1: He just takes the tractor another round and pulls the plow across the ground and sends up another prayer.
0: There you have it, the Farmer's Song versus Amarillo Sky in the legendary country court. Four ways to vote today. Because we're back at the ranch, you can call me at 306-938-0600, toll-free from out of town, 1-800-667-3727. You can also text me on the Groundkeeper Lawn Fertilizer text line, 306-938-0600. 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Once you get to the webpage, look under the on-air tab, click where it says Country Court, and then click on your favorite of the two selections today. And the other way to vote is to go to our Facebook fan page and just leave a comment for the song you like better under today's Country Court post. We'll tally them all up. Play the winning song just ahead of 2 o'clock this afternoon. With the Chicks, Long Time Gone, from Saskatchewan's most listened to radio station, Country 600, CJWW, Saskatoon.

Country 600 CJWW, legendary country from the Jonner Brothers. Maybe she'll change her mind, kind of like the weather. You know, a couple weeks ago, the weather decided it wanted to snow, and then it decided it wanted to be 30-some degrees, and now it decides it wants to rain this week. So that's always good. Moisture's always good, especially with the fires. Here's hoping where the fires are that some of this rain comes your way. It was pounding pretty good out here while I was listening to the Jonner Brothers and the Chicks off the top of the hour. So it's starting to pool up a little bit. When it decided to come down, it came down pretty good. But even today, started the day, about 6:30, the sun was shining when you were waking up with the Moo Crew, and then cloudy and then rainy for the afternoon. So that's Saskatchewan weather. It is 18 minutes after one. Country Court is in session. We have the Farmer Song back with Murray McLaughlin chasing its fourth win.

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Country 600 CJWW. Hey, back on Saturday night, we give you a chance to enter in to win tickets during the dance party to Scott Wood's concert coming up Saturday in Humboldt as he brings the Fiddle Country Tour to Humboldt this weekend. We're going to draw from those who entered during the dance party and give them away next hour. So if you're in to win, good luck to you. Nate Haller, Thought About You, and Tyler Hubbard back then right now. It is 1:28 on a Monday afternoon, and the country court is in session. Murray McLaughlin is chasing a fourth straight victory with the Farmer's Song.

0: 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Once you're there, out of the on-air tab, click where it says Country Court and then click on your favorite of the two songs. Or send me a text with the artist's name or song title to the Groundkeeper Lawn Fertilizer text line, 306-938-0600. Like Craig did, voting for the Farmer's Song. Ken likes that one, too. As does Brenda. Carol is also with Murray McLaughlin. Derek for the Farmer's Song. Liz likes the Farmer's Song. Bonnie likes Murray McLaughlin. Carmen and Riley are siding with Amarillo Sky. Just some of the votes rolling in on the text line this afternoon.
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0: Forecast for the Saskatoon area this afternoon, mainly cloudy, few showers, and possibility of a thunderstorm. High today 25. Partly cloudy tonight. 60% chance of early evening showers. Risk of a thunderstorm. A light wind at a low 13. Increasing cloud early tomorrow morning. Slight chance of showers through the day with a high 22. Cloudy Wednesday. 60% chance of showers with a high of 18. For weather where you are anytime, go to CJWWRadio.com. North Battleford reporting a thunderstorm this hour, 18 degrees. Prince Albert, mostly cloudy and 28. Saskatoon, cloudy, some rain in the area. Northeast wind at 28 kilometers per hour. 20 degrees with the Rec Laws.

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Country 600 CJWW. It's not easy to get to 7 wins in a row in the legendary country court, as many songs have found out. Even once they get 4, 5, or 6, it's tough to get that 7th win. That song, though, is good enough to be amongst the best there is in country music, according to you. The Country Court Jury, there's a Hall of Fame song from Merle Haggard, Mama Tried. It is 19 minutes away from 2. Trying to find the next Wall of Fame song. Will it be Murray McLaughlin's Farmer Song that already has 3 wins, going for win number 4 today?

0: 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You got about 15 minutes to do that. Let us know which one you like by giving me a phone call. My number is 306-938-0600. 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Once you're at our main page, look under the on-air tab at the top of the screen. Click where it says Country Court, and then click on your favorite of the two songs. Text me the artist name or song title to the Groundkeeper Lawn Fertilizer text line, 306-938-0600. Or go to our Facebook fan page if social media is easier for you, and comment under today's Country Court post. Donna and Larry like the Farmer's Song today. Leah also for the Farmer's Song. Lloyd likes Jason Aldean. Pauline for the Farmer's Song. Sherry for Amarillo Sky. Lori for Amarillo Sky. Iris is with Jason Aldean. Just some of the votes coming in on our Facebook fan page right now.
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9: Donnie Peronto.

Country 600 CJWW never came down again. There is Donnie Peranto, our good buddy. It's 12 minutes away from 2, nearing the end of today's country court session. Tomorrow, I should let you know, I'm going to be out at Dakota Dunes Casino for all the details on an upcoming show that I can't tell you about right now. I'm going to get all the details your way after 2 o'clock tomorrow afternoon. But because of the country court and I got to get your votes, I'm going to head out there early. So details on what's going on at Dakota Dunes Casino after 2 o'clock. But I'll be there at 1. So what I'm trying to tell you is the country court will be on, but you won't be able to call in your vote tomorrow because I'm going to get out there early and do the court from there. And then, so you will be able to vote, just not with a phone call. Simple as that. In the court today, the Farmer's Song, 3-time champ looking for 4 from Murray McLaughlin.

0: Last chance to vote. You can vote by going to our Facebook fan page and leaving a comment under today's Country Court post. You can vote in our online poll at cjwwradio.com. Once you're there, look under the on-air tab at the top. Click where it says Country Court. That takes you to the voting page, to our poll, and just click on the song you like better. No registration needed. It's just clicking. That's as simple as that. You can also text me or call me. My number is 306-938-0600. Let's see which one you like.
1: Yeah, I'm going with Dusty Old Farmer.
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0: All right, thank you so much. 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

Country 600 CJWW George Burge. That one's called Cowboy Songs. Got some farming songs in the country court last week and again this week. Get the details in just a second. There's no such thing as a light rain today, at least not here in Saskatoon. Twice this hour, we've had some pretty good downpours. When it decides it wants to rain, it just opens up. Like I said, there's no such thing as a light rain at all. Looks like we're going to be dealing with a little bit of this rain throughout the afternoon, the better part of the afternoon. So it's kind of nice out there. Washing things up. No need to water your lawn. Farmers always want some moisture, so that's always good. And the fires needed too, where the areas where there's fires. So hopefully, again, like I said earlier, if you got a problem with forest fires in your area, hopefully you're getting some of this. In the court today, it is decision time, and we talk about farming songs. It's tough to beat Murray McLaughlin, a three-time winner. He's going to make it four today. With 72% of your votes, the Farmer's Song picks up the win on CJWW.

0: from the CJWW Newsroom, bringing you Saskatchewan's news first. Here's what's happening.
1: Good afternoon. It's cloudy, a bit of light rain in the area, windy and 21 degrees in Saskatoon at 2 o'clock. I'm Neil Billinger. Conditions are improving for those impacted by the Lobstick wildfire in the southern part of the arm of Shelbrook, as well as the Duck Lake and McDowell regions. Showers and cooler temperatures are in the forecast, and fire crews made some progress yesterday after some challenging times on Friday and Saturday. Brian Chartrand is the Executive Director of Land Operations with the Saskatchewan Public Safety Agency.
2: We've experienced very minimal growth to the fire yesterday, so our containment lines are holding. And again, we with the cooler temps and the current forecast of precip coming in the coming days, it's looking favorable for us.
1: 130 people were evacuated in the arm of Shelbrook's southern areas on the weekend. Those people were from 70 households, and they're staying with family and friends. Chartrand reports no residential homes have been lost to fire. The blaze has destroyed some fences, and an unknown number of cattle were moved out of the area as well. Premier Scott Moe is from Shelbrook and spent the entire weekend in his hometown.
3: The local effort and the people coming together, whether they be volunteers, volunteer fire departments from Shelbrook and neighboring communities, those that are essentially serving in volunteer capacity at the local RM in the town, people just were there to contribute, there to support the friends and family, the business community, as individuals. It was really something quite incredible, and we can be very appreciative of where we live in this world.
1: There is another fire burning in the far northeast portion of the Grain Belt. The Red Earth and Shoal Lake First Nations were evacuated due to the Kayford wildfire. The approximate number of evacuees is about 800. Those residents have been transported to accommodations in Saskatoon and Regina. Postal workers are giving the thumbs up to a new contract, casting their ballots overwhelmingly to approve a tentative agreement after more than 2 years of labor strife. The union, representing some 55,000 Canada Post employees, says they voted more than 85% in favor of the five-year deal, which includes wage increases of 6.5% and 3% in the first 2 years. The union says about 86% of rural and suburban mail carriers voted to accept the contract, and 89% of urban workers gave it the green light as well.
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1: This is the Environment Canada weather forecast for Saskatoon and area. Mainly cloudy this afternoon, 60% chance of showers, risk of a thunderstorm, southeast wind 30 and a high of 25. Partly cloudy tonight, 60% chance of early evening showers, risk of a thunderstorm, light wind, low 13. Increasing cloud tomorrow morning, slight chance of a midday or afternoon shower, 22. Cloudy, 60% chance of showers on Wednesday, 18. For Prince Albert and the Northern Grain Belt, mix of sun and cloud this afternoon, local smoke as well. 60% chance of showers, risk of a thunderstorm, southeast wind 30, 29 degrees. Partly cloudy with local smoke tonight, 60% chance of an evening shower, risk of a thunderstorm, southeast wind 20 in the evening, then light wind overnight, low 14. Tomorrow morning, mix of sun and cloud, local smoke continues. Cloudy in the afternoon, slight chance of showers, east wind 30 and a high of 21. Some positive news for those dealing with the Lobstick wildfire. The forecast is calling for showers tomorrow night and more showers Wednesday, with a high only hitting 16 degrees. Around the province, 23 in Spiritwood, Rosetown 21, 18 in Outlook and Kindersley, Wynyard 19, 16 for Watrous and Regina, Humboldt 19, 27 degrees up at LaRange, Meadow Lake 16, 26 at Melfort, Nipawin the warm spot at 30, Hudson Bay 27, 20 in light rain in Yorkton, Swift Current 14, 15 in Moose Jaw, only 13 degrees in Lloydminster, North Battleford reporting some rain and 18 this hour, Prince Albert mostly cloudy, east-southeast wind 31, gusting to 53, 27 degrees. Saskatoon, cloudy, light rain showers in the area. East-northeast wind 24, gusting to 35, and the temperature is 21.
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1: Here are this afternoon's closing futures prices for Monday, June 1st. July canola up $15.70, $776.60 a ton. That's $17.61 a bushel. New crop November canola contract up $13.60, $786.30 a ton, $17.83 a bushel. January canola up $13 at $793.70 a ton, and even $18 a bushel. In Chicago, July soybean down 5.5 cents, $11.81 and a quarter per bushel. July soybean oil up 132 points at 79.04 cents. July soybean meal down $3.20, $326.60 a ton. July corn down 2.25, $4.44 per bushel. July Chicago wheat down 2.25, $6.08 per bushel. July oats down 12 cents at $3.46¾ a bushel. And those are this afternoon's closing futures prices, courtesy of RJ O'Brien Canada in Winnipeg.
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0: Country 600 CJWW, Luke Combs, Sleepless in a Hotel Room, and Clint Black, When My Ship Comes In. Along with Jason Lee, thanks for making us a part of your day today, and appreciate all the votes last hour in the legendary country court. We appreciate you being a part of our jury. And with 72% of your votes today, the Farmer's Song from Murray McLaughlin picked up its fourth straight victory in the legendary country court. It'll be back trying for five tomorrow afternoon at 1 against a new challenger. I got Zach Top for you this hour. Billy Ray Cyrus on the way. We're going to talk about some winners, the biggest winners from the Assiniboia Spring Fever Lotto. Speaking of winners, we have a draw to make from those who entered Saturday night during the dance party for my Scott Woods tickets for his show this Saturday night in Humboldt. If you're in to win, good luck to you. And there's more winning. We'll tell you what you can win this afternoon here in just a little bit. Jason Aldean didn't win in the country court, but I got a song from him right after this called The Truth.
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0: Country 600 CJWW James Barker Band, Lawn Chair Lazy, and Jason Aldean's The Truth. Hey, great place to get lawn chair lazy is at the Party in the Pasture this weekend in St. Walburg, this Friday, Saturday, and Sunday. For all the details, partyinthepasture.ca. But it is Saskatchewan's Mud Party making a return to St. Walburg, and let me tell you, they have the tough trucks there this weekend. They'll have mud racing going on. They will have, the ATV mud racing. There will be a brisket supper. There will be quad drag racing, a trade show. They'll have slow pitch, the kid zone. Can't forget about the bull riding. The PBR rolls in as part of the Party in the Pasture events. A Friday night bush party karaoke show. They're going to have a DJ providing some entertainment, and Braden King will be playing the weekend as well. So there's a lot going on in St. Walburg. Again, that's this Friday and Saturday. More details at partyinthepasture.ca. If you would like to go be a part of Saskatchewan's Mud Party this weekend in St. Walburg, I have two weekend passes we're going to give away to the event this afternoon. All you got to get in to win is text MUD Party to the Groundkeeper Lawn Fertilizer text line 306-938-0600. Mud Party. You have till 5 o'clock to get entered. We'll draw and give away my weekend passes before 6 o'clock.
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0: For the Saskatoon area this afternoon, cloudy with some showers and a possibility of a thunderstorm. High today, 25 degrees. Partly cloudy tonight, 60% chance of an early evening shower, risk of a thunderstorm, light wind and a low 13, and then increasing cloud early tomorrow morning, slight chance of showers through the day with a high of 22, cloudy into Wednesday with a 60% chance of showers and a high of 18. Back up to 28 by Saturday. For weather where you are anytime, go to cjwwradio.com. In North Battleford, there's light rain. It's 18 degrees. Prince Albert, mostly cloudy and 29. Saskatoon with some light rain. Southeast wind at 21 kilometers per hour. 19.

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0: Country 600 CJWW, George Canyon, who would you be? And Zach Top, CJWW, proud to present him at Sastel Center on Wednesday night, July 15th. What a show that's going to be. If you like, I said it before, I'll say it again. If you like your country concerts to have country music, he's got that great 90s country sound. Can't wait to see the full show from him, Zach Top. Tickets for his concert in July, go to the concert page at cjwwradio.com. Good times and tan lines. Well, last week, I didn't get any tan lines because I was tucked inside the dealership at Nelson GM selling you tickets. It was hot enough to get tan lines, but I was inside the air conditioning. But we had a good time down there with the Assiniboia Spring Fever Lotto. Appreciate everybody at Assiniboia for making us feel so welcome coming to visit and staying for a few days. Very hospitable down that way. And we say congratulations and we thank you if you bought a ticket and supported the cause. Now, there was a pile of grand prize draws they made yesterday. I'm going to give you the big ones, okay? The biggest two prizes in the lottery were the grand prize. That was $150,000 cash, or one of the farmer ranch packs, or the plane pack, or the vehicle package. The winner, I will tell you, took the cash, $150,000, and that was John Peslowski of Regina, the big winner in 2026. And the second biggest winner was the 50-50. It ended up being $72,155. That was the winner's share. And we say congratulations to Larry McIntosh of Stoughton, the winner of the 50-50. All in the South. We tried to bring the big money up to the North, but unfortunately not this time around. But thanks for your support. And there was a bunch of other winners. We're just giving you the biggest ones. Assiniboia, if you were lucky enough to win, we'll be in contact with you on how to claim your prize, if they haven't already. But those are the biggest winners this year's edition of the Assiniboia Spring Fever Lotto.
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1: 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We have hundreds of items up for bid right now, so check it out. When you are going to see the auction items, though, you got to allow yourself a few minutes, because when there are 688 items, you need some time. You want to do it properly. You want to scroll through all the items, see what the retail price is at, see where the highest bid is at, and then when you're interested in each item that you're interested in, you can click on it for more details. If you've already bid in one of our auctions in the past, then you just click and bid when ready. If you've never put a bid down, you got to sign up to be a registered bidder. It's like having your auction card at the auction. Same thing. So you got to sign up if you haven't already. And then you do that now, because when it gets time, when it comes to closing time, you don't want to be signing up then. You want to sign up now so you're ready to bid when the time comes. You can bid on gift cards from Four Lovers Only in Saskatoon. 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Or how does gift certificates from Venice House Pizza, 8th Street location? 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Hey, you're going to get a great deal. Everybody loves pizza. 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And gift certificates for the Weed Man. 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

0: the CJWW Newsroom, bringing you Saskatchewan's news first. Here's what's happening.
1: Good afternoon. It's raining in Saskatoon at 3 o'clock. The temperature 18 degrees. I'm Neil Billinger. RCMP have issued a dangerous person alert for the Pelican Narrows and surrounding region. That's more than 500 kilometers northeast of Saskatoon in northern Saskatchewan. Residents in Pelican Narrows and the surrounding area are being told to find a safe location now, lock their doors, and do not approach the dangerous person. The situation is rapidly unfolding in Pelican Narrows. More updates will be provided when they are available. More than 1,300 Saskatchewan residents remain out of their homes as two wildfires continue to spread in northern areas of the province. Brian Chartrand with the Saskatchewan Public Safety Agency says the Kayford Fire in the northeast near the Manitoba boundary is burning vigorously. The agency says the fire has forced out about 1,200 residents from the Shoal Lake and Red Earth First Nations due to concerns involving smoke and road access. Meantime, another blaze in the southern portion of the arm of Shelburne forced out 130 residents on Friday evening, but no residential homes have been damaged by fire. Chartrand says the Lobsick fire saw minimal growth over the weekend and rain is expected over the next day or two.
2: Again, it all depends on whether or not that precipitation actually does occur. There's many times where we think it's going to come and it doesn't, so we don't hope on that. So we still have various contingency backup plans and support lines if we continue to be challenged. But again, we're sitting much better than a few days ago.
1: Premier Scott Moe told a virtual news conference late this morning that many people have worked together to keep everyone safe and assist fire crews. Moe spent the entire weekend in Shelburne, which is his hometown. Saskatchewan's Trade and Export Minister is leading a trade mission to China this week. The mission is an effort to bolster trade and promote Saskatchewan's strategic interests in agriculture. Warren Kading says his priority is to strengthen relationships with companies that have resumed purchasing Saskatchewan's canola, peas, and beef products following tariff reductions achieved during Premier Scott Moe's January mission to China. The delegation will also meet with private companies, business leaders, and post-secondary institutions. The trade mission started on the weekend and will continue until June 6th.
0: Got news? Share it with Saskatchewan at 306-244-1925.
1: This is the Environment Canada weather forecast for Saskatoon and area. Mainly cloudy this afternoon, 60% chance of showers, risk of a thunderstorm, southeast wind 30 and a high of 25. Partly cloudy tonight, 60% chance of early evening showers, risk of a thunderstorm, light wind, low 13. Increasing cloud tomorrow morning, slight chance of a midday or afternoon shower, 22. Cloudy, 60% chance of showers on Wednesday, 18. For Prince Albert and the Northern Grain Belt, mix of sun and cloud this afternoon, local smoke as well, 60% chance of showers, risk of a thunderstorm, southeast wind 30, 29 degrees. Partly cloudy with local smoke tonight, 60% chance of an evening shower, risk of a thunderstorm, southeast wind 20 in the evening, then light wind overnight, low 14. Tomorrow morning, mix of sun and cloud, local smoke continues, cloudy in the afternoon, slight chance of showers, east wind 30 and a high of 21. Some positive news for those dealing with the Lobsick wildfire. The forecast is calling for showers tomorrow night and more showers Wednesday with a high only hitting 16 degrees. Around the province, Spiritwood is 25, 20 in Rosetown, Outlook 17, 20 in Kindersley, Wynyard 18, 16 in Watrous, as well as Regina, Humboldt 19, 28 up in LaRonge, Meadow Lake is 18, Melfort 28, 31 at Nipawin, and Hudson Bay 29, Yorkton 15 along with Swift Current, Moose Jaw 16, it's 14 in Lloydminster, North Battleford 19 degrees. Prince Albert mostly cloudy, east southeast wind 32, gusting to 44, 29 degrees. Saskatoon raining in the region, southeast wind 17, and the temperature is 18.
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9: Good afternoon. This is Kirk McWilliams from RG O'Brien Canada with this afternoon's futures prices from Winnipeg and Chicago. August gold down $75 at $45.18. July silver down $36 at $75.49. June Canadian down $22 at $72.31. July crude up $5.03 at $92.39. July canola up $15.70 at $776.60. November canola up $13.60 at $786.30. July Minneapolis wheat down 11.75 at $6.52. July Kansas down 3.25 at $6.46.5. July Chicago wheat down 2.25 at $6.08.25. July corn down 2.25 at $4.44.5. July oats down 12 at $3.46.75. July beans down 5.5 at $11.81.25. July meal down 3.20 at $3.26.60. July bean oil up 132 at $79.04. August cattle up 135 at $240.40. August feeders up 275 at $351.17. And July hogs up 22 at $99.72. 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
0: It's the 3 o'clock stampede with your cowboy buddy, Jason Lee.
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0: Here we go. Another hour of legendary country. 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

0: Country 600 CJWW. I'm going to make a draw and give away my Scott Woods tickets for Humboldt on Saturday night. We'll do that in just a few minutes. Alec Runyon's Air Missing Piece and Tricia Yearwood, X's and O's. Loving the rain out there today. It's raining in Saskatoon, 18 degrees. Prince Albert and Nipawin check in as the hot spots in the province. They're both at 30, and the Battleford's in at 20 this hour. Got a chance for you to win tickets to the Party in the Pasture as Saskatchewan's Mud Party returns to St. Walburg this weekend, Friday, Saturday, and Sunday. 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But the bottom line is this. There's a ton of fun for the entire family this weekend in St. Walburg. If you want to be entered in to win my weekend passes, text MUD PARTY to the Groundkeeper Lawn Fertilizer text line before 5 o'clock, 306-938-0600. 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

0: 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Here's hoping you're one of the 60 lucky people that will be in for the final draw with the trailer and everything inside worth over $40,000. Because remember, if you want to be a baller, you've got to win the Summer Hauler.
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0: Country 600 CJWW, 3 o'clock Stampede Classic. Willie Nelson on the road again. That was me last week down in Assiniboia with the ZexBuilding.com Country Connection, towing behind it the Flamin Saskatchewan Summer Hauler. And Ben will have that same unit, the Connection and the Hauler, down in Moss Bank. Details on the Dare to Dream Lottery midweek from Moss Bank, as he will be hitting the road again. And Lady A in there, We Owned the Night. And because I was on the road, I appreciate Jackson Emery filling in for me on the Saturday Night Old Time Dance Party. And during the show, Jackson gave you a chance to text in to win a pair of tickets to Scott Wood's concert on Saturday night at the Royal Canadian Legion in Humboldt, as he brings the Fiddle Country Tour to Humboldt this Saturday night. For the complete Scott Woods tour schedule, go to CJWWradio.com. He has a lot of shows coming up around the province in the CJWW listening area. But if you got entered during the dance party with Jackson on Saturday night, good luck to you. It's time to reach into the draw drum and send somebody to the show. Well, we say congratulations to Josie. Hey, Josie, you are off to check out the Scott Woods concert. Had a lot of entries. A lot of people entering multiple times, and you know, you do what it takes to win. Unfortunately, there can only be one winner, and Josie is going to the show on us. Hey, I have more Scott Woods tickets to give away tomorrow on the show. For those listening in the Melfort area, he is coming to Melfort on Sunday night. We'll have a pair of those tickets to give away tomorrow afternoon.
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0: Forecast for the Saskatoon area tonight: partly cloudy, 60% chance of an early evening shower, risk of a thunderstorm, low 13. Increasing cloud early tomorrow morning, slight chance of a shower through the day with a high 22. Cloudy Wednesday with a 60% chance of showers, high of 18. Cloudy to begin the day Thursday, clearing up as the day moves along, 22 your high. And by the time we hit Saturday, forecast is calling for 28 degrees. For weather where you are anytime, go to CJWWradio.com. In North Battleford this hour, it's mostly cloudy and 20. Prince Albert, mostly cloudy and 30. Saskatoon, cloudy, some light rain in the area. Southeast wind at 21 kilometers per hour. 18 degrees on the Stampede with Parker McCollum.

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0: Country 600 CJWW. It's a Monday afternoon. We're going to get New Music Monday started with a new tune out of Kenny Chesney in just a few minutes. That's Tony Stevens, Whiskey in Colorado, and Parker McCollum, Handle on You. I thought the Saskatoon Berries were going to have a handle on a series sweep in their opening weekend against the Weyburn Beavers. They won the first three games, including an 18-0 win over Weyburn in Carndiff back on Friday night. And you know what? They looked good yesterday afternoon, too. And then the wheels kind of fell off. And they dropped their first one of the season. But you know what? Opening weekend, three wins and one loss for the Berries. It's a pretty good start, I would say. They're going to try to get the wheels back under them when they head to Regina to play the Red Sox. That'll be tomorrow night. Next action for the Berries at home will be on Thursday night, Cairns Field, when they play the Moose Jaw Miller Express. That'll be a 7 o'clock game time Thursday. We got all your sports coming up at 4.
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1: Country 600, CJWW, 3 o'clock Stampede. We're 14 away from 4. Tennille Arts, back then, right now. Got a message from Tim on the Groundkeeper Lawn Fertilizer text line, letting us know that the lights at the train track crossing, they're stuck flashing at 33rd and Warman Road, and traffic is getting congested, he said. Looking at the Saskatoon traffic map, that is indeed correct. 3rd Avenue northbound towards 33rd is backed up almost to Queen Street. Southbound traffic on 33rd is backed up quite a ways as well. So again, the traffic lights, the train track crossing lights are stuck flashing. That's at 33rd and Warman. So heads up on some congested traffic in that area, or just avoid it completely if you can. New Music Monday, time to get you a brand new song. The first of three for you this afternoon from Kenny Chesney comes a song called Carry On. Country 600, CJWW, Saskatoon.

0: Country 600 CJWW, that is a brand new song from Kenny Chesney. To kick off New Music Monday, it's called Carry On. Always love your feedback of the new songs we play. Get the information, your thoughts on the new songs back to me. Be calling me or texting me at 306-938-0600, or we have a New Music Monday post on our Facebook page. You can comment there. Kenny Chesney, Carry On. We are going to continue with New Music Monday next hour. Brand new track at a Luke Bryan coming your way. Again, just a quick reminder in traffic. Thanks to Tim for sending that in, letting us know the traffic lights at the track there, the train track lights. Stuck flashing, 33rd and Warman. So traffic on 3rd northbound and southbound is really backed up. So stay away if you can help it or expect some delays. Back next with one from Kelsey Ballerini.
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Country 600 CJWW. Kelsey Ballerini, hole in the bottle. Okay, update on that situation at 33rd. Sounds like it is the crossing arms at the train tracks that are stuck down. So the lights are blinking and the arms are down. That's why traffic's not going anywhere. So it doesn't sound like there's anybody there to fix it quite yet. So everybody in traffic is getting impatient, as you can understand. But Cindy has let me know, who works right near that area, said, you know, they keep slipping into the parking lot and exiting, trying to find that quick way out. And she says, people got to be careful. There's going to be an accident in our parking lot. Again, that's the railroad crossing at 33rd Street. Things are really backed up southbound on Warman Road at 33rd, northbound on 3rd Avenue towards, or 2nd Avenue towards 33rd, whichever street that is, going to 33rd. It's the rail, the crossing arms that are down. Okay, so traffic is a mess. Sounds like it's been that way for a while now. Hopefully we can get somebody there soon to get it corrected. Let's go to Texas. Blake Shelton on the Stampede. Country 600 CJWW. Thanks, Cindy, for the information.

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0: from the CJWW Newsroom, bringing you Saskatchewan's news first. Here's what's happening.
1: Good afternoon. It's 18 degrees at 4 o'clock. I'm Les Lazarick. The RCMP has issued an active shooter alert for the Pelican Narrows region. The alert said the shooter was at the clinic and the suspect is unknown. However, a Saskatchewan RCMP news release update said the suspect is a man wearing all black clothing with a face covering. He is on foot, but his direction of travel is unknown. They add that the situation is rapidly unfolding with updates to be provided as soon as possible. Instruction from officers tells residents to find a safe location, lock doors, and stay away from the Pelican Narrows area. If you see the shooter, do not approach him. Do not share police locations. Meanwhile, the weather is beginning to assist fire crews battling the Lobstick fire. The biggest areas of concern are the southern areas of the RM of Shelbrooke, as well as the other side of the river towards McDowell and Duck Lake. Brian Chartrand is with the Saskatchewan Public Safety Agency.
2: We have our incident management team in place, which are very highly experienced and trained personnel that are engaging with that fire. So as of today, the incident management team will be on that fire and assessing and continuing with that incident until it is extinguished.
1: About 130 people were evacuated from the RM of Shelbrooke, but the fire has not burned any residential homes. Meantime, weather conditions are worse on the other major fire, this one closer to the Manitoba border. About 1,200 people were evacuated out of the Red Earth and Shoal Lake First Nations due to smoke. They have been moved to accommodations in Saskatoon and Regina. Elsewhere, the Saskatchewan NDP is calling on the province to release the results of a review of the 2025 wildfire season. Associate Community Safety Critic Hugh Gordon says tomorrow is the one-year anniversary of the Danaire Beach fire, which scorched over 200 houses. He says MNP was hired to do a review of the government's response.
3: We understand that that report was due in February, but we have not heard a peep from the minister, from Scott Moe, or the SAS party government as to where that report is and what that report says. That's a public document we need to know.
1: He says this year's wildfire season just started, but he is already noticing some recurring themes from last year, such as poor communication. For example, the Lobstick fire began on Monday, but Gordon says residents in the area didn't hear back from the SPSA until Tuesday. Premier Moe has since responded, saying they'll release the report as soon as they're able. And Cameco and Orano will be growing their shares in the Cigar Lake joint venture following an agreement with TEPCO Resources Inc. The deal will see Cameco's share increase by 2.87 percentage points to 57.4%, while Orano's share will rise by 2.13 percentage points to 42.58%. It cost Cameco about $115.75 million to acquire this additional share prior to any closing adjustments. The transaction is expected to close in the third quarter of 2026. Cigar Lake is a uranium mine in northern Saskatchewan. The company's 2026 production outlook for the mine is between 17.5 million and 18 million pounds of uranium concentrate. I'm Les Lazarick, CJWW News.
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1: A yellow moderate heat warning remains in effect for central and east central Saskatchewan, starting east of Highway 4 to the Manitoba border and north of Highway 5, including Spiritwood, Shelbrooke, Prince Albert, Candle Lake, Melfort, Tisdale, Nipawin, and Hudson Bay. As well, it creeps to the northeast and includes LaRonge and South End. Daytime highs near 30 degrees today. However, temperatures will moderate tomorrow. Otherwise, the Environment Canada forecast for Saskatoon and area: partly cloudy with a 60% chance of showers early this evening, with the risk of a thunderstorm. Wind southeast 30 kilometers an hour, becoming light this evening, a low of 13. Tomorrow, increasing cloudiness early in the morning with a very slight chance of showers late in the morning and in the afternoon, a high of 22. For Tuesday night, cloudy periods with a slight chance of showers, a low of 13. Wednesday, cloudy with a slight chance of showers and a high of 18. For the Prince Albert region, partly cloudy with a 60% chance of showers this evening and the risk of a thunderstorm. There will be local smoke in the area. Wind southeast 20 kilometers an hour, becoming light near midnight, a low of 14. Tomorrow, a mix of sun and cloud, becoming cloudy near noon with a very slight chance of showers in the afternoon. Local smoke persists. Wind becoming east 30 kilometers an hour near noon, a high of 21. Showers for Tuesday night, a low of 13. And for Wednesday, showers and a high of 16. Temperatures across the province: Spiritwood is reporting 26 degrees. It's 20 in Rosetown and Kindersley. Outlook, Wynyard, Watrous are all 16. It's 15 in Regina, Yorkton, and Moose Jaw. Humboldt is 19, as is Meadow Lake. It's 28 in LaRange. Melford is 24. It's 30 in Nipawin. Hudson Bay is 27. It's 14 in Swift Current. Lloydminster is 13. In North Battleford, an east breeze 9 kilometers per hour, a temperature of 20 degrees. Mostly cloudy skies in Prince Albert, an east-southeast wind gusting to 41 kilometers per hour and 30. And in Saskatoon, with a rain shower in the vicinity, southeast wind gusting to 23 kilometers per hour, 93% the relative humidity, and the temperature is 18 degrees. Sports is next.
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1: Good afternoon, I'm Les Lyons, Rick with CJWW Sports. With the calendar having flipped to June, the run-up to soccer's World Cup is intensifying. The 2026 FIFA World Cup starts in less than 2 weeks' time, and Canada's men's team will look to sharpen their form with two friendlies this week, beginning with a clash against Uzbekistan tonight in Edmonton. Canada will also play Ireland in a friendly on Friday in Montreal. Meanwhile, the lone remaining Canadian in singles play at the French Open tennis tournament is on to the men's quarterfinals. Félix Auger-Aliassime advanced this morning with a straight set 6-3, 7-5, 6-1 victory over Alejandro Tabillo of Chile in the round of 16 at Roland Garros. To hockey, Carolina and Vegas have each bulldozed their opponents in the first three rounds of the NHL playoffs and are now set to clash in the Stanley Cup final. Games 1 and 2 are tomorrow and Thursday in Carolina. To baseball, the Blue Jays have today off before Toronto heads to Atlanta tomorrow to start another Interleague series. Elsewhere, the Saskatoon Berries are idle today before heading south to take on the defending WCBL champion Red Sox tomorrow night in Regina. The Berries' next home game is Thursday against Moose Jaw. On the local diamonds, doesn't look great as far as weather goes for 9 games in the Saskatoon Amateur Softball Association. All the details for those games, if they are to be played, can be found in the Monday schedule entry under the sports tab at cjwwradio.com. Meantime, the countdown is on to the start of the 2026 CFL regular season. Montreal visits Hamilton on Thursday, and the defending Grey Cup champion Saskatchewan Roughriders are the odd team not playing on the opening week schedule. They will open at home on June 13th against the BC Lions. That's CJWW Sports. I'm Les Lazarick.
0: It's time. The home stretch drive is on. Here's another hour of legendary country on CJWW.

Houston, man, don't drop it. Because I just bought it. You're going to be hanging around here while you want to watch my jacket? Oh, thanks, man. I'm going to be out here dancing.

0: noon, along with Jason Lee. Garth Brooks to kick off the hour, calling Baton Rouge, 17 minutes after 4. Stay safe on your commute home today. Again, a reminder, and thanks to Tim and to Cindy and everybody else who sent me information last hour regarding this. I sure do appreciate it. That way we can let everybody know that what's going on in the situation. But the railroad crossing gates at Warman Road and 33rd are stuck in the down position. So that means traffic disruptions. All right. So you're asked to avoid the area, find an alternate route until they can get there and fix the gates. In the meantime, though, it's going to cause some headaches. Avoid it if you can, or I hope you have a lot of patience, because Warman Road southbound towards 33rd is backed up quite a ways. And again, the gates are down. The crossing arms are down, so it's not moving. It's traffic not going anywhere fast, let's put it that way. And 3rd Avenue northbound towards 33rd is backed up all the way down 2nd Avenue past Queen Street. So, yeah, avoid those areas. The long way is the short way today, if that's your path on the way home today, okay? Anything else you got in traffic? 306-938-0600. Reminder, we're giving away Party in the Pasture tickets for the big event this weekend. 3-day weekend in St. Walburg. Everything from tough trucks to the PBR to quad drag racing to, well, they got it all. Slow pitch trade show, some Friday night bush parties to entertainment to Braden King playing. It's going to be a ton of fun. Party in the Pasture. For more details, go to partyinthepasture.ca, but I'm giving away a pair of weekend passes. This is Saskatchewan's Mud Party. If you want in to win, you have till 5 o'clock to text MUD PARTY to the Groundkeeper Lawn Fertilizer text line. My number is 306-938-0600, and we'll draw for the weekend passes next hour. On the way for you this hour, I'm going to get a classic from Don Williams into play. Let's see, what else do we have? We're going to fire up some Florida Georgia Line, and New Music Monday continues in just a few minutes with a brand new tune from Luke Bryan.
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Country 600 CJWW. It's the home stretch drive on a Monday. Hold my beer. That is Aaron Pritchett for you this afternoon.

Country 600 CJWW Washboard Union helping you home this afternoon. She gets me. It is 425. What we're doing today is getting you some brand new songs. New Music Monday. We kicked it off just before 4 o'clock with the brand new Kitty Chesney song. Let's get you another one. New from Luke Bryan. Country and She Knows It. Country 600 CJWW.

0: Country 600 CJWW, brand new song from Luke Bryan, making its CJWW debut, a new music Monday, Country, and she knows it. Love to know your feedback of the new tracks that we play for you at New Music Monday with a phone call or a text, 306-938-0600, or head to our Facebook fan page, leave a comment on a post. We're not done with the new tunes just yet. Coming up on the other side of 5 o'clock, a brand new one from Saskatchewan's Josh Stumpf headed your way. Again, note in traffic on your commute home today, we have delays on Warman Road southbound towards 33rd and 3rd Avenue northbound towards 33rd. What's happened is the railway crossing gates are stuck down at Warman and 33rd. And traffic's not moving anywhere, and people are losing patience. So be safe, okay? But, you know, Saskatoon police asking you to find an alternate route unless you want to sit there and turn up the radio and sing along to the songs I play. By all means, you're more than welcome to do that. But 2nd Avenue and 2nd Avenue, which leads to 3rd Avenue, is backed up almost to 25th Street. Southbound on Warman is backed up past 7th Avenue. So both directions are very slow moving this hour.
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0: WW Weather. Well, Shell is giving that new Luke Bryan song an 8.3 out of 10. And Krista, well, she's just a big Luke Bryan fan. So, you know, it's going to be a great review on the new Luke Bryan song. She says he doesn't have a bad song. So, of course, it's going to be great. It's going to be a chart topper, she said. So, she also mentioned she'll be requesting it when country call for country rolls around. 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Partly cloudy tonight, 60% chance of a shower early this evening, risk of a thunderstorm, and a low of 11. Increasing cloud again early tomorrow morning, slight chance of an afternoon shower, and a high of 20. Cloudy Wednesday, 40% chance of showers, high of 18, and a mix of sun and cloud into Thursday with a high of 22. For weather where you are anytime, go to cjwwradio.com. Right now, North Battleford is mostly cloudy and 20. Prince Albert, mostly cloudy and 27. The hot spot is the North Country, both Nipawin and LaRange at 30 degrees. And in Saskatoon, cloudy sky, bit of light rain, southeast wind at 17 kilometers per hour. It's 18 degrees on the home stretch drive with Florida Georgia Line.

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0: Country 600 CJWW Hometown Heroes. That is the Recklaws with Dean Brody on the Homestretch Drive and Living on Tulsa Time. Legendary country from Don Williams. Now, again in traffic, Warman Road southbound and 2nd Avenue northbound towards 33rd are really backed up. In case you missed it, the railway crossing gates have been stuck in the down position at Warman and 33rd. So traffic's moving nowhere. People are losing their patience and trying to get out of traffic however they can. Doesn't mean it's the safest way, but you got to watch out for that. So Saskatoon police are asking you to find an alternate route. Avoid the area if you can until they get that fixed. Again, that is Warman Road southbound towards 33rd and 2nd Avenue, which leads to 3rd Avenue northbound towards 33rd. With that, you know, traffic's kind of getting busy on 7th Avenue and Spadina as people, and Idlewild as people try to skirt around the situation with the railroad crossing gates. When you're sitting back and finally able to relax tonight, make sure to check out CJWWRadio.com. The Here Comes Summer online radio auction is underway. We have some great items you can bid on. And when I mean some, I mean close to 700 items up for auction. We have weekend passes for four people plus a couple of campsites to Canada's National Ukrainian Festival. That'll go in Dauphin, Manitoba, July 31st, August 1st, and 2nd. And you look at this Ukrainian festival, a national Ukrainian festival. What you can get with your bid retails for $840. We have an opening bid of $5. 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If you want to be a baller, you got to win the
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0: the CJWW Newsroom, bringing you Saskatchewan's news first. Here's what's happening.
1: Good afternoon. It's 18 degrees at 5 o'clock. I'm Les Lazarick. In the news, a damage estimate from the Geary Crescent fire back on Friday is revealed. In sports, Canada's men's team ramps up for the upcoming World Cup of Soccer by playing the first of two friendlies tonight against Uzbekistan in Edmonton. If you see news happening where you're at, call us at 244-1925. Damage is estimated at $3 million following last Friday afternoon's fire on the 400 block of Geary Crescent in Hampton Village. Fire Chief Yvonne Raymer says the cause of the multi-structure blaze has not been determined yet.
2: Fire investigator has concluded the on-scene examination, but there are still interviews that need to be conducted with neighbors and witnesses and some just other investigation pieces that need to be concluded as of yet. And we're not going to rush the fire investigator.
1: Chief Raymer says all four destroyed homes were insured. Meanwhile, conditions are improving for those impacted by the Lopstick wildfire in the southern part of the RM of Shelbrooke, as well as the Duck Lake and McDowell regions. Showers and cooler temperatures are in the forecast, and fire crews made some progress yesterday after some challenging times on Friday and Saturday. Brian Chartrand is the Executive Director, Land Operations, with the Saskatchewan Public Safety Agency.
3: We've experienced very minimal growth to the fire yesterday, so our containment lines are holding. And again, we with the cooler temps and the current forecast of precip coming in the coming days, it's looking favorable for us.
1: 130 people were evacuated in the RM of Shelbrooke's southern areas on the weekend. Those people are from 70 households, and they are staying with family and friends. Chartrand reports no residential homes have been lost to the fire. The blaze has destroyed some fences, and an unknown number of cattle were moved out of the area as well. Premier Scott Moe is from Shelbrooke and spent the entire weekend in his hometown.
4: The local effort and the people coming together, whether they be volunteers, volunteer fire departments from Shelbrooke and neighboring communities, those that are essentially serving in volunteer capacity at the local RM in the town, people just were there to contribute, there to support the friends and family, the business community, as individuals. It was really something quite incredible, and we can be very appreciative of where we live in this world.
1: There is another fire burning in the far northeast portion of the Grain Belt. The Red Earth and Shoal Lake First Nations were evacuated due to the Kayford wildfire. The approximate number of people evacuated is 800. Those residents have been transported to accommodations in Saskatoon and Regina. In addition, it's been 1 year since the Wolf Fire destroyed over 200 homes in Dunair Beach. NDP Associate Community Safety Critic Hugh Gordon says following that event and being pushed by impacted residents, the province recruited MNP to complete a review of the province's wildfire preparedness, communication during the crisis, and actions taken during the season. He says the report that was supposed to be released by February is nowhere to be seen.
5: The government, the minister, Minister Uyghur, needs to be pushed on this very, very point. What are the lessons learned? What improvements have been made? Was it like, we don't know what they learned from the poor communications, the confusion, evacuation alerts, financial supports. People didn't know where to go for that stuff.
1: Premier Moe has since responded.
4: We will release a report as soon as we're able. If there's recommendations that are in that report, we're going to try to address them as quickly as possible. I think, look for opportunities to even go beyond what might be in the report to continually improve the response, whether it be fire, whether it be flood, or whatever the disaster might be.
1: Gordon says this year's wildfire season just started, but he is already noticing some recurring themes from last year, such as poor communication. For example, the Lopstick fire began on Monday, but Gordon says residents in the area didn't hear back from the SPSA until Tuesday. Elsewhere, the latest from the Saskatchewan RCMP on the active shooter alert for the Pelican Narrows region is the investigation is ongoing and the emergency alert remains active. The RCMP initially issued the active shooter alert for the Pelican Narrows region shortly after 2:30 this afternoon. The alert said the shooter was at the clinic and the suspect is unknown. However, a Saskatchewan RCMP news release update said the suspect is a man wearing all black clothing with a face covering, on foot, but but his direction of travel is unknown. Instruction from officers tells residents to find a safe location, lock doors, and stay away from the Pelican Narrows area. If you see the shooter, do not approach him. Do not share police locations. Also, two different stabbing incidents resulted in two male victims taken to hospital with non-life-threatening injuries over the weekend in Saskatoon. One of the victims was a 33-year-old man from a stabbing that was attended to by Saskatoon Police Service officers at about 9:30 p.m. on Saturday in the 1000 block of Matheson Drive. In the same SPS news release, the second stabbing incident happened at about 12:40 a.m. on Sunday in the 800 block of Confederation Drive. Responding officers found a 31-year-old man whose non-life-threatening injuries were determined to be serious after police learned he was reportedly assaulted by multiple people, one of whom had a machete. The SPS is asking for anyone with information regarding these two incidents to call them at 306-975-8300 or Crime Stoppers at 1-800-222-8477. Meantime, new legislation coming into effect today will target drug producers and traffickers. The province's Response to Illicit Drugs Act came into force today. A release from the government says the act, quote, establishes new legal tools that allow government and individuals harmed by illicit drug activity to recover costs from those involved in the production, trafficking, importing, or exporting of highly addictive drugs. The act also creates a civil cause of action to allow individuals or government to bring a claim against anyone who has caused harm through illicit drug activities. The legislation does not apply to simple possession offenses. Plus, once again, the Prairie Butterfly House at the Saskatoon Forestry Farm Park and Zoo opened up today. The Butterfly House will be open daily from 9 a.m. to 5 p.m. with the purchase of zoo admission. Butterflies fly freely around the Prairie Butterfly House, allowing visitors to fully immerse themselves in nature. The zoo reminds guests to maintain a safe space for the butterflies by not handling or removing butterflies or plants from the dome. Another staple at the zoo coming out of winter retirement is the Kinsman Express 2. The trackless train is now offering guided train tours of the zoo daily from 10:30 a.m. to 3:30 p.m. until September 7th. I'm Les Lazarick, CJWW News.
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1: A yellow moderate heat warning remains in effect for central and east central Saskatchewan, starting east of Highway 4 to the Manitoba border and north of Highway 5, including Spiritwood, Shelbrook, Prince Albert, Candle Lake, Melfort, Tisdale, Nipawin, and Hudson Bay. As well, it creeps into the northeast and includes LaRonge and South End. Daytime highs near 30 degrees today. However, temperatures will moderate tomorrow. Otherwise, the Environment Canada forecast for Saskatoon and area. Partly cloudy with a 60% chance of showers early this evening and the risk of a thunderstorm. Wind becoming light this evening, a low of 11. Increasing cloudiness early tomorrow morning with a very slight chance of showers in the afternoon. Wind becoming southeast 20 kilometers an hour in the afternoon, a high of 20. For Tuesday night, mainly cloudy with a very slight chance of showers, a low of 12. Cloudy with a slight chance of showers for Wednesday and a high of 18. For the Prince Albert region, partly cloudy with a 60% chance of showers this evening and the risk of a thunderstorm. There'll be local smoke in the air, wind east gusting to 40 kilometers an hour, becoming light near midnight, a low of 14. A mix of sun and cloud with a 60% chance of showers tomorrow afternoon and the risk of a thunderstorm. Local smoke persists, wind becoming east 30 kilometers an hour near noon, a high of 23. Cloudy with a 60% chance of showers and the risk of a thunderstorm early Tuesday evening. Wind east 30 kilometers an hour, becoming light near midnight, a low of 12. And for Wednesday, cloudy with a 60% chance of showers and a high of 18. Temperatures across the province, Spiritwood and Hudson Bay are both reporting 25 degrees. It's 19 in both Rosetown and Kindersley. Outlook is 17, so is Yorkton. It's 16 in both Wynyard and Watrous. Regina is 14, as is Swift Current. It's 21 in Humboldt. LaRonge is 28. It's 20 in Meadow Lake. Melfort is 24. It's 30 in Nipawin. Moose Jaw and Lloydminster are both 13. In North Battleford, an east breeze 17 kilometers per hour, a temperature of 20 degrees. Mostly cloudy skies in Prince Albert, a south wind gusting to 49 kilometers per hour and 27. And in Saskatoon, light rain shower, east-southeast breeze 17 kilometers per hour, 92% the relative humidity, and the temperature is 18 degrees. Coming up in Agribiz, Neil talks to the Reeve of the RM of Shelbrook about efforts to fight the Lobstick wildfire. The business report is next.
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8: Good afternoon. This is Rebecca Camargo from Blair Lucan's office of Edward Jones with today's CJWW Business Report. Stocks closed mostly higher despite geopolitical uncertainty. The TSX was little changed while U.S. markets moved broadly higher on Monday despite ongoing uncertainty surrounding the path forward for U.S.-Iran negotiations, as well as reports that the U.S. struck Iranian radar and drone sites over the weekend. Despite the geopolitical flare-up, the TSX finished the day roughly flat, supported by strength in the energy and technology sectors. In the U.S., a rally in technology shares driven by NVIDIA's unveiling of a new semiconductor chip designed for personal laptops pushed all three major indices higher. Outside of technology, energy was the only other S&P 500 sector to finish in positive territory on Monday. In the stock markets June 1st, the TSX Composite Index on the Toronto Stock Exchange was down 34 points to close at 34,735. The Dow Jones Industrial Average in New York was up 46 points to close at 51,079. In interest rates, a one-year GIC at our office today paid 3.45%. The high interest savings rate was 2.2%. And the Canadian dollar is currently trading at 72 cents U.S. In commodity markets, gold was down 1.76% to $4,512 an ounce, and crude oil was up 5.86% to

0: 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Crush It tastes like
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4: Good afternoon, I'm Neil Billinger with CJWW's AgriBiz. The Lobstick wildfire appears to be stabilizing, and that's good news for cattle producers in the Shelbrook area. Christine Struby is the REEV for the RM of Shelbrook. She's also the district representative with the Saskatchewan Cattle Association. Struby has been extremely busy with emergency planning and response for the past several days.
5: First and foremost, we were able to get everybody on alert ahead of time so that they did have time to think about it. The RM here, we do have kind of a contingency plan and people that are willing to be on call. And I double checked with some of our producers who were ready outside of the alert area that could help get cattle out if needed. So we were about as prepared as we could be, I think. We had one specific producer that was in the far southern part, probably closest to the fire, who had just got his cattle out to pasture. Unfortunately for him, he had a fire a week or two ago in his own yard where all of his bales burned down. So he lost about $30,000 worth of hay bales in his yard and was wanting to get his cattle out to pasture, and he no sooner got them out to pasture and then he finds out that he has to evacuate them. Right. He was able to get about 5 bulls out, and then he, as far as I know, he's still trying to contain about 20 pair in that pasture. It's difficult because he doesn't have another place to put them and he doesn't have the hay bales to feed them.
4: About 130 people in the southern part of the RM of Shelbrook were evacuated Friday evening. No homes were destroyed by fire, and as far as Struby knows, ranchers have not had to move any of their cattle.
5: One of them said that his cattle are kind of in the vicinity of where they're trying to protect the power line, or the transmission line, they call it. So he held off and is holding off on getting his cattle out for now. There's another fellow that's just south of Shelbrook, and he would be on the outer edge of the evacuation area. He did evacuate himself, but he's been able to go back in and look after his cattle. He's also, just a bit of a side note, he's also diligently working to deliver all of the food that the ladies in town are preparing for the firefighters. So he's been looking after them while also looking after his small herd at home.
4: Christine Struby is the REEV of the RM of Shelbrook. It appears cooler weather and showers over the next couple of days will provide some much-needed relief for fire crews in that Shelbrook area that are dealing with the Lobstick wildfire. And that's your AgriBiz. I'm Neil Billinger.
6: AgriBiz is brought to you by AGI. Nobody knows yards like AGI.
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9: Good afternoon, I'm Les Lazarus with CJWW Sports. With the start of the 2026 World Cup of Men's Soccer less than 2 weeks away, Canada's national team will look to sharpen their form with two friendlies this week, beginning with a clash against Uzbekistan tonight in Edmonton. Star Alphonso Davies was set to arrive in his hometown last night, but won't be in the lineup against Uzbekistan due to a hamstring injury suffered with Bayern Munich. Davies' status for the opening game against Bosnia and Herzegovina on June 12th is still up in the air. Head coach Jesse Marsh said most players will play 45 minutes tonight, with changes expected to happen at halftime. Rain expected to continue throughout today in Edmonton. Canada will also play Ireland in a friendly on Friday in Montreal. Speaking of Canadians, the lone remaining Canuck in singles play at the French Open is on to the men's quarterfinals. Félix Auger-Aliassime advanced this morning with a straight set 6-3, 7-5,

0: 6-1 victory over Alejandro Tabillo of Chile in the round of 16 at Roland Garros. Over to hockey, the Stanley Cup final starts tomorrow night in Carolina. 19 players having registered a point for the Hurricanes during their nearly perfect playoff run. Vegas has gotten at least 1 point from 22 players on their way to the Stanley Cup final. Carolina has 12 different goal scorers. The Golden Knights have 15. Both teams are deep in a matchup so close on paper that the Canes are a very slight favorite. They've won 12 of 13 games through three rounds and have home ice advantage. Vegas is 12-4 in the postseason. Closer to home, the Saskatoon Blades announced the signing of American defenseman Liam Brooks to a WHL scholarship and development agreement this morning. Brooks is a product of Duluth, Minnesota. He was selected 170th overall by the Bridge City Bunch in the 2025 WHL Prospects Draft. Signing of the 6-foot-1 defender closely follows last Monday's signing of 2011-born forward Tegan Durniski, the Blue and Gold's first selection in the 2026 Prospects Draft at 15th overall in the first round. To baseball, where the Blue Jays aren't among the 18 teams in action on Monday's slate of Major League games, Toronto is taking their 29-31 record into Atlanta to begin a three-game interleague series tomorrow. Kevin Gausman is the scheduled starting pitcher for the Jays. Closer to home, where there's two games in the WCBL tonight, with Swift Current in Medicine Hat and Okotoks at Lethbridge, the Saskatoon Berries head to Regina tomorrow to play the defending league champion Red Sox, and on Thursday, Saskatoon is back home against Moose Jaw. Meantime, if you missed it from last night, the Saskatchewan Roughriders are going into the 2026 CFL season, iced out and in style as the franchise presented players, coaches, and staff with their official 112th Grey Cup championship rings at a special ceremony in Regina. The personalized diamond-encrusted pieces were based on the designs of a five-person committee consisting of quarterback Trevor Harris, linebacker Jameer Thurman, retired long snapper Jorgen Hoos, head coach Corey Mace, and general manager Jeremy O'Day. Plus, while the other eight CFL teams open the regular season this weekend, the Green and White are on a bye in Week 1 and will play their first game against the BC Lions on Saturday, June 13th in Regina. That's CJWW Sports. I'm Les Lazaruk. My parting shot is next.
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0: Here's my Monday musings. It's another one of these, if I've said it once, I've said it countless times. The IIHF World Men's Hockey Championship is a third-rate competition that shouldn't be taken seriously by Canadians, even though we send a team of NHL players already eliminated from the Stanley Cup playoffs. This is a European event that those countries take uber seriously, thanks to the fact that all their national professional leagues are finished already, and it's always a big deal when one of them beats the Canadian team at this event. I wouldn't be surprised if Norway holds a celebration parade through downtown Oslo for winning the bronze medal yesterday over Canada. But I'll assure you of this, the real world champion right now is the United States because they won the Olympic tournament and Canada's right behind for having won the Four Nations face-off. Those are best on best, real world championships, minus Russia, and we may have the Ruskies back as competition within the next few years. So take your IIHF World Championship and tone down its importance a lot. Make it 12 years and counting since the last time a Western Hockey League team won a Memorial Cup. Last night's 6-2 Kitchener victory over Everett was the sixth time an Ontario League team has won the title since the Edmonton Oil Kings were victorious in 2014. Again, as I said last week, the Ontario League makes sure they load up their best two, maybe three teams with top-end players every year at the trade deadline with the goal of winning the Memorial Cup. How else do you explain forward Sam O'Reilly and defenseman Jared Woolley being dealt to Kitchener by a very competitive London Knights team this year, allowing the two to play on three straight OHL champions and back-to-back Memorial Cup title teams? There's no rule against it, but you'd never see WHL teams advocating to do that. And by the way, all is right in the NHL, as far as I'm concerned. The Canadian team Stanley Cup drought is at 33 years, and what I consider to be an acceptable Canadian team Stanley Cup drought is now at 37 years since the Calgary Flames were victorious in 1989. Having said that, I need better out of my Winnipeg Jets, as well as Toronto, Vancouver, and Calgary next season. Tomorrow, the Fearless Predictor will be along with his pick between Carolina and Vegas to win the Stanley Cup this season. That's my parting shot. I'm Les Lazaruk, and it turned out nice again.
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0: Country 600 CJWW, that's Zach McPhee on the Homestretch Drive. Smoke and Brooks and Dunn's My Maria, 5:30 on the Homestretch Drive. Still smoky in the Prince Albert area. And looks like that'll continue tomorrow. Hopefully some of those wildfires get some of this rain that we got here today. Earlier this afternoon, man, did it come down in Saskatoon. So hopefully it's finding that way. Hopefully you're finding your way home okay today. Looks like our problems we had at Warman Road and 33rd with the railway crossing gates being stuck in the down position. That must be fixed because the Saskatoon traffic map is showing that Warman Road southbound and 2nd Avenue northbound towards 33rd is all good to go. So things must be fixed and traffic must be moving. With that amount of traffic, it wouldn't have cleared if they were still stuck there. So we should be good to go now at Warman and 33rd. Anything else you got for me in traffic this afternoon? Let me know what's happening. 306-938-0600. But from what I can see, it is now moving good out there this afternoon. We're going to continue with New Music Monday here in just a few minutes. Brand new Josh Stump for you. And good luck if you're in to win my tickets, my weekend passes to Party in the Pasture this weekend in St. Walburg. We have that draw on the way.
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2: 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I just wanted to say I don't understand these political people that keep harping on Carney. 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Like, we got bullied. 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
0: Sarah's going to be in. She'll join us with the latest from Hollywood in just a few minutes. Forecast for the Saskatoon area tonight, partly cloudy. 60% chance of an early evening shower. Risk of a thunderstorm and a low 11 degrees. Increasing cloud early tomorrow morning. Slight chance of an afternoon shower. High 20 and cloudy on Wednesday with a 40% chance of showers. High of 18. For weather where you are anytime, go to CJWWradio.com. In North Battleford, it's mostly cloudy and 20 this hour. Prince Albert, partly cloudy and 26. Saskatoon, mostly cloudy. Southeast wind at 21 kilometers per hour. It's 18 degrees on the home stretch drive with the Judds.

0: Gentry 600 CJWW, Classic Judds on the homestretch drive. Have mercy. It is 538. All right. During that song, I made a draw, and we're giving away a pair of weekend passes to Party in the Pasture. Let's see if we can dial up and get our winner on the line here today. Let them know the good news.
1: Hello.
0: Hello, Chris.
1: Hi.
0: Jason Lee from CJWW calling. How are you?
1: I am great, even better now.
0: Somebody likes getting dirty in the mud by the sounds of it.
1: For sure.
0: How about heading up to St. Walburg for the Party in the Pasture? You'd like a pair of weekend passes?
1: Would love some, for sure.
0: What would be, you're probably going to like everything there this weekend, but what would be one of your favorite things? Would it be the bull riding, or would it be, you know, the fun in the mud, or the slow pitch, or what would you like?
1: Borderline between the bulls and mud.
0: Yeah. Well, let's put it this way. There's a lot of action in 3 days this weekend in St. Walburg, and I have a pair of weekend passes for you. Okay, Chris?
1: Nice. Perfect. Thank you.
0: You bet. Enjoy. And St. Walburg, just a heads up, Chris Dunlop and a guest are headed your way this weekend, okay? Tough trucks, mud racing, demo racing. They will have quad drag racing. They will have a brisket supper, the ATV mud racing, the trade show, the slow pitch tournament, as we talked about, the PBR. We don't forget about the kids. There's a kids zone, and there's a bush party on Friday. Lots of great entertainment by Maz Entertainment, my buddy Cody out in Lloydminster. And, Braden King's going to play a show. There's nonstop action over 3 days. St. Walburg, Party in the Pasture. All the details at cjwwradio.com. And Chris Dunlop's into the winner's circle.
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0: 19 minutes away from 6. We're going to continue with New Music Monday right now. Already played you a brand new song from Kenny Chesney. New release from Luke Bryan we have added to our playlist. And now from Prince Albert's own Josh Stump comes this one called Johnny Walker, Back to Me on CJWW.

0: Country 600 CJWW wrapping up New Music Monday. A brand new tune out of Prince Albert's Josh Stump. Johnny Walker Back to Me. So there you go. Three brand new songs. We heard Kenny Chesney, Luke Bryan, and now Josh Stump. They're locked and loaded and ready for your requests on a Monday edition of Call for Country. That's coming up after 6 o'clock. But Carry On was the brand new one from Kenny Chesney. And a great new tune out of Luke Bryan that I know is going to get a ton of requests already, according to the feedback we got on the new Luke Bryan song. So, again, we'll open up those phone lines after 6 o'clock. Sarah's in with the latest from Hollywood. 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
2: Tom Hanks is warning us to bring tissues for Toy Story 5.
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2: And I don't like where this is going.
3: Yeah.
2: At the film's UK launch, he teased that the movie includes one of the most heartbreaking scenes in the franchise. I don't know if you can imagine having a life-threatening emergency and then maybe one of your favorite actors comes to your rescue. But I love a good list, and someone put together a list of celebrities who have saved lives. Steve Buscemi, who used to be a firefighter in New York in the 80s, helped with the 9/11 aftermath, helping to rescue survivors from the rubble. Apparently, during the filming of Cocktail, Tom Cruise saw Elizabeth Shue darting towards a helicopter's tail rotor, and he lunged and tackled her before she was... Leonardo DiCaprio in 2019 saw a man go overboard and ended up jumping in and saving the guy. Clint Eastwood, it's Heimlich Maneuver Day today. Apparently back in 2014, he performed the Heimlich Maneuver on a golf turn course who was choking on some cheese. It's World Milk Day, too. Clint was 83 at the time. And then back in 2000, Harrison Ford flew his helicopter to save a couple of stranded hikers in Wyoming. And then a year later, he saved a 13-year-old boy who was lost.
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0: Country 600 CJWW, Jamie O'Neill on the home stretch drive. There is no Arizona. 7 minutes in front of 6 o'clock, we give away a pair of tickets to Scott Wood's Fiddle Country show in Humboldt for Saturday night at the Royal Canadian Legion. And then the following night, he'll be headed to Melfort at the Melfort United Church. That'll be Sunday night concert. We will have tickets to that Scott Woods show to give away tomorrow afternoon. So listen to win. And then Prince Albert, he'll be headed to the Cavalry United Church on Monday next week, 1 week from tonight. And then Unity to the St. Peter's Catholic Church. That'll be Scott Woods in concert on Tuesday, June 9th. Just some of the Scott Woods concerts rolling through this part of the province. Stick around. 6 o'clock information update is on the way from the Saskatoon Media Group newsroom. And then a Monday edition of Call for Country on the way.
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0: from the CJWW Newsroom, bringing you Saskatchewan's news first. Here's what's happening.
1: Good evening, I'm Les Lazarick with CJWW News. Fire crews appear to be making progress on the Lobstick wildfire thanks in part to cooler and wetter weather conditions. About 130 people were evacuated Friday evening from the southern part of the RM of Shelbrooke, but no homes have been destroyed. Premier Scott Moe represents the Shelbrooke constituency and was in his hometown for the entire weekend.
2: The weather was not in our favor Saturday. However, with the efforts of, driving the head of that fire into the lake, the efforts that all of the fire personnel and individuals had on the west flank of the fire, where a large number of the residential properties and farmyards were, it really started to shift as we found our way through Sunday and now into Monday.
1: Meantime, conditions are more challenging on the Kayford fire in the northeast region, not far from the Manitoba border. The temperatures are still above normal, and about 1,200 people were evacuated from the Red Earth and Shoal Lake First Nations as a precaution. Meanwhile, the Saskatchewan NDP is calling on the province to release the results of a review of the 2025 wildfire season. Associate Community Safety Critic Hugh Gordon says tomorrow is the one-year anniversary of the Dunair Beach fire, which scorched over 200 houses. He says MNP was hired to do a review of the government's response.
3: We understand that report was due in February, but we have not heard a peep from the minister, from Scott Moe, or the SAS party government as to where that report is and what that report says. That's a public document we need to know.
1: He says this year's wildfire season just started, but he is already noticing some recurring themes from last year, such as poor communication. For example, the Lobstick fire began on Monday, but Gordon says residents in the area didn't hear back from the SPSA until Tuesday. Premier Moe has since responded, saying they'll release the report as soon as they're able. Elsewhere, Saskatchewan's trade and export minister is leading a trade mission to China this week. A release from the province says the mission is an effort to bolster trade and promote Saskatchewan's strategic interests in agriculture. Warren Kading says his priority is to strengthen relationships with companies that have resumed purchasing Saskatchewan's canola, peas, and beef products following tariff reductions achieved during Scott Moe's January mission to China. The delegation will also meet with private companies, business leaders, post-secondary institutions, and government officials from China. The mission will run from May 30th to June 6th. And it's a catchy name for a new cancer fundraising event in Saskatoon. Kicking Pancreas is held around the country, but will make its debut in our city for the first time on Saturday. Pancreatic cancer is the third leading cause of cancer deaths in Canada. Angela Coons was diagnosed with pancreatic cancer in 2022. Surgery and chemo removed the tumor, but the cancer reappeared in her liver about 18 months later. Angela passed away last year. This